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4: Yeah, what's going on, everybody? It is Ted Stryker. Welcome to my screwy, mixed up countdown show, Out of Order. Every week, I'm right here in my guest bedroom playing you the top 20 songs in the nation, totally at random. Last week, Self-Aware by Temper City returned to number one. Will they be on top again today? You're going to find out at the end of the show. I've also got new music from Kings of Leon and the War on Drugs. Plus, from Shinedown, Brent Smith is going to join me as we kick it all off with the shortest song on our countdown. This is called Baby Doll, Dominic Fike, number 9.

I love that song. It is a grower from Julia Wolf, In My Room at number 3. Out of Order is the name of the show, and I'm Ted Stryker. Besides the top 20 songs, I love to play you the coolest new music, like the latest from the Unlikely Candidates. Come on now. These are the guys who hit number 1 on the chart on this show a few years ago with the song Novocaine. The new tune is called Lil Psycho. The Unlikely Candidates are out of order.

0: catchy new music courtesy of The Unlikely Candidates. Lil Psycho is the name of that track. And I'm Stryker on the way. I got music from Weezer and Joyce Manor. Plus, Kings of Leon dropped a new tune, and you're going to hear it next on Out of Order.
1: You are out of order!
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These are the top 20 songs in the nation. I shake them, I pour them over ice, and I serve them to you out of order. I'm your musical mixologist, Ted Stryker, and that was called I Used to Go to This Bar from Joyce Manor at number 11. Next up, the 20th biggest song from the Beaches. This is called Edge of the Earth.

We Might As Well Be Strangers. Weezer at number 6. They're in Vegas this weekend. And I'm Stryker, excited to bring you new music from Kings of Leon. Their new album drops in November. And for the first time in their history, entirely self-produced. The new tune is called My Whole World. Let's go. Kings of Leon are out of order. 29.

0: Next month, those guys will be playing the Austin City Limits Festival. Kings of Leon and their brand new song, My Whole World Is Out of Order. That's a bonus song. And I'm Stryker. Let's take a break. And then the countdown continues. We got Tame Impala. We got Noah Kahan. And we have a chart debut from Phoebe Bridgers coming up next on Out of Order.
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9: Out of order. 15.

know how smart you have to be to get into Stanford? Like A++, highest level intelligence. Samir, the singer from Young the Giant, was pre-med at Stanford, and then he decided to be a rock star instead. Amazingly, it was the right call. Evergreen by Young the Giant is in at number 15 on Out of Order, and I'm Stryker. I was rejected by Stanford and UCLA, but I did graduate from the University of Arizona. That's good, right? Here's your number 5 song, Doors, from Noah Kahan. I grew up.

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And I'm Ted Stryker. Winner! Raise a banner. Fire off the confetti cannons. We have a chart debut from Phoebe Bridgers. I love this song. It's called Lost Boys at number 19.

0: She is so successful and so talented. By the way, her mom's a real estate agent. That is Phoebe Bridgers and her song called Lost Boys, in at number 19 on Out of Order. And I'm Stryker. After the break, I'm going to be catching up with an old friend from Shinedown. Brent Smith joins me next.
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0: former number one song, now at number 10. And I love that tune, Freaking Out from Dexter and the Moon Rocks. Out of Order, and I'm Ted Stryker, so excited to welcome an old friend back to the show. The frontman of Shinedown, Brent Smith, is here. Brent, for the people that may not know much about you, give us the origin story. Like, how did you become truly one of the hardest working singers in rock?
1: So I grew up in Knoxville, Tennessee, which is known for the Tennessee Vols, college town. Yep. But I'm lucky. I was a teenager during the 90s. And so, like, from like 1991 to like 1998, that was like my high school. And so, like, probably one of the most incredible times in music. And by the way, I never wanted to be anything. From the moment I entered the earth and I could like think clearly or have consciousness, from the moment I could have a thought, I always knew I wanted to be a performer. I wanted to be a songwriter. I wanted to be a lyricist. I wanted to sing. And I feel very grateful and lucky that the universe kind of propelled me in that direction. For me, Knoxville at that point in time, it had an incredible music scene. And I'll never forget it. Like, I cut my teeth on a place called Mercury Theater. I got a fake ID when I was 14 that said I was 18. So, like, I would go and play in bands, like, all over downtown.
0: At 14 years old. At 14 years old, you were doing that.
1: Yeah. I was, by the way, my parents, God bless them, man, I was not easy to raise. I was not easy to raise. But my granny instilled in me, she instilled my work ethic. The drive and the tenacity came from my granny.
0: Brent Smith from Shinedown with me, Stryker. Brent, a moment ago you mentioned how much you love 90s music. Give me your Mount Rushmore of 90s singers. Who's on there? Chris Cornell?
1: Chris is at the top.
0: Okay.
1: I mean, man, I have to.
0: Kurt Cobain, there we go.
1: He's definitely in there.
0: Do we put Layne Staley on there for you?
1: Please.
0: We gotta
1: think about we gotta get a female on there. Courtney Love. Everybody has an issue with Courtney though.
0: I don't have an issue with Courtney.
1: I go back and listen to that. I look at that stuff, man, and I'm just like, man, those first two whole records are nuts. Let's do that. We'll put Courtney Love up there.
0: Brent Smith from Shinedown is Out of Order, and this is the latest tune, Young Again, and more with Brent after the tune, Out of Order.

0: Young Again is the latest from Shinedown on Out of Order. Brent Smith from the band is hanging out with me. Brent, you've always been honest and authentic in everything you do. What is it, you know, for you about music that allows you to connect with so many people?
1: I use this quote a lot because I could go on and on about it, but the quote still to this day is very, very powerful and very poignant when you're talking about music and especially songs. The quote came from a guy named Nietzsche, and he said, without music, life would be a mistake. And it's interesting that the only thing that I know of that can instantaneously create an emotion in someone is a song.
0: Yeah.
1: Is a sound. And the thing about music and the thing about these songs, whether they were released 5 minutes ago or it was released 50 years ago, is that that can also evolve for you, those songs, at different points in your life. And a song at one point in your life can mean something different 10 years later. And it's just a very, very powerful. We're lucky that we have it. We're lucky that we have this language because, you know, I think there's 260 something flags now, which represents like 260 countries on this, you know, this incredible rock that is spinning in its infancy. And so there's all these different languages, but one language that holds very real and very poignant and is always there for everyone, you know, the universal language really is music. It's powerful, man.
0: He is Brent Smith from Shinedown, back on the road this winter for some very special acoustic shows. Brent, it is always great talking to you on Out of Order.
1: You are the man. Thank you so much for having me.

0: I got music from The Neighborhood and Edge Hill. Plus, the incredible band The War on Drugs is back with new music. You're going to hear their new song next on Out of Order.
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0: to go.
1: At number 12 this weekend, the great band Edge Hill. That was called Love to Go, and I'm Stryker. And according to these papers in front of me, very professional here, Self-Aware by Temper City is no longer in our top spot. Last week it was number 1. Today it slips to number 2 on Out of Order.

Coming in at number 14, Private from the Neighborhood. Let's talk about the band War on Drugs. And I'm Stryker, by the way. They are Grammy winners, excellent songwriters. They've been together like 20 years now. And for the first time in 4 years, they are back with new music. This is called Who's That? The War on Drugs is out of order.

0: Those guys are back. The War on Drugs, their new song, Who's That? On Out of Order, a bonus this weekend. And I'm Ted Stryker in my guest bedroom, playing you the top 20 songs in the nation. Still to come, I got music from Foo Fighters and Buffalo Traffic Jam. Plus, who scored this week's brand new number one song? The answer is coming up soon on Out of Order.
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1: 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Take a hit. Makes you feel so darn good. Don't ball guard that.
2: 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It's time for the Striker 420. My chance to put the coolest new music on your radar. Today, it's something new from Sylvan Esso. If you've been to any music festival, big one, in the last decade, there's a good chance the duo has been on the bill. Coachella, ACL, Lollapalooza, Bonnaroo, they played them all. So the new album is out. This song is called Sledge. Sylvan Esso, the Striker 420, is out of order.

0: Look at Buffalo Traffic Jam. They have the fourth biggest song in the nation. That was called Fool's Gold on Out of Order. And this is the plan. We have a new number one song at the top of our chart, and it's making Out of Order history. Find out who it is and why it's making history. Number one song is coming up next on Out of Order.
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0: The phenomenal singer-songwriter Sam Fender in at number 16 with Rein Me In and I'm Stryker. Let's get to the number one song. I played you the 19 biggest songs. Brent from Shinedown stopped by. And number one this week goes to Cage the Elephant. You guys, this is the 14th number one song in their history, which ties them for second all time. Beaches in Tennessee, your brand new number one on Out of Order.
1: The

0: There is only one band with more number one songs than Cage Elephant on this show. That would be Red Hot Chili Peppers. A shout out to Matt and Brad and the entire Cage Elephant crew. Beaches in Tennessee. That is number one. Again, their 14th number one song on Out of Order. I am Stryker, and that almost does it for me.
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0: 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My executive producer is the great Corey Irwin. And we're going to be back next week, if they let us, with the top 20 songs in the nation. Until then, you have been Out of Order.
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1: Hey, it's Elliot. 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We do have tickets to see Phoebe Bridgers. And then, during Diane's Dirt, tickets to see the Commanders' home opener against the Seattle Seahawks.
0: Elliot in the Morning.
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5: Elizabeth Dutton.
6: Sarah Burnett.
5: Look at you, girl.
6: Look at me.
5: You know, I got a question for you there, Bright Eyes.
6: Mm-hmm.
5: Do you know what my middle name is?
6: Dizzy.
1: Yeah,
6: Jessica.
5: You're on a roll, so I'm going to ask you again. Do you know what's ridiculous?
6: I do. Grillo's Pickles.
5: Oh, God.
6: Well, can I just say,
5: no.
6: They'd be nothing without us.
5: Yeah, sure.
6: No one had ever heard of them before we started talking
5: right.
6: about them. That we made them famous. I don't know if you know that.
5: No, I'm well aware.
6: I made
5: you,
6: me,
5: singularly.
6: Made Grillo's famous, but also you and I keep them afloat because mm-hmm. we buy so many of their pickle
5: this
6: products.
5: This is true.
6: And so, but there are some of their products we don't buy. You see where I'm going with this?
5: You better put the ick in Grillo's pickles.
6: That was good, Zarin.
5: Thank you.
6: That was fast. Look at you. Lightning over there.
5: Just hit me. Run me over with it.
6: All right, so they're out of control right now
5: uh-huh.
6: with these mashups.
5: Uh-huh.
6: They need to be stopped.
5: Yes, they do. Now, we agree there.
6: A bunch of people sent this to us. One of them said that Grillo's needed to be put on timeout, which I thought was fabulous. Anyway, yes. They've teamed up with Smoothie King.
5: Oh, no.
6: To offer a pickle smoothie. Yeah, there you go. And it's $6, 20-ounce smoothie. We missed it.
5: That's $7 too much.
6: Yeah. God, you're on fire today. Look at you.
5: Sorry.
6: Ayo.
5: Took my vitamins.
6: It was so good. International Pickle Day.
5: Oh.
6: We just missed it, May 16th.
5: Ah.
6: So anyway, they were like handing out free buckets of this stuff on that. But anyway, now you got to pay for it. It's got bananas. Aside from pickles, bananas, kale, apple juice, kiwi juice, an electrolyte blend, and uh-huh. coconut water.
5: Oh, it sounds like something like, I don't know, like Rocky would drink to get ready
6: it's
5: to fight
6: horrible.
5: Ivan Drago.
6: And I think that pickles are the new bacon. Like it's
5: yes,
6: everywhere. It's
5: jumped
6: ubiquitous.
5: All of the sharks.
6: Well, so this guy on the Today Show, this food reporter for them, Joe Lamour, he mm-hmm. wrote this really great article and he took one for the team and drank one.
5: Poor.
6: And he went and he got it and then took it out to the car because he didn't want to see if he had like a bad sip reaction. He didn't want everyone to look at him.
5: He wants somewhere to hurl.
6: Yeah, he said that it's strange but not bad, but also not good.
5: Mm.
6: He said that it's like very, like, you. The first taste is half and half banana pickle. Like sharing the stage.
5: I think I'd have to be pregnant to enjoy that.
6: Probably. And anyway, our guy, Mark Luker,
5: mm-hmm.
6: the Grillo's chief commercial officer,
5: mm-hmm.
6: he starts off his comment on it.
5: His email to you, personal email.
6: Quote, "We love to do unhinged collabs at Grillo's." I'm not going to read you the rest of it.
5: Thank you.
6: I flatlined after that, but I'm so mad at them because they'd be nothing without us.
5: So true.
6: They would not exist as a company, and yet we get zero free pickles from these
5: this
6: psychos.
5: This is also true. Not a single chip nor a spear.
6: No. I want free pickles.
5: Baby needs pickles.
6: Bourbon and pickles. That's ridiculous.
5: Sit
6: Thank
5: back
6: you.
5: Down, Elizabeth.
6: Ridiculous Crime is a production of iHeart.
5: I've got something for you.
6: Yeah, I'm ready.
5: Does
6: it involve pickles?
5: No, but you can pretend like
6: Good.
5: It does. You can just imagine
6: Good.
5: Pickles the whole time I'm talking.
6: Good.
5: So at one time, right, a fella could get rich by doing something ridiculous, like stealing cows.

0: This is Ridiculous Crime, a podcast about absurd and outrageous capers, heists, and cons. It's always 99% murder-free and 100% what, Elizabeth?
1: No murder.
0: Ridiculous. Elizabeth, do you know that May is beef month?
1: Yeah, it is.
0: Just wanted to say happy beef month.
1: Every month is beef month.
0: To you and all who celebrate our bovine friends.
1: Mm-hmm.
0: Well, sure. Beef month is also what inspired me to tell you this story.
1: It's beef like in cattle, not like fighting with people month.
0: Could be both.
1: Yeah, why not?
0: You know, because didn't Drake drop his new album in the middle of beef month? I'm just saying. So
1: I didn't even realize that because yeah, I didn't even care. Go ahead.
0: Back in the 1500s, because, you know,
1: oh my God, are you kidding me?
0: Start a story there.
1: Are you kidding?
0: When the Spanish sailed for what was called the New World, they brought their cattle with them, Elizabeth, to their colonies in Mexico, Texas, Florida, California, the Carolinas.
1: Uh-huh.
0: And that was the start of the cowboy way of life in America. You could say there were cattle in what would become America long before there was a single Englishman on these shores.
1: What happened 100 years after that?
0: Well, after the Civil War in the United States, when the railroads began to stitch the continent together, cattle drives, they would bring beef to the markets in the Midwest, like Chicago, and then they would ship them back east to like towns like Baltimore, Boston, Philadelphia. And that is when beef became valuable as a major source of meat for our ever-expanding population. Before then, it was like mostly pigs and chicken.
1: I do have a really quick question.
0: Yeah.
1: What does this have to do with Mehmet II?
0: In this case, we're starting after him.
1: Oh, okay. Wanted to clarify.
0: He is the reason why the Spanish went west, Elizabeth.
1: That is true.
0: So there you go. You can thank Mehmet II for our beef industry.
1: Thank you, Mehmet.
0: Now, just like the expanding population of the U.S. and the beef population that was also expanding to meet this demand, we know, Elizabeth, if something grows valuable, as beef did after the Civil War, some folks will steal it. And boom, just like that, you've just invented cattle rustling.
1: I did.
0: Yeah. Now, as you probably well know, cattle rustling was a serious offense back in the Old West.
1: Oh, yeah, it totally was.
0: Like, cattle rustler, they could be imprisoned, or worse yet, they could be hanged for stealing cattle.
1: Mm-hmm.
0: So due to the serious nature of this crime, back in 1877, down in Texas and Oklahoma, the Texas and Southwestern Cattle Raisers Association was formed, and they launched the first ever cattle police.
1: Cow police?
0: No, really. They were called the Special Ranger Division.
1: Cow cops.
0: Now, the TSCRA, it's still operational today. And so is their Special Ranger Division of the Cattle Police.
1: Why isn't there a Law and Order Cattle Police?
0: Don't there needs to be.
1: It'd be so good.
0: Right?
1: Like in a Western state, in Tejas.
0: Yeah, it could be awesome.
1: Let's do it.
0: Law and Order Cattle Police.
1: Hold on, I got to call Dick Wolf. Hey, hello, Dick Wolf? I have a question.
0: So field inspectors from the TSCRA, they are legitimate Texas lawmen and lawwomen. And get this, Elizabeth, they literally wear white hats. They are the good guys.
1: Oh, yay.
0: Just like the Lone Ranger. Just
1: nice.
0: Like the modern Texas Rangers who also wear white or light-colored cowboy hats. So you know that they're the good guys, or at least purport to be.
1: Yeah.
0: Now, just like the Texas Rangers, the field inspectors of the TSCRA are also licensed to carry guns and to make arrests. They're full-on police.
1: Dude, everyone is in Texas.
0: Which is also why down in Texas, the field inspectors are known as cattle rangers.
1: Okay.
0: Just like the Texas Rangers, which brings us to one particular cattle ranger. His name is Scott Williamson.
1: Okay.
0: You see, back in 2003, 2004, when this story occurred that I'm going to tell you, Williamson was a cattle ranger operating near the Texas Panhandle. His region covered about 17 counties located, you know, just south and east of the Panhandle.
1: Mm-hmm.
0: It's a land that boasted many of Texas's most famous cattle ranches, such as the Four Sixes. Yeah, I won't give you a whole litany of them, but this also meant there were plenty of cattle rustlers in the area, or at least cattle rustling.
1: Yeah.
0: Now, typically, Williamson, he would receive about 80 calls a year from ranchers who believe they were the victims of cattle theft. Now, Williamson was only expected to arrest a cattle rustler in about 20 of those cases, which means his clearance rate was about 25%. Not exactly stellar.
1: No.
0: Cattle police.
1: No.
0: But as cattle ranger Williamson told the Texas Monthly, and I quote, "A few of these thieves might get away from me once or twice, but if they stay around here, I'll get them. You can count on that." Yeah, you see, these days, cattle rustlers are rather rare. As Dan Mike Bird, who is the DA for Hardeman and Wheelbarger counties, he put it, and I quote, "You don't exactly come across anyone these days who studies all his career options and then announces, 'By God, I'm going to start a cattle rustling operation.'" However, Elizabeth, Some people will still give it a go.
1: Well, you know what an Oakland cattle rustler is?
0: No, what is
1: someone
0: it?
1: Who walks into a Safeway and like shoves some porterhouses down their pants and strolls out. It's very common.
0: That people, is true.
1: I people have been shoplifting meat in the Bay Area for a while now.
0: Yeah, it's
1: but I would imagine
0: up.
1: The cost of like beef is crazy expensive.
0: It's very valuable, and even more so.
1: Let's go rustle some cattle.
0: Yeah, right.
1: Continue.
0: Okay. Well, back to DA Dan Mike Bird. He also told Texas Monthly in a great article written by Skip Hollinsworth, quote, "There will always be someone who'll give cattle rustling a try, especially when he learns the kind of money he can make. But he usually doesn't last very long at it. He finds out in a hurry that it's just a hell of a lot easier to steal other things."
1: Mm.
0: Which brings us, Elizabeth, to our crimer of the day.
1: Yes.
0: Now, this story was requested by Rude Dude, Liz Fedema. I hope I'm pronouncing that correctly. I did look it up, but I can only go off of like a birthday party for Grandpa Fedema.
1: It's usually Liz how you say that.
0: Oh, okay. Thank you. Well, she wrote, and I quote, "Please, I beg, I need a story on Roddy Dean Pippin." Liz, your wish is our command. Now, Elizabeth.
1: Yes.
0: Meet Roddy Dean Pippin.
1: Hi, Roddy.
0: I think you'll like him. He's a bit of a romantic.
1: Oh, is he?
0: Yeah, as Roddy once told cattle ranger Scott Williamson, quote, "Sir, this is hard to explain, but I never felt like I belonged in the 20th century. I romanticized about living a different life, about being someone else. And well, I guess it's obvious, I got a little carried away."
1: Aww.
0: Yeah, see, back in 2003, when our story takes place, Roddy was a young man living in North Texas. And as the Texas Monthly described him, Roddy was a lean young man, 19 years of age at the time, had brown hair, brown eyes. He preferred a classical Western look.
1: Okay.
0: So think Justin Cowboy boots, Wrangler blue jeans, snap button cowboy shirts, topped off with a gray beaver felt cowboy hat.
1: Oh, look at that.
0: Real clean look.
1: Looking like Temple Grandin.
0: Right? Around his waist, you'd find a big ass belt buckle, just like a rodeo star would wear.
1: Okay.
0: He was that kind of guy, a walking anachronism.
1: What did the belt buckle say on it?
0: Roddy.
1: If you bought it, a trucker brought it?
0: Yes, that's mine. No, Roddy was a legit born and bred Texan. He wasn't like some outsider, Johnny come lately, who was like, I'm a Texan. No, he was born and bred. Roddy was
1: originally. He's not from Kennebunkport.
0: Yes, exactly. Roddy was originally from near Denton, Texas, which is there just above Dallas in North Texas.
1: Yeah, I feel like we might have talked about Denton.
0: I think we've mentioned
1: it
0: before.
1: Yeah.
0: And like many well-mannered Texans, Roddy would say yes, sir, and no, sir, and he'd tip his cowboy hat to the ladies as he'd pass on the sidewalk. He also used outdated phrases like, God willing that the creek don't rise, we'll meet again.
1: I say that kind of. I do actually say that. God willing and the creek don't rise.
0: Now, he also would sprinkle in some Spanish being in Texas, so he'd also occasionally give you a Vaya con Dios.
1: That's awesome. But we do that too.
0: Well, we're California. We got the same Spanish culture.
1: We talk about bad hombres.
0: Yeah.
1: Muchacho.
0: Now, his stay-at-home mother described her only child, Roddy, as, quote, a quiet boy. His father was often on the road outside of the home. He worked in the petrochemical industry, designing plants and factories and whatnot.
1: I thought he was in the ice capades, and that's why he wasn't at home.
0: You can continue thinking that if you'd like.
1: I will.
0: It's more fun, probably.
1: I will.
0: So it was often just the two of them at home, Roddy and his mother. And so she homeschooled him, and this was for one simple reason. Roddy was a severe diabetic, and he didn't like being teased about it.
1: Aww.
0: Yeah, she told Texas Monthly, and I quote, "He didn't play much with other boys because we lived out in the country, and also I think he didn't want them to see him go through one of his diabetic attacks. The doctors told me he was, quote, a brittle diabetic because his blood sugars would drop without any warning, and his jaw would lock up, and he'd collapse to the ground."
1: And kids would tease him for this. This makes me so irritated.
0: You know kids.
1: I know. That's why I don't
0: what are
1: like
0: we doing
1: him.
0: Here?
1: That's why I don't like him.
0: Luckily, you don't have to be around him too much anymore. Now, Roddy was a sort of severe diabetic that in order to control his blood sugar and avoid insulin attacks and seizures, he had to inject insulin 6 times a day. Every day.
1: Poor dear.
0: Yeah. So instead of roughhousing with the other country boys, Roddy stayed at home with his mother and he dreamed of the Wild West days. He'd flip through picture books that glamorized the Texas of bygone era. He watched plenty of Western movies. John Wayne was his favorite cowboy.
1: Mm-hmm.
0: Later on, Roddy graduated to reading Western novels. That expanded his palette of cowboy heroes, right?
1: Louis L'Amour.
0: Exactly. He loved, huge fan of Louis L'Amour.
1: My God. Do you think he watched Lonesome Dove over and over?
0: Probably.
1: probably.
0: Now, as you know, Louis L'Amour wrote sprawling westerns. In particular, there is his series of novels about the fictional Sackett family. Mm-hmm. Now, no doubt about it, Louis L'Amour was one of the very best at romanticizing the American West. And Dear Roddy, he just absorbed that like a dry sponge. And so he had that same spirit of romance. And anyway, when Roddy was middle school age, or if you prefer junior high, his parents split up and Roddy stayed with his mom. And at this point, they decided it would be best for him to attend school. Like, you need to get back out there.
1: Yeah, probably a good idea.
0: So he's still sensitive to being made fun of. Roddy threw himself into being as athletic as possible. Just another one of the rough and tumble boys. He played football. He ran track. He roughhoused with the best of them. And he also started to dress, walk, and talk like a movie cowboy.
1: Nice.
0: Just like a John Wayne Western. As he told the New York Times, and I quote, "I wore my pistols into the bank. I was kind of out there living a fantasy, I guess."
1: He hadn't been bullied enough and wanted a little bit more.
0: But he didn't just play dress up, Elizabeth. He also taught himself to rope and ride by studying the movie Cowboys to learn how to properly rope livestock.
1: You're kidding.
0: Oh, yeah. And as you might imagine, Elizabeth, I relate very deeply to this kid because I did pretty much the same thing, but I didn't wear my guns to the bank. But I did study the cowboy movies, particularly the stuntmen, the ones who made John Wayne look so good on film, like my man Yakima Canute. He's a legendary fall guy who invented half of the stuntman skills
1: Oh, really?
0: We know today. Yeah, oh yeah. Now, Elizabeth, I got to ask you something. Did you ever imitate anyone in movies or TV? Is that something you ever went through as a girl?
1: No.
0: No, I didn't
1: think
0: so.
1: Not that I can recall.
0: Nothing overt, right?
1: No, I really, you know, I'm jealous of my nephew because he can do the Chewbacca growl thing.
0: That's where you go with it.
1: That's, if I were to try and emulate, I would do that. I don't know. I can't think of anything.
0: I did it often, mostly like cowboys and anybody of that ilk.
1: Anyway. Were you going frame by frame through that movie 8 seconds?
0: Totally. Well, back to old Roddy Dean Pippen. After he graduates from high school, he attends college, and he still wants to be a real-life cowboy. So he tries to win a spot on the college's rodeo team. Oh, yeah.
1: God bless. I love they have a rodeo team.
0: Right? So he wants to be a real-life bull rider. Only
1: the
0: trouble was...
1: The liability insurance on
0: know,
1: that?
0: Right?
1: Goodness.
0: Just pages and pages of what you have to sign off on. So the trouble for him was learning to rope from movies is one thing, right? Learning to ride bulls by watching, say, movies doesn't work as well.
1: No.
0: But Roddy didn't just watch bull riders. He also practiced on a mechanical bull.
1: I thought he was going to say, like, his mom, like, get on all fours,
0: buck
1: ride
0: hard.
1: Me across the kitchen, but, like, give me your best.
0: He's spurring her in
1: Come
0: the sides.
1: Come on, Ma. Yeah.
0: So the mechanical bulls he'd ride, if you are having trouble picturing it, they're the kinds you'd find at Western-themed bars.
1: Yeah.
0: You know, they usually throw, like, fraternity brothers over, you know, ass over tea kettle.
1: Right.
0: Now, basically, he was like John Travolta, an urban cowboy at this point in his life.
1: Tight pants.
0: Yeah. Do you remember that one? You ever catch that on
1: Vaguely.
0: Cable?
1: Vaguely.
0: Well, long story short, while trying to be a bull rider, Roddy got hurt, banged up his knee. Soon enough, his college dreams dried up like the sun-baked earth of West Texas.
1: Oh, I like that.
0: Yeah, he dropped out of college during his freshman year.
1: Not his dreams dying, but your wordplay.
0: Oh, thank you.
1: I like that.
0: So at this point, he's dropping out. He moves to a town just north of Fort Worth, Texas. And there he finds work because now he needs employment. So he starts doing day labor. He's working on a farm. Later on, he hauled hazardous waste. It was like, it'd be loaded into a 50-gallon drum and he'd just drive it out.
1: Just like the cowpokes of the olden times.
0: Right? So he loses that job, though, after he had an insulin attack and his boss fired him because presumably he was worried he might have another attack while he was handling the hazardous waste.
1: Yeah.
0: Let's just give him the benefit of the doubt
1: on that.
0: At this point, Roddy's life wasn't exactly taking shape as much as it was sort of like running downhill like rainwater, right? Mm-hmm. As Roddy put it in an interview with Texas Monthly, and I quote, "I had a $20 bill in my pocket, a fourth of a tank of gas, and a $30,000 debt that I owed on my pickup. I had roughly a couple days of insulin left, 5 hand-rolled cigarettes, and a $5 bill stuffed in the toe of my boot, just in case of emergency. I was desperate and owed a number of hospital bills, along with such other bills as rent and normal utilities." So he was in a bind.
1: Oh,
0: he was way behind, right?
1: Yeah.
0: After he gets fired and he's driving home one day back to his modest rental home, he heard the radio announcer reading out the latest livestock report, listing the most recent prices, including the spike in the price of cattle. This sparks an idea. Meanwhile, being recently unemployed, Roddy Dean Pippen had time to read his old cowboy and western books again.
1: Mm-hmm.
0: And so that spark of an idea, it caught a flame, Elizabeth. As Roddy tells it, and I quote, "I read about the old rustlers and how they eluded the posses, and I said, okay, I'm going to give it a go.
1: Good for him.
0: Right? So let's pause there. Let's take a break for some ads. And when we're back, we'll get to a wrestling.
1: Yeehaw!
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0: And we're back, Elizabeth.
1: We are back.
0: You ready to hear about some modern day cattle rustling?
1: I love this, yes.
0: Okay, one thing about modern cattle rustling, things have changed since the days of the open range.
1: Sure, I bet. Right?
0: Now, back in the day, a cattle rustler only needed a trusty steed and a well-maintained shooting iron.
1: Mm-hmm.
0: They'd ride out until they found a herd of steers. Then they'd fire off their six-shooter a few times to get the cattle stampeding. And once they had the steers on the move, the cowboys would ride hard as they herded the cattle and drove them off toward the horizon. Boom, yeah. Stolen cattle.
1: Nice.
0: But these days, cattle rustling involves almost zero horses. Instead, now it's more like dating apps. It's all about using tech to separate some beef from the herd, if you know what I mean. Now, you see, Elizabeth, the advent of barbed wire marked the end of the era of the open range, as
1: right.
0: You well know.
1: Right.
0: Now, fences marked the advent of modern cattle ranches. So nowadays, a cattle rustler, like my man Roddy, he can't just stampede the herd and ride off with them to the horizon. Instead, a modern cattle rustler needs a truck and or a trailer to steal steers and heifers, and perhaps they also may be inclined to use a four-wheeler or two.
1: Okay.
0: Now, typically, a cattle rustler drives along a fence line of a sprawling ranch. They look for a weak point in the fence, a spot where they can knock the fence down or dismantle it, or maybe get lucky and find a gate they can unlock.
1: Yeah.
0: You get the idea.
1: Yeah.
0: Then they need to back up their truck and or trailer, and then they, you know, if it's a trailer, drop the trailer gate, lock the ramp into place, and start loading up the stolen steer and heifers into the trailer. That's not easy, because while cattle may be a rather trusting animal, they are not easy to motivate.
1: Right.
0: They resist being loaded into a trailer. And steer can weigh around 600 pounds, so good luck moving a stubborn steer.
1: Yeah, yeah.
0: If you can believe it, some cattle rustlers will try to squeeze stolen cattle into the backseat of their car.
1: What?
0: Yes, which is a terrible idea.
1: What, like, can you imagine car are you driving?
0: Driving around your Honda with a cow in the back?
1: Scrape into sparks. Yeah. But you know, this is why I tell all the cattle ranchers I know.
0: Yes.
1: At my weekly speeches.
0: To the cattle ranchers.
1: To the cattle ranchers of America. You're supposed to get each item of cattle, each head of cattle.
0: Yes.
1: Each cat, a bow tie collar with an air tag embedded
0: GPS in it. Tracking.
1: And they just look dapper.
0: Yeah, smart.
1: And cute.
0: I like that.
1: And tracked.
0: Yeah, and they're easy to find. Well, more often than not, amateurs also will manage to get a few stolen cattle into their trailer, right? Mm-hmm. And then, or the back of their pickup truck, if that's their approach. And then when they try to drive off, since the cattle at this point are unsecured, the unbalanced load begins to pitch around and back, and the cattle gets tossed from side to side.

0: hassle for a rather limited payday. Like if you steal electronics or like jewelry, that stuff never fights back.
1: No,
0: right?
1: Not usually.
0: It never ruins your vehicle. It's pretty much easy to sell.
1: True.
0: Which is why most folks who opt for crime no longer choose cattle rustling.
1: Yeah, it's a challenge.
0: Yeah, right? Anyway, for his first cattle theft, Roddy couldn't rely on the movies and the books he typically turned to, and those cattle rustling days are gone, right? So instead, he had to invent his own methods. So he got a friend from high school to help him, and the friend had a four-wheeler, so they would go out there, and he would stand on the back, and they found this ranch not too far away that was owned by a rich man who rarely ever came out to visit his ranch. Mm-hmm. So, you know, it's like, how would he know if anyone stole some of his cattle?
1: Right.
0: He doesn't keep a good head count. So together, Roddy and his high school buddy, they drive out to the ranch. They unload the four-wheeler. Roddy climbs on back as his friend's driving, and he's got his rope going over his head. He's spinning the lariat. Uh-huh. And working together, they rope some cattle. They manage to catch three calves, and then they load them into like a wooden crate he'd built into the back of his Dodge pickup.
1: Uh-huh.
0: And the calves were so young that they had yet to be branded.
1: Oh.
0: Stroke of good luck,
1: okay.
0: Right? So the next day, Roddy drives out to the auction barn to sell the cattle. And he told the folks at the auction barn that the calf's mother had died during a snowstorm. So the folks at the auction barn are like, okay, and they bought the cattle.
1: They're all just weeping. They're like, no, that's so sad. Roddy.
0: Breaking my heart like Bambi's mom over here. So Roddy, he makes about $250 for his first cattle rustling.
1: All three?
0: Yeah. Since that worked well, he did it again a few days later.
1: That seems like a lot of work for $250.
0: Right?
1: Son, get a job.
0: He tried that. They kept firing him.
1: Yeah, I know, but he at the jobs he was picking.
0: Yeah, well, that's true. I guess he could.
1: There are other jobs.
0: Yeah, possibly.
1: Out there.
0: Maybe
1: other than handling toxic waste. That's not your only option, Roderick.
0: Well, after rustling that cattle, he decided he'd go back and do it again, but he'd need to brand the stolen cattle with his own brand. Oh. So he picked for his brand the letters DP. For his middle and last names, Dean Pippin.
1: Yeah.
0: Right? So Roddy printed up some phony paperwork as proof of ownership, and then he got all duded up in his Best Western wear, and he drove one county away where he took his stolen cattle to an auction barn to sell them.
1: Uh-huh.
0: And while he sat there in the bleachers with all the other ranchers and cattlemen, his stolen cattle were sold. This time, sale price, $559.20.
1: Look at that.
0: He's doubling his profit practice.
1: Moving on up.
0: So at this point, Roddy Dean Pippin is a hooked. He thought he was a natural-born cattle rustler.
1: Uh-huh.
0: As Roddy told Texas Monthly, "Sir, I knew what I was doing was wrong, but I will admit to you, right then I felt like I had stepped back into another time. I felt like I was someone different."
1: Good for him.
0: Right?
1: These days, he would just be breaking even because of the fuel cost.
0: Yes.
1: Totally. Of driving around on a four-wheeler, loading it
0: up
1: in a diesel truck.
0: Like, yeah.
1: Sorry,
0: you try gassing up a diesel.
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5: 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I have

And for adults with type 2 diabetes and known heart disease, Jardiance can lower the risk of cardiovascular death, too. Prescription Jardiance Empagliflozin 10 or 25 milligram tablets are used to lower blood sugar along with diet and exercise in adults with type 2 diabetes. Jardiance is not for use to lower blood sugar in people with type 1 diabetes and not for people with type 2 diabetes who have severe kidney disease. 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
1: 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Monday morning, we're back from the weekend. 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Then, around 6:20, passes for All Things Go. We do have tickets to see Phoebe Bridgers. And then, during Diane's Dirt, tickets to see the Commanders home opener against the Seattle Seahawks.
0: Elliot in the Morning. The biggest headliners in live music shared the stage over the weekend in Las Vegas.
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What up? I'm Thor. Everything happening behind the scenes, plus things you need to know, like who's coming to the soundstage. 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
1: Hey, it's Elliot. 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Then, around 6:20, passes for All Things Go. We do have tickets to see Phoebe Bridgers. And then, during Diane's Dirt, tickets to see the Commanders' home opener against the Seattle Seahawks.
0: Elliot in the Morning. The biggest headliners in live music shared the stage over the weekend in Las Vegas.
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1: In PG County, still a slow go as you head on the outer loop of the Beltway, Allentown Road to Ritchie Marlboro Road. Two right lanes still blocked with construction. Watch for an accident, Lanham Severn Road at Santa Cruz Street.
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1: Big week on the 90s at noon around 12:45. 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
2: Beltway Bethesda, broken down vehicle on the outer loop before 355. Right lane is blocked. Delays building back toward Georgia Avenue. Appears that help is with it. 66, the crash in the main lanes. Westbound after 123 has traffic getting by.
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1: Beltway Bethesda, your challenge is the broken down tractor trailer on the outer loop after Connecticut before 355. The right lane is blocked. Outer loop delays begin back near University Boulevard 66. It's a westbound crash in the main lane. Just
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15: Oh my God.
16: No. It's not coffee. It's coffee soup.
17: What do you got going on in there?
18: You know.
17: No, I really don't.
18: Something fun.
17: Really putting the gloves
18: just
17: on.
18: To play. With.
16: What did you get?
18: Got a gun.
16: The hell?
19: Got a gun.
17: That other male is Tyler.
19: Oh, wait!
15: Okay.
16: I've never heard this before. Did it beep?
18: I don't know.
15: Your phone doesn't ring immediately. Instead, it'll show you a transcript of the conversation.
17: Oh, God! Oh, no!
20: I died.
16: What?
15: You're breaking news.
16: Hold on 1 second.
21: Huh? Oh, I wouldn't do that if I were you, dude.
16: No, it's very important. Jen's coming in with something.
17: Oh, my God, he's standing up!
20: There we go.
16: The omelets are done.
17: And go!
15: Francine has been found.
22: Local disc jockey is Sim Hakora this evening.
23: I'll send Diane a few pictures of me exploring.
24: I'm not talking about this.
23: Nature.
17: Marks.
23: And look what I came upon.
22: The monsters are chipping to the cradle.
16: Don't call me what you normally do. You're on the radio.
20: Okay, Elliot, I'm in a scene, but that's fine.
17: Are we cool if somebody lives in the house for 5 months?
15: How many hairs is that?
17: Can you please zip up your pants?
16: Woman you were just talking to is a hooker.
17: Did you see that?
22: Yanked off the air yesterday following some questionable remarks.
17: Big deal. I said dude to a caller.
15: That's how it talks.
17: You know what that is? Real talk.
22: He's...
17: I have an idea, journalist. You talk to somebody that may have potentially killed somebody.
22: You tend to repeat yourself
17: I am speaking!
25: Siegel often draws his audience at the expense of others.
16: R.I.P. Lucy.
23: And Tyler's been up this way.
15: Sir, please start.
22: I am involved.
20: How you doing, Elliot?
17: I am better than you.
26: Hi, this is
16: It's Carlo.
20: Mandatory disclaimer, this isn't legal advice.
15: He still owes you $400?
20: The biggest jackass in the world. You know that?
17: I feel like I should call you doctor or something like that.
22: Dr. Corcoran would be great. Thank you.
17: What's going on?
15: Take a drink. Don't spill.
17: Bobby, I'm not, but what's going on here?
18: Sorry, I've got phlegm.
17: I could spray some white lithium at you.
16: I was 160 over 105.
15: Damn.
16: Beat the laser.
15: Oh.
20: Yep.
15: Run that again.
16: Were they even shocked?
17: Nobody more than Alan May.
18: Hockey is a fun sport.
16: But it's also a
17: kick. You never got body slammed?
27: Offer still on the table.
17: You get these hands. Shoehorns a millionaire. Wild one night only. Elliot in the round. Vegas weekend.

0: Sprain.
1: I am the mayor of Brainerd, Minnesota. Diarrhea and all.
0: We should win a Peabody.
2: What just happened?
3: I can't no more.
4: It's like dead.
5: EITM has been canceled by AI.
6: And yet Buddy Reiser admits...
0: I'm dating a chatbot.
7: Don't you forget about it.
8: Elliot in the Morning. You ever heard of Elliot in the Morning?
4: Oh, shoot. I forget.
8: Haven't? Okay.

0: everything. 866-2-ELIOT, 866-235-5468. Hello! Class!
1: Morning.
0: Hey, how are we today?
2: Good.
0: Good, good, good. Let me start with lines. Hi, Elliot, in the morning.
3: Hi, this me?
0: Yes, it is. Who are you?
3: Oh, my God, no way. This is Autumn from King George.
0: Oh, very good. How was your weekend?
3: It was great. Well, it's awesome now. It was great, though. Oh, my God. No way.
0: Excellent. I would like to send you to go see Gorillaz in concert on Saturday night.
3: Oh, my God. Thank you so much.
0: Oh, I'm very happy to do that. So, listen, you hold tight 1 second. Hey, will you do me a favor before I put you on hold?
3: Sure.
0: Yes, Diane, if she's okay.
3: Are you okay, Diane?
0: We got internet problems.
1: Having a day, Autumn.
3: Oh, no.
1: Yep, can't print here.
0: We're having some internet. We're having a little bit of internet issues, but Diane doesn't seem happy. But we'll get there. Hey, also, Autumn.
1: Who needs this BS on a Monday?
0: I know. Who needs it on any day of the week? You know when you don't need it? Friday, when we're trying to get out of here to go to Denver.
1: No.
0: Dude, am I stoked for that. Anyway, Autumn, you hold on 1 second. Hey, you've never dislocated your elbow, have you?
3: No, I broke my wrist one time, but that was it.
0: Yeah, that they build right back together. All right, hold tight 1 second for me. Let me get some info from you. Have a great time at Gorillaz this weekend, okay?
3: Thank you so much. I've been dying to go see them. I'm, like, so excited right now.
0: Oh, excellent. All right, hold tight 1 second. All this week, as soon as we start the show, I do have tickets for you. We'll see Gorillaz. Here's my question. So, obviously, Jane Daniels dislocates his elbow again yesterday. Dude, how gnarly was that? That was nasty.
1: Kelly was in pain.
4: Tom Brady said it best.
0: Yes, he did. How about Brady drops the brown word when his elbow snapped?
1: Oh, I didn't see that.
0: Yeah, so they were obviously during the thing, they showed it was the last play of the first half. He drops back. He gets his foot caught up with under the center. Stumbles back, puts his arm down, dislocates his elbow. As they're showing the replay, you hear Brady yell, O.S.
1: No.
0: Like, oh, excuse me, which, by the way, is finable, but nothing will happen. Is there a number of times you can dislocate your elbow?
1: It's not reparable, or?
0: Yes.
4: It feels like
0: you'd be better off breaking it.
4: Because we had a long discussion about dislocated elbows last season. But you're right. Now it's
0: twice.
4: What goes on?
0: Afterwards.
4: I know further tests are scheduled, but what can happen if you continue to dislocate the same elbow?
0: But wouldn't you be better off? Like, I know, I believe Dan Quinn yesterday, the coach came out and said that initial x-rays were that there was no fracture, where I almost feel like you'd be better off fracturing the bone versus, I don't know, I'm not a doctor. And I feel bad. I do feel bad because I was texting with Dr. Annunziata, who put my leg back together. He put my finger back together. He's done my kid's collarbone. Like, I've sent him so many people who have broken stuff. But he was on the field.
4: Yes, he was.
0: With Jaden when he got hurt and then on the sideline. So I sent him a text. I was like, dude, you are all over TV. And he's like, yeah, it's not good when I'm on TV. But then I didn't. But what was I going to do? Start texting him while he's on the plane and ask for clarification? I was like, he's probably pretty busy. But I don't know. And don't we always hear that dislocation is worse than a break?

0: It's like, oh, I suspect Jaden will be back by the end of the year. Not based on how that thing looked. God damn, did that look gnarly.
1: That's also week two.
0: Well, there is a full year left.
2: Did he mean end of the season?
0: Yeah, end of the regular season.
2: Okay.
0: Yeah, there he goes. Yeah, that's where Brady yelled, O-S.
2: Oh, God.
0: Ooh, boy. That thing is really kicking up there in the back. All right, well, so he's done. I don't imagine he's back for the end of the year.
1: Listen, this is when I ran every single day. I, within weeks, was running again, but I also put my arm inside my shirt.
2: like a faux sling?
1: Kind of. It was just, I didn't want it swinging around so much.
0: Right. So you put it in, but did you tuck it into your underwear?
1: No, I held it. I couldn't straighten it. So I held it across.
0: You had to hold it up.
1: And it just, then I had the floppy sleeve.
0: Right, exactly. Coach Fawcett had that, my old baseball coach, because he was missing an arm.
1: There were probably people in the neighborhood, obviously this goes back almost 5 years ago, who thought that I had lost an arm.
0: And you know who I do feel a little bit badly for?
2: Who?
0: Marcus Mariota.
2: Why?
0: Because he is now going to spend 2 years as a starting quarterback making backup money. Like, at some point, if you're Marcus, you want to go, you know what, pay me a little bit. Like, now I'm going to run the whole... Like, last year, you got it gratis, right? I filled in, that's my job, and I did that. He's going to go all year.
1: Yeah,
0: minus 1.5 games, he's going all year.
1: I see what you're saying.
0: If I were his agent, I'd be like... Or give him gift cards. Give him something.
2: Gift cards.
0: Like, make him feel good. I mean, he's your starting quarterback for the rest of the year.
1: Hey, do the Steve Ballmer thing.
0: Am I going to line two? I can do that. Hi, Elliot, in the morning.
3: Hey, good morning.
0: Hey, who's that? Are you a dislocated elbow guy?
3: Not elbow. I have done my elbow, but I've done my shoulder more times than I can probably count now.
0: Now, shoulder, I feel like we see that a lot, and that's where that kind of that ball and socket comes out, and you got to slam it into the wall or something.
3: Pretty much, yeah. The second time, they actually did surgery, and then after the fourth time, they went back in and did it again. And then now I just wake up with dislocated shoulders, so just the way I sleep.
0: Wait, so you wake up, and that thing is out of its socket?
3: Sometimes, because I sleep with my hand up over my head. So I wake up and go to get out of bed, and its arm doesn't move. It just lays there.
0: Now, I
3: drag myself out of bed.
0: I hate to go back to something I mentioned earlier. Have you thought about sleeping with your hand in your underwear? Seriously.
3: Nah, well, I try sometimes. I just fall asleep that way, you know?
0: Right. No, but, like, I've always learned that, like, especially, like, if you're on a narrow bed, if you put your hands, like, lay on your back and put your hands in your inside, not on your nuts, but off to the side. Yeah, that you'll keep it in there.
3: Yeah, no, I'll give it a shot. Maybe tape it to my leg or something.
0: But also, I don't feel like with your elbow, you just pop that back into place. Because wouldn't they have just done that yesterday, just popped his elbow back into place, and he would have been good to go?
3: Well, again, I've done that before. My mom used to say I'd run down the hallway, whack a wall, and just my elbow would pop out. And I was too young. I don't remember what we did from that, but I guess it turned out all right. The elbow's... Doing okay.
0: All right. Very good. Very good. Maybe, you know what? Maybe you're in better shape than Jaden. Who knows? All right. Very good. Thank you, my friend. Also, the other thing I don't like, I mean, obviously you don't like to see anybody get hurt. And now he's going to miss extended time. But boy, that really hurts your development.
1: You mean
0: just from an experience standpoint.
1: Well, they made it to the NFC Championship.
0: What? Like, first year? Yes. Yeah. Okay. But so, now I'm 2 years not playing.
1: True. But the guy,
0: he's a very good athlete. He is in very
1: good. But it does hurt the team.
0: Yeah. It does. Good time to point out all this week, I do have tickets for your home opener coming up on Sunday.
1: Thought about that.
0: Oh, man, that sucks. That sucks. I felt horrible for him. I felt horrible for the guy.
1: Hard to raise hail when your arm's in a I can't. Robotic sleeve.
0: All right. Anyway, let's do this. We do have a bunch of stuff that we have to get through today. It is going to be very, very busy. Again, quick reminder, all this week, first one in as soon as we start the show. I do have tickets for you. You will get tickets to see Gorillaz. That show comes up on Saturday night at Capital One Arena. So quick break. We'll come back. We'll lay everything out for you.

0: 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Well, we are filling it up again.
1: Hello, everyone.
0: And this time, we're putting the pedal to heavy metal. 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Elliot in the morning.
2: Cloudy today with showers and highs at 73.
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8: Virginia crash, westbound I-66, just west of 123. In the main lanes, one lane is getting by on the right. In the express lanes, you're getting by on the left by some of the response. Westbound 66 delays begin west of the Beltway. Northbound Virginia 95, below speed in Woodbridge, again in Springfield. Outer loop of the Beltway, slowing from New Hampshire Avenue. Broken down tractor trailer just west of Connecticut before 355. Looks to have been moved out of the right lane, though, now. I'm Beverly Farmer. That's your traffic up to the minute.
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10: 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This

0: there. Evanescence will be there. All this week, all next week, you get yourself qualified when you win your cash at 7:30 and 9 o'clock with Elliot in the Morning's Hundreds a Day. Now, already mentioned, Gorillaz, first one in. As soon as the show launches, we'll give you those. About 15 minutes from now, I have tickets for you. We'll send you to All Things Go. That comes up this weekend at Merriweather Post Pavilion, so you'll get your passes to go there. I have tickets for you to see Phoebe Bridgers. That's a sold-out show at Capital One Arena. We'll jam those in somewhere along the way. And then during Dirt, tickets for you to see the Commanders take on the Seattle Seahawks. Home opener for the Commanders comes up this Sunday, so I will have those tickets for you. There's a bunch going on. Oh, we got to get into Texas Roadhouse.
1: Yep.
0: Hell yeah. But you can keep up with everything. Facebook, X, Instagram, at EITM Online. By the way, RIP Chad Gilbert. That was sad. That was sad to see. How old was he? 45?
2: 45.
0: 45 years old. That's too bad. All right, Diane. Let's get into some news, please.
1: Starting with news of a 74-year-old hunter who's now been arrested and charged in a homicide investigation where police say he fatally shot a woman in Delaware whom he mistook for a deer.
0: Right. So didn't they say he was in a field bluff or something like that? I'm not big on hunting.
1: It was a ground blind.
0: Ground blind. That's what it is.
1: Walter Moorhead of Salisbury, Maryland, charged with manslaughter and related crimes after allegedly shooting the woman while he was hunting Friday evening in a field near Ellendale, Delaware. They said the preliminary investigation, according to Delaware State Police, said this woman was walking through the field with a man and two kids. While Moorhead was hunting deer from that ground blind, he saw movement, believed it was a deer, and opened fire.
0: Right. I know they rushed her to the hospital where she ended up dying at the hospital.
1: Yeah.
0: Yeah, that sucks. That's sad.
1: Also, a man died early yesterday after he was hit by a car in Poolsville, and the driver fled the scene. According to Montgomery County Police, this happened about 2 o'clock yesterday morning when a 27-year-old was struck by a vehicle right near the intersection of Fisher Avenue and Milford Mill Road. He died of his injuries later at an area hospital. So at this point, they believe the driver had fled westbound on Fisher toward Elgin Road. The reconstruction team was still working to find information and any other clues in the area to try to find out who killed this poor young man.
0: Right. So the guy took off.
1: Yeah.
0: Yeah. So now they're looking for him. That sucks.
1: Also, a man hospitalized with life-threatening injuries after an early morning stabbing yesterday morning along 23rd and W Streets in Richmond. They said this man was suffering from apparent stab wounds on the street before he was transported. They have not given any further information regarding his condition or any possible suspects in this case. Bad day on the BW Parkway early Saturday. Two people dead, four people injured after that awful vehicle collision as the one vehicle caught fire early Saturday morning about 3 o'clock.
0: Man, did you see the coverage of that?
1: Yeah.
0: That wreck was gnarly.
1: Yeah, two vehicle crash northbound lanes of the BW Parkway near 197. A vehicle struck another vehicle from behind. The striking vehicle then ended up rolling over and catching fire. So the driver and a passenger from the striking vehicle were pronounced dead on the scene. Four other people taken to nearby hospitals for treatment. So that was still under investigation as well. We go back to Friday morning where a Baltimore man was arrested after he allegedly pointed a gun at another driver during a road rage incident on 95 in Baltimore County. This guy's 25 years old, charged with first and second degree assault, as well as using a firearm in the commission of a felony.
0: Can you go back to his picture?
1: Mm-hmm. What is mugshot?
0: Yeah.
2: There you go.
0: Doesn't he look familiar?
2: I died.
1: Or does he kind of have like a generic look to him?
2: Whoa.
1: No, you know what I mean? That's not a slam.
2: Someone said that to me.
0: Doesn't he look familiar?
3: From what walk of your life?
0: I don't know. But there's something about him. Well, I mean, not a friend. I don't have any friends that are pointing guns at people on 95. But for some reason, he looks familiar to me. How old is he? 25?
1: 25.
0: Dude, come on.
1: Thankfully, no injuries were reported, but they did find a loaded 9mm in his vehicle, then was taken into custody. People who drive portions of the GW Parkway have had to do a bunch of reroutes. So they had closures between 9:30 a.m. and 2:30 p.m. in the northbound lanes of the parkway between Spout Run and 123. Now, that same closure is going to be happening in the southbound lanes starting today.
0: For how long?
1: I mean, it's
0: Oh, but it's not all day. But
1: through the end of October.
0: Oh, okay.
1: But this affects us.
0: Yeah. No, I know. Yeah. I know.
1: So this is the southbound lanes of the parkway will be closed between 123 and Spout Run as they go through. They've been trying to, you know, make sure that all of the trees are healthy and get rid of any ones because any time there's a storm, you always see trees come down on the parkway.
0: Sure.
1: So that closure is going to be going through the end of October. Again, southbound lanes, GW Parkway between 9:30 a.m. and 2:30 p.m. And also there is another closure that's going to be happening. Waterside Drive in Northwest D.C. is going to be closed today for about 2 months, which is going to heavily affect people in that area who do the Rock Creek,
0: right.
1: Mass Avenue way.
0: But that's closed full time.
1: Yes.
0: The GW one is just for that chunk during the day.
1: Exactly. But it's something that, you know, I mean, when I would be driving home from work, like, my lanes are open. And now look who's laughing. Also, an interesting study coming out when it comes to kids and eye blinking. Researchers have discovered that spontaneous eye blink rates are serving as a simple marker for tracking preschoolers' early childhood development. They said kids aged 3 to 6 with higher blinking rates performed better on cognitive flexibility tasks, specifically linked to focusing on activation of a certain part of your brain.
4: Well, that explains it.
1: What? Are you a...
0: I never blink.
1: Okay.
0: Even as a kid, I didn't blink.
1: No?
0: No, and I've never activated that part of my brain.
1: No.
0: Which I guess is where all my smarts would be kept.
1: Well, nap.
2: And you have zero self-control.
1: Now we know.
2: It's all solved.
1: Yeah.
0: God, that explains so much.
2: I wonder if this guy that I hear has a generic look. I wonder if he
1: God, that blinks. Really bothered you.
2: Diane.
0: Well, he's not blinking
1: think,
0: in that picture.
1: I think if you I mean,
0: it's not a compliment.
1: No.
2: Is there something John Ossoff about him?
0: Maybe.
2: Maybe if he had $3,000 in makeup. I'll be so happy when that ad stops running on Atlanta radio. I know that most people don't hear it. That plays a lot during Braves games.
0: Mm. Am I generic looking?
1: No, but it's, I mean.
0: Well, now you're backpedaling.
1: I mean, I don't know. Cause I saw him and maybe he just looks like, you know.
0: Or is he one of those guys that everybody who has a friend looks like him?
2: I don't think he looks like anybody that I know.
0: God,
2: you're the one saying that.
0: He does. He looks, I swear to God, his face looks very familiar. Where would I know him from, though? I don't know him. He's not a friend.
2: Georgia politics.
1: Presley Gerber, the only son of Cindy Crawford and her husband Randy Gerber, has died at the age of 27. Apparently, he died yesterday at a rehab facility. The brother of model and actress Kaya Gerber, he was a model himself. He's been very open about his struggles with mental health and substance abuse.
0: Dude, he's had severe, severe drug problems.
1: Yeah.
0: But
1: he was at a rehab facility. You just have to wonder, like, did he...
0: It's not impossible to get... I mean, sadly, it's not impossible to get drugs into a rehab facility.
1: Yeah.
0: Now, I don't know if that's the case. I don't know if he overdosed in the rehab facility. But it's not unheard of to hear that people OD.
1: Or could his body have just been in a fragile state?
0: No, I mean, that could be also, sure.
1: You know?
0: That's not where my mind went. My mind went for that somebody... Not either somebody else in there had him.
1: Yeah.
0: He got him in there somehow. But because sadly, you do hear about people ODing in facilities.
1: And then Carrot Top still hospitalized after an alleged suicide attempt in Vegas. His rep says he's awake and breathing on his own. There was also that report that he was recently being extorted over some sort of sex tape.
0: Bunch of oral sex videotapes that I guess they were going back and forth. The guy who has them, who I think used to be an opener for him out in Vegas, the guy who was
1: another comedian.
0: I think he's a singer.
1: Oh,
0: but would open for Carrot Top out in Vegas.
1: Yeah,
0: and he said unsolicited. These two have been going back and forth at each other for a while in the courts, and so I guess this guy claims that
4: Carrot Top had sent him some videos unsolicited that shows oral sex with several people, and that he was going to, he asked him for $500,000 to make it go away, or it was going to go public and they were going to be able to read through all of it. And then you find out Carrot Top is in the hospital.
1: Yeah. But at least he's awake and, you know, breathing on his own.
4: Can I ask another question as long as we're dealing with celebrities? Mm. What's with Kate Beckinsale? I mean, a serious question.
1: I don't know.
4: Like her Instagram post, that was scary.
1: Yeah.
4: So she posted two.
1: Like, buy, you win.
4: She posted two things. One was just a, like a, what do you call that? Just a black screenshot with the word buy mm-hmm. in it. And then in her stories
1: yeah.
4: was like a rainbow that got to the street and it just said, you won.
1: Yeah.
4: And that was it. I give up.
3: But she's posted stuff in the past.
4: Yeah, she's posted some really scary stuff. So, yes, I mean, as much fun as we've had with Kate Beckinsale over the years, that's scary. I don't like seeing that.
3: Absolutely.
1: Good weekend for the movie Resident Evil. It made $60 million to take the box office.
4: Good for Zach Cregger, man. Yeah. Good for him.
1: Practical Magic in second place with $12.2 million. Spider-Man still making money with $6.5 million in the third spot. Then it was The Odyssey and Coyote versus Acme for the rest of your top five. The 30th season premiere of The Voice is back tonight on NBC. This season's coaches, Adam Levine, Kelly Clarkson, Queen Latifah, and Riley Green.
4: I'm out. That's a lot to invest in.
1: What do you mean?
4: Isn't The Voice on like three nights a week? That's a lot to invest
1: yeah.
4: in. Yeah. I got baseball playoffs starting. I got hockey's a week away. Mm-hmm. Football season's going. I can't invest.
1: The Commanders losing to the Cowboys 37-20 and also losing Jayden Daniels with a dislocated elbow on the final play of the first half. They said that x-rays showed no fracture, but he will undergo more testing today and we'll find out what Coach Quinn says.
4: God, is it gnarly. Still, like when you see it just with that arm when he's running, kind of trying to make his way off to the sidelines. God, does that look nasty.
3: I can't believe how much the news is replaying it.
4: The
1: actual.
4: Yes.
3: It's a rough one.
4: It's not horrible. It's not great.
3: It's horrible, Elliot.
4: Or maybe I'm just so, I've seen it so many times. Maybe I'm already desensitized to it. And by the way, you know, the other one, like a couple of guys got really dinged up yesterday. When Cosme got hit
3: mm-hmm.
4: and he's in concussion protocol,
1: yeah.
4: but he is staggering around. Oh my God, did he get popped?
1: The Ravens giving up 15 points in the fourth quarter and ended up losing to the Saints 24-17. Derrick Henry did rush for a Ravens touchdown. Elsewhere around the league, Carolina blew out Atlanta. The Eagles scoring a late touchdown to beat Tennessee. The Patriots topped the Steelers. The Bengals beat the Houston Texans last night, Sunday Night Football. The Chiefs beat the Colts 33-30. That's my husband!
3: It is funny to see Taylor wear Fanatics Aaron Andrews gear. Oh. Stuff that's not even customized or bedazzled or done something to zhuzh it up. It's just cheap online merch.
1: Monday Night Football tonight has the Rams and the Giants. Aaron Donald's expected to play for the Rams. Kickoff will be at 8:15 this evening. Also, the Caps lost their preseason game in the shootout 3-2 to Boston.
4: But they're back at it tonight.
1: Yeah.
4: Yeah. I mean, it's preseason.
1: They will play the Flyers at the Giant Center in Hershey.
4: I do want to watch. I was just popped on a couple of times yesterday. It's weird to see Alex Tuck in a Caps uniform. Same thing with Boone Jenner. But I do want to watch tonight. And I mean, again, it's preseason. And with the new CBA, there's different rules and regulations about who can play and how much you can play and veterans playing. But I do want to watch tonight for the Flyers. I want to see if Cole Knuble plays again tonight. So we'll see if he ends up going.
1: Mm-hmm. In baseball, the Nats fell to the Cardinals yesterday. They're in Detroit for a series against the Tigers that starts this evening. They have signed Cade Cavalli to a new four-year contract extension. So that'll go through 2031. With $47 million guaranteed.
4: Good for Cade Cavalli. One of the few bright spots this year, for sure.
1: Orioles got shut out by the Brewers last night, 3-0. They've got a series that starts against the Blue Jays this evening up at Camden Yards. The Atlanta Braves are into the playoffs.
4: They're in, and the Red Sox are in. Thank you to the Atlanta Braves.
1: Mm-hmm.
4: The Red Sox make their way in.
1: Also, Aaron Judge back on the injured list with a calf strain.
4: Boy, that ain't good. That ain't good. That's not good at all.
1: Yankees are saying they're not sure he'll be able to return for the postseason, depending on his recovery.
4: It's going to be a short postseason, too. God damn, they got to get their act together.
1: WNBA, the Mystics beat the Indiana Fever last night, 93-77, and Joey Logano winning Saturday night's cup race at Bristol Motor
4: Speedway. Don't care. The only thing that matters in that race is Josevar pummeling Blaney in the face. Man, did he pop him twice. But good.
1: Yeah.
4: And that first one, God damn, Josevar takes him out. Woo, man.
1: Also, DC United falling to Charlotte FC on Saturday night. The Spirit shut out the Chicago Stars FC yesterday, 3-0. Trinity Rodman scoring for the Spirit in that win. That's a look at news and sports.
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7: Thursday at 5 on 7 News. Chinese-made police drones over the DMV. The 7 News I-team sounded the alarm years ago about national security concerns. Did law enforcement ever heed the warnings? The answer, Thursday at 5 on 7 News. Trash piling up at an apartment complex for weeks. 7 News On Your Side steps in. 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The law changes.
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13: Latest Virginia crash, I-66 is in the eastbound direction between 123 and Nutley Street. Left side blocked in the main lanes, right side in the express lanes. Delays from Fair Oaks. Westbound had already been slow due to a crash near the metro. And now to look at this one. D.C. had an incident westbound on the freeway near the Navy Yard. Looking better coming off the 11th Street Bridge, but still lineups on I-295 north and southbound DC-295. Outer loop the Beltway on the brakes from New Hampshire Avenue around to Georgia Avenue. I'm Beverly Farmer. That's your traffic up to the minute.
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0: 866-2-ELLIOT, 866-235-5468. Hi, Elliot, in the morning.
1: Hello, is it me?
0: Yes, it is. Who are you?
1: Hi, my name is Pat.
0: Hey, Pat, where are you? Oh, Frederick, very good. Pat, how was your weekend, sir?
1: It was great. Actually, I ended up moving up my baby from my room to his own room. He's a year and a half.
0: Oh, dude, good for you. Good for you. That's awesome. All right, brother. Well, listen, let me do this. I am going to give you passes. I will get you set up with All Things Go. That takes place at Merriweather Post Pavilion. You get 3 days of music. So if you don't mind holding on a second, I'll get some info from you. Hey, Pat, have a great time at All Things Go. Hey, can I ask you something real quick before I put you on hold?
1: Yeah, go ahead.
0: Hey, you don't own a mini, what are they called? Not a mini horse. Miniature horse? What are they called?
2: I think miniature.
0: Miniature. Right? Miniature horse or a donkey, do you?
1: I do not.
0: All right, I'm going to write down no then. All right, you still get your tickets. All right, hold on 1 second. Have a great time at the show. And then let's go here. Hi, Elliot, in the morning.
3: Hello.
0: Hi, who's this?
3: This is Tanya.
0: Hi, Tanya. And where are you calling me from?
3: I'm calling from California, Maryland.
0: Oh, very good. And your weekend was pretty good?
3: Oh, yes, indeed it was. Hopefully yours was as well.
0: Oh, you know what? It was pretty good. Yeah, it was a decent weekend. I mean, nothing topped Friday night. Friday night was just a goddamn home run at Texas Roadhouse. But Tanya, I am going to give you passes. All Things Go takes place this coming weekend at Merriweather Post Pavilion. Same thing I asked Pat. Miniature horse or donkey?
3: No, I do not.
0: You do not. No. Why do I feel like... That's okay. Hold on 1 second. Hold on 1 second. Enjoy All Things Go. Hold on 1 second for me, please. Why do I feel like whenever there's a story about like a miniature horse or something, we learn, oh, a lot of people have
2: that. A lot of people have them?
0: Or am I making that up in my head?
4: You may be making that up a little bit. I'm shocked when anyone has one. Now, more people have been around them. I've never been around one. I am surprised by that number, too. Because
0: but don't people say they put them in their car?
4: What?
0: No, didn't we talk to somebody who was like, oh, I put it in,
2: like
0: the back
2: in the
0: seat
2: back
0: of the
2: seat?
0: Car. Yeah.
4: Miniature horse?
0: Size of a dog.
4: They're not that small.
0: Aren't they the size of like a big dog?
2: Like a mastiff?
0: Maybe.
2: Yeah.
0: Yeah, maybe. Aren't they like, I hear miniature horse and I think like it's still big. Big animal. But miniature horses, like, don't they come up to, like, your waist?
4: They can weigh up to 350 pounds.
0: Okay, but...
2: I got an F-350.
0: There have been kids who only come up to my waist that weigh 350. So, like, the weight isn't the thing. It's the size. Although, I guess it would be fat.
4: Or they just carry it well.
0: But
2: thank you.
0: Kristen, will you do me a favor? Will you see... Like, isn't a donkey bigger than a miniature horse?
4: Yes.
0: Uh-huh. Yeah, donkey's bigger. Like, I wouldn't expect anybody to own a donkey. I think the only time you own a donkey is if you have cattle.
2: Why?
0: Don't donkeys keep like, I don't know the reason.
2: Keep them in line?
0: No, why do I know that? Why do I feel like if somebody has cattle, like somebody has a farm, that you have donkeys there? And I don't know, maybe it's for good luck or maybe they perform some kind of job. But I feel like I know that.
4: Will the donkeys be more aggressive with predators than the cattle are able to?
0: Well, cattle aren't aggressive with predators, are they?
4: I don't think so. So I'm saying, is that what the donkeys
0: are? So the
4: there
0: donkeys
4: for?
0: Get into it. So donkeys are aggressive animals?
4: I think they'll protect a territory.
0: I'm not good on wildlife.
2: Kristen, your mom doesn't have donkeys, does she?
0: No.
4: I mean, this isn't wildlife we're talking about. These are like farm animals.
0: I'm not good with farm animals either. Yeah. No, I've never lived on a farm, never had farm animals. Can I find somebody who has a miniature horse?
2: I wouldn't be surprised.
0: Can I find somebody who's been around a miniature horse?
4: That definitely.
2: Yeah.
0: I can?
4: Yes.
0: Like if somebody came up to me, I go to the kitchen and somebody, kitchenette here. And somebody came up and was like, Elliot, where can I find a miniature horse? National Zoo? I wouldn't even know where to tell him. Great Frederick Fair? Like, I would have no idea.
2: Yeah, I would think fair more than zoo.
0: Okay, but that's
2: right?
0: Traveling. They don't live there. Like, I wouldn't know where to find one.
4: Or do just horse farms also have a miniature on their properties?
0: I wouldn't.
4: Why, are you I just weirded out by them.
0: I don't. Yeah, kind of. I don't see the. I
2: Why,
0: like
2: they're cute.
0: The I don't see the reason for them.
4: Have, like, you, have not, you done like horse yoga, Diane?
2: No,
0: you can't do horse yoga. Well, with they a
2: did. I did
0: horse.
2: Goat.
0: The okay. That goat doesn't weigh 350 pounds.
2: No, it's pretty heavy when it stood on my back, though.
0: Wait, say again?
2: It was pretty heavy when it stood on my back. And it was hooves wigged me out.
0: So they are like regular horses.
4: Well, no, they are much smaller.
0: No, but they're miniature versions.
4: Oh, you mean in terms of the look?
0: If I stood, can I straddle a miniature horse?
4: And ride it or just straddle
0: I would
4: it
0: never
4: you're
0: ride.
4: Taller
0: I would,
4: than it?
0: I would never ride a miniature horse.
2: I think
0: horse.
2: Like a...
0: I'd break its back.
2: A super tall person could.
0: George Mirasan could straddle yes. a okay. miniature horse.
4: He can probably straddle a regular size horse.
2: Yeah.
0: Kristen, will you find me somebody who is either... who has any information regarding a donkey or a miniature horse? Please. 866-2-ELIOT. 866-235-5468. Hi, Elliot in the morning.
5: Is this me?
0: Yeah, hi. Who's this?
5: This is Dave.
0: Yes, Dave. What can I do for you?
5: Yeah, so your information about the donkey with cattle is close, but normally they have them with, like, sheep or goats because they're not as aggressive against predators, so they protect against, like, coyotes. And whatnot.
0: The donkeys do.
5: Correct.
0: Do the donkeys also keep the other animals from fighting?
5: No.
0: No, not at all. Are donkeys... Well, that's... I can ask a question. Are donkeys pretty aggressive animals?
5: Yes. I mean, you ever heard the old saying, kick like a mule?
0: Yeah, but isn't that like... I mean, I just feel like that's if you're behind it or something. Yeah, I don't... Yeah, listen.
5: And that's how they would protect...
0: I gotcha. All right. Very good. Very good. You're helpful. Thank you, sir. Thank you. Well, then that part doesn't make sense. Hi, Elliot in the morning.
6: Hello.
0: Yeah. Hi. Who's this?
6: Hey, this is Mike.
0: Yes, Mike. What can I do for you?
6: So we used to have a miniature horse at our house, and we also have now a miniature donkey.
0: Oh, I've never seen a miniature donkey.
2: Oh, send pictures.
0: The Diane. Hey, how big was your mini horse? You could put him in the car, right?
6: Yeah. It was probably about almost 3 feet to his back tall.
0: Yeah, they're pretty small. Yeah. Like 3 feet, that's only here. I can bring one in the studio. And what did you do with it? What'd you do with it?
6: Nothing. Just fed it and watched him run around.
2: No.
0: Where can I
2: it's
0: ask
2: a pet.
0: Where did you live? Like where you had a miniature horse?
6: We live in Boonesboro.
0: Gotcha. And what's a mini donkey? Yeah. I mean, I know it's a smaller donkey, but how big is that thing?
6: About the same size. He's about 3 feet or so to her back, but she's really fat.
2: Oh.
0: And what are the
6: like
0: what
6: a
0: are
6: barrel with legs?
0: What are the rules? And I think this came up last time. If I wanted to have a miniature horse in Arlington, I can, right?
6: Why not?
0: Yeah, I mean, I don't have an HOA.
2: No.
0: Yeah, I could have a. Yeah. You can own a miniature horse.
2: I guess so.
0: I don't know what I would do with it. I just have him in the backyard.
6: Right.
0: Yeah, exactly.
6: Yeah.
0: Exactly. All right, very good. Very good. Thank you, sir. Thank you.
4: I bet you there's something that prohibits you in Arlington County from having a miniature horse.
0: Real? What a donkey.
4: Same thing. Not same thing as in they are the same thing. I bet you that same, whatever the rule is, it excludes both of those.
0: So I was reading, there was a story over the weekend that they were using, what is the doctor's name? Rebecca Khaleesi Rodriguez, an associate professor of neurobiology, physiology, and behavior at UC Davis out in California.
2: Uh-huh.
0: So they got a bunch of teenagers together, and they said spend 3 minutes petting or scratching these miniature horses or donkeys, and it totally chilled them out. From anxiety.
2: So is this
0: but
2: be...
0: not even kids who were like diagnosed with anxiety, but just the stresses of day to day. So they were like, this turned out to be a great thing.
4: I get it. I don't think that would only be a benefit to teens. I could see it for any age.
0: I would not deal well with it.
4: Because you have a weird thing with horses.
0: Exactly. Exactly.
2: Yeah, but if you feel calmed just by petting a dog or a cat or anything, I can see it's the same thing.
0: Dog, yes. I don't know that I get that same comfort from a cat. Mm. No offense. The dogs, definitely.
2: Yeah.
0: But from a cat, no. But I don't know about other animals, but definitely not a, like a horse.
4: Maybe that's what we should do for our next outside the front doors setup. And it was a Clydesdale, so the biggest of horses.
0: And now I'm going to bring in a mini.
4: And people stop by on their way to work or school just to take a breath and improve their mood. I like that.
2: Yeah.
4: But we do it for like a week straight, so you have every single day.
0: Tyler, who's going to give me a horse for a week?
4: Well, they're going to have to stay with the horse. They're not giving it to us.
0: Right. No, but they're going to have to take it away at night.
4: Well, of course.
0: Or after the show.
4: Yeah, right after the show. It doesn't have to be at 11:30. Maybe we just do it for a certain time period within the show.
0: And bring it for a week and have it set up out front?
4: You have your chance.
7: I'll call Keith.
2: See if he has access.
0: I don't know. Budweiser's he got knows, mini horses.
2: He's got Clydesdales.
0: That was the last person I knew who could get me a horse. So anyway, so this woman does the story. Woman, this doctor does the story and was talking about how, and again, these were just teenagers with, and again, not just like diagnosed with anxiety, but just the stresses of every day.
2: Yeah.
0: They said, just spend 3 minutes, you're petting the thing. And it's fine, but I don't like hearing that a donkey can be pretty aggressive.
4: Well, maybe if that's when it's presented with
0: aggression, a predator.
4: Like it's a response.
0: Right. I mean, we all fight if we were, like, if something bad was happening, but just left to their own, they're okay.
4: Yeah, well, that makes sense. Why I didn't get why you said to the guy.
7: Look how small that thing is.
4: See, that one's a little stocky.
0: I couldn't pet that.
4: It's funny because it looks like they have the hair that should be on a regular size horse.
0: They do have big manes.
4: Like the mane is massive.
0: Yeah, they do have big manes.
4: What is
0: they
4: this?
0: They also look a little dumb.
2: Well, mean dumb.
0: They look a little dumb.
4: What is this something that was
0: I think it's the eyes.
4: Bred as a gift.
0: Oh, like horse had sex with a chihuahua?
4: That's not what I'm saying. No, does this...
0: Like a gift for the royals or something
4: like
0: that?
4: Yeah, some nobility to it? I don't know where the miniature horse is. Is there some pony blood in it? Like, how did they get the miniature horse? Do you know, Diane?
2: No, these miniature donkeys are cute, though.
0: But the other thing that I was reading...
2: Oh, my God, are these cute.
0: They bring miniature horses and miniature donkeys to hospitals for therapy.
2: For therapy?
0: Yeah.
2: I could see that.
0: I can't. I was told I couldn't bring a horse in the studio.
4: That how was because the size.
2: You didn't ask for a mini.
0: No. Well, yes, the size was a problem, but Keith said it can't walk on the tile.
4: Yeah, Clydesdale.
0: Yeah.
4: Because of it, if the Clydesdale falls over, it's dead.
0: Oh, it's going to dislocate its elbow.
4: You could sneak a miniature horse up here.
0: I'll do that.
4: Just put a blanket on top of it.
0: Oh, I'll put my backpack on him. Ian, he'll churro it up for me.
4: Ian, the food, wink, wink, is here.
0: Oh, that's how we get our food.
2: Ian, go down and get the miniature horse.
0: No, like Nordstrom's coming today, and the guy from Nordstrom, like, rides him up.
4: Well, I did get a note that said you have to be less than 70 pounds. And he is smaller, but I don't know if he weighs than 70 pounds.
0: So do parents have their kids ride the miniature horse? Like, do they put babies on him? Line two. Hi, Yoli, in the morning. Hello. Hello. All right, back on hold. Line one. Hi, Yoli, in the morning.
8: Hello.
0: Yeah, hi. Who's this?
8: Hey, it's BJ. How are you guys today?
0: Hey, I'm doing great. What can I do for you, sir?
8: Over at the Salamander in Middleburg, if you guys look it up, they got a little mini pony horse Cupcake and Peppermint. And I remember Cupcake would, like, walk around and give out beers and dress up in, like, fancy boots and stuff. So that's right near you guys, kind of. If you really want to see one live in action.
0: I'm sorry. Well, first of all, Middleburg isn't that close at all.
8: Well, yeah, I guess you're right.
0: But so the Salamander, that's Sheila Johnson's joint out in Middleburg.
8: Correct, yeah. With Monumental, yep.
0: They have mini horses that walk around and serve beers?
8: Yeah, I went there a few years ago, and that Cupcake would be out and about, and they basically load them up with things to greet the guests. And I think they got a new horse named Peppermint.
2: He's right.
8: But yeah, he walks around in like the lobby and hangs out and greets everyone and things like that.
0: I like the
2: idea. They're doing meet and greets this weekend.
0: I like the idea of having the horse as the greeter. It just seems odd that it's giving you beer.
8: I was at a wedding in California, and they had a mini donkey that was serving Coronas. They literally had a satchel. I'll email it to you guys.
2: Was it the mini Coronas, though?
8: It was all, no minis, but it was awesome. He was weighted down pretty good.
0: That's funny. All right, very good. Thank you.
4: Is that going to be a big trend for the upcoming wedding season?
0: Oh, you have to have a donkey serving Coronas?
4: It's like instead of pizzas on the way out of the reception, you get a beer on the way in from a donkey.
0: Would Sheila let us borrow the horse as a therapy, or the donkey as a therapy donkey during the day?
2: I don't know.
0: Now, I say Sheila like I'm on some kind of like, oh, hey, Sheila, how are you? I have met Sheila Johnson, but if we were to see each other on the street, she would not go, oh, there's Elliot.
2: I'm on the Salamander website, there's an interview that they did with Cupcake. Just, you know, why Cupcake is so interested in hospitality. And
0: did the horse talk back to Neil Augenstein?
2: Sure sounds like this. Yes, he did.
0: Diane.
2: What's one thing people don't know about you? I'm definitely known as a local celebrity, but okay, I've actually been featured in national publications, including People.
9: Mike
2: ain't got nothing on Cupcake.
4: Explain this to me. The beer burrow is a trend. This is from The Knot. A trend that has taken the wedding industry by storm.
0: No way!
4: Serving as a highly popular choice for couples looking to add a unique interactive element to their cocktail hours?
0: I have two weddings coming up within the next 12 months, maybe three if I get invited to Jamie's. I still haven't gotten to save the date there. I guarantee you none of the three are going to have a beer burrow.
4: So we missed it. I was thinking it might start popping up. It's done.
0: When is like, obviously I know we're out at, we go to Denver this coming weekend.
4: Mm-hmm.
0: When is our next event where we can have a beer burrow?
4: Well, if somebody,
0: VIP happy hour?
4: If somebody wants a beverage on the way to work, I was just thinking about stabilizing the emotional
2: Thrasher.
0: Coffee burr. Diane, now you're thinking. Now our next Tiki Takeover.
2: Yes, a beer burrow.
0: You get a frozen rum and Coke out of the beer burrow.
4: The animals are masters of lightening the burden of socializing. The guests can hug these long-eared friends and take priceless pictures with them to create memories of a lifetime.
0: So maybe we do that. Maybe we have Duncan come out and we have a coffee burrow.
2: Mm-hmm. Oh, I like that.
0: Work. Yeah. Well, just don't splash the coffee and scald the burrow.
4: Yeah.
0: All right. Well, you got to think these things through. Hi. Oh, look. First guest, PETA. Hi, Elliot in the morning.
10: Hi, is this me?
0: Yeah, hi. Who's this?
10: Hi, my name's Crystal.
0: Yes, what can I do for you?
10: I'm calling from Sanson.
0: Yes.
10: Well, I was just calling. I used to work at a hotel out here in Sanson. And now, mind you, I am a cat person. But, you know, they did allow pets at this particular hotel. But the only pets that were allowed were dogs and miniature horses.
0: I'm sorry. Those were the only ones allowed.
10: Yes. That's exactly true. The only ones allowed.
0: So if I call, isn't like Kimpton Hotels, aren't they famous for being pet friendly?
2: I think so.
0: If I call Hotel Monaco over by Capital One Arena and be like, hey, I'm coming in for the weekend, going to a game, but I'm bringing my miniature horse, they'd be like, oh, yeah, just walk him right in.
2: I don't know about a mini
10: horse.
2: Well,
10: I'm not sure about that particular hotel, but I can tell you the Wood Spring Suites, they allow miniature horses.
0: Well, that or dogs, that's it. All right,
10: that and dogs, that's it, yeah.
0: That and dogs, that's it. Thank you, ma'am. Thank you. All right, how do we get one for the front of the building? I'm working on so many things.
4: I'm reading here how breeders these days are really trying to limit the inbreeding, which for centuries was a massive problem with
0: miniature horses. I believe it.
4: So are miniature horses, I know you joked about PETA coming because a listener splashed hot coffee on one. But do they draw the ire of animal rights groups just to begin with?
0: I'm going to say no.
4: because it can be done ethically? Like, it,
0: well, A, because it can be done ethically. Also, if like if there were like activist groups going after miniature horses and miniature donkeys, wouldn't they be all over Sheila Johnson? Like, that's a big target. It's a beer borough.
4: If it's well known, I didn't know that was out there.
0: It was in People Magazine. The interview with Cupcake.
2: Yep.
0: Maybe as a way for Sheila to promote Salamander, she'll bring Cupcake out. And you can come by and pet him.
4: Does it need...
0: God, they look like there's something wrong.
4: Does it need some promoting?
0: The Salamander? I bet not. I bet not. I bet Salamander's booked. Where am I going? Line 5? Wait, hold on 1 second. God, look how fat that thing is. So, look at its head.
4: So this is an example of a breeder that did not prevent inbreeding.
0: Oh, well, look at its head.
4: Well, its gut. It's got major genetic issues.
0: Right.
4: And even its hair. It looks...
0: Looks like it lost its hair.
4: Like the mane is just gross, long, whitish-gray hair.
0: Hold on 1 second.
4: Its teeth are a mess. Its eyes are massive. It does have a very girthy penis.
2: What?
0: Oh, but look at it. I feel bad for it. Oh, it's got a hair clip in. I do feel bad for that one, though. Like, that one you could tell was inbred. I only want a good one.
4: What was the... It was a human trait, but what was... It goes back maybe a year or two ago. We learned something that still pops up a lot today.
0: With inbreds?
4: No, with anybody, it can happen too. But it is something that developed out of inbreeding. And Diane hated learning that.
0: Wait, is it wet ears?
4: No, it wasn't something Diane has or does. What was it?
0: Wait, so it's something we all have, but it was developed out of
4: inbreeding? No, we don't all have it, but you can, as a
2: not
4: human.
2: Not that uncommon.
0: As a non-inbred, you can have it.
4: Yes, but it means that at some point there is inbreeding on your family tree.
0: Oh, no.
4: What was it?
0: And did I have it?
4: I don't think so.
0: Of the four of us, I know who's most likely to have it.
2: Who? Well, you're pointing at Kristen?
0: I mean... There's 5 people in her town.
4: Okay, so I found it. I found it.
0: Wait, so this is something that came out of inbreeding, but even non-inbreds have it?
4: These days, yes.
2: Okay.
0: Bad dental?
4: You're very close. It is something to do with the mouth, yeah.
0: Oh, tooth coming out of the palate. Tooth coming out of the palate.
2: Extra tooth.
4: No, again, it's quite common. Remember that.
0: Oh, wisdom teeth.
2: Is it like gum disease or something? Or
0: no, everybody's...
2: No disrespect to A-Rod.
4: hold on, though, because Diane was slighting Elliot's favorite baseball player of all time. Oh, the greatest
0: baseball player. The greatest baseball player.
4: You just yelled lips.
2: We all have lips.
4: What does that mean?
2: I know.
0: Well, I'm trying to think
2: before
0: of something.
2: Before inbreeding, we didn't have lips.
0: No, but it's very common. It's very common.
4: Okay, can I just tell you?
0: And it deals with dental?
4: Yeah.
0: Go ahead.
4: Underbite.
0: Uh-oh.

0: Well, what happened? It's like Diane doesn't want us to...
1: Was this Diane making fun of the inbreds?
0: Show the receipts. Wait, can I open this? Oh, come on.
1: All right. Well, while you're working on that, let me go over here, line six. Hi, Elliot, in the morning.
2: Hey, Elliot. So you've seen an influx of miniature horses because they're one of two animals that are approved by the ADA to be service animals. So you have dogs and miniature horses. So like the lady said, you can bring them into hotels because they're protected by law, by federal law.
1: So when you say service animals, do they serve as like I think of Blind John with his service dog. Do blind people have mini horses?
2: Not blind people, but people with mobility issues because of their size and their longevity in life. Miniature horses last just as long as regular horses, up to 30 years. But because they can stabilize a person versus a dog, you know, maybe trained for diabetes or anything, but a miniature horse can make sure that a person with vertigo doesn't fall over.
1: That's me.
3: That's you.
1: I have vertigo, but he could chariot me. I could, like, sit in a rolling chair and he'd just pull me.
2: And you can get one to come all the way into your studio because they're protected by federal law. So you can, they're dogs and miniature horses. You can bring one on an airplane. You can bring one into a hotel. You can bring one sitting right next to you at the Caps game in a couple weeks when they start.
1: That is not Pat Sajak. That is my horse. By the way, if I'm sitting next to somebody with a horse on our flight to Denver this weekend, I ain't going to be happy. All right, very good.
2: I will tell you.
1: Yes, sir.
2: I will tell you. Down in Caroline County, there's a rehab facility where they bring the miniature horses in to help veterans recover from alcohol and substance abuse, PTSD, anxiety.
1: Well, that kind of gets
2: Heart does a great program with them.
1: Oh, that kind of like gets to the first thing where people like the study was just with teenagers, but they were saying just to calm everybody down and again, not somebody who's diagnosed with anxiety, but just to kind of take away like the stresses of the day, that even just spending 3 minutes with these animals kind of chilled everybody out.
2: Absolutely. No different than your dogs at home. The reduces the stress by seeing them, having, you know, someone who's unapologetically just loyal to you. It helps. And that's what's great with Warrior's Heart and the veterans that they take care of every day. Veterans, first responders, law enforcement, that they take care of. It's a dedicated rehab facility
1: Very cool.
2: down there in Caroline County.
1: Hey, one other thing real quick. Overbite or underbite?
2: I have an overbite.
1: Okay, not inbred. All right, very good. Thank you, sir.
3: Congratulations.
1: Thank you. Yep, your lineage is clean.
0: All right, we're going to try again?
1: Yes.
0: Maybe this is tied to Diane's technical issues. Here we go. I'm not going to play the harp. Today's underbite can be attributed to severe inbreeding.
1: It's inbreeding?
0: That it can be tied to it.
1: There's a factoid I wish I didn't
3: I'd
1: know.
3: I'd stick with thumb sucking.
0: There's Diane mocking half of the listeners.
3: Well, is it slight or is it obvious?
1: I don't know. Look at that one miniature horse and tell me if that's obvious or not. Although it did have a very girthy penis. All right. So two things. Are we going to try to get one up here for a week?
0: Well, let's first... go to Denver.
1: Right. Okay, so we have Denver, but I'm also trying to get...
0: we have a meetup. We have a lot of things this weekend.
1: And also, I'm trying to set up that Tommy versus 100 go-kart race. So I've got that going on.
0: Why don't we first... You know what would be easy at first, it sounds like. Let's just have somebody who does have...
1: a miniature horse bring it in here?
0: As a service pet.
1: I'm not going to find that.
0: Yeah, you will.
3: I bet you will.
1: I don't think I will. I can find somebody who has a miniature horse... as a service pet?
0: But then you need no permission. Maybe you'll meet someone in the honor lane this weekend when you fly.
1: No, I want, if somebody showed up with a miniature horse, I don't need permission to bring it in here.
0: You do.
1: No.
0: You do.
1: No.
0: But yes, you know that this would cause an issue with management.
1: Yeah, but
0: they can't say
1: anything. Just for a break.
0: But they can't say anything if it's a service pet.
1: Okay, yeah. So the person that shows up just go, yeah, I need it for vertigo.
3: Yeah, be cool, Aaron.
1: Yeah, that's it. Just say you need it.
0: Not worry about Aaron.
1: I'm sorry. The vest is in the car. When I go downstairs, I'll put it on him. Yeah, that's easy to get around.
0: But then we could...
1: at least see
0: explore
1: one.
0: Explore the idea of then having it out there for a week with coffee.
1: It's our coffee burrow. All right, if you have...

0: day, service miniature horse or just a miniature. It's doing us a service. It's just coming in. That works. If you had, would you email Diane? Email Diane. I have a horse. That's all I need. And we'll bring it in. That'd be awesome. Diane, you don't want a miniature horse in here?
1: Of course I do.
0: Of course you do. Also, so if somebody has a miniature horse or a miniature donkey, they're service animals, you know, you can bring it in here. Email Diane. Or if Sheila Johnson is listening and wants to bring Cupcake in, I'll take that also.
2: And what's the subject of the email?
0: Miniature horse.
2: Oh, okay.
0: Yeah.
2: Okay. Sorry. Well, I was thinking somebody could take advantage of that. I thought it was just a horse.
0: Horse. Hung like a horse.
1: They rarely take advantage of these opportunities.
2: All right. So what's our guy's name? BBC, believe me. You can email Diane whatever you want.
0: All right. We need a miniature horse. Please. Please. Diane at DC101.com. 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
4: Cloudy today with showers and highs at 73.
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19: Eastbound 66 has been one problem after another, but the most recent crash, eastbound east of 123, cleared from the main and the express lane. Still looking at lineups from Fair Lakes, outer loop of the Beltway, Maryland. The crash after Colesville before Georgia Avenue has traffic backed up to 95. Southbound I-95 has a crash in Laurel. Southbound before 198, it's jammed from 32. Some bailout already in 29. Southbound 270 crash at Montrose Road made it over to the shoulder. I'm Beverly Farmer. That's your traffic up to the minute.
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0: minutes away from winning your cash as we kick off a brand new week. 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Winner and a guest will head to Sick New World, where you will see System of a Down, Slayer, Mastodon, Evanescence, and a whole bunch more. So this week, next week, if you win your cash, you get qualified for the trip. Follow-up phone calls, I'll be there in a second. 866-2-ELLIOT, 866-235-5468. Who is this from? Jay. My apologies. Hey, you guys, I'm here in Fairfax. The thing is so nice, you could eat lunch in there. They even have AC, and that is the portable toilet.
1: How nice it is.
0: And look at the inside.
2: Uh-huh.
0: Look at the inside. It's almost like wallpapered in there. It's very nice. I expected it to be a little more run down inside.
1: It's more like lived in, you know?
0: Yes.
2: Because they do have like a very homey feeling to them.
0: Yes. And it's but the opposite is true. 10 minutes, you're out. Although that one woman said last week, she barely sat down and started pissing and the doors opened. But that's nice. That's really nice.
3: What would Mark Kreider tell you about a robo toilet?
0: Machines break.
3: What did Diane find out when she got to work this morning?
0: Yep. Machines break. Mm-hmm. Are you fixed, by the way?
1: No.
0: Wait, your internet's still not working?
1: No, it's not.
0: What did Dustin say?
1: He forwarded the comments and pictures that I sent him to Dan. And
0: Dan?
1: Yeah.
0: Oh.
1: The engineer. Yeah. Hey, Dan, Diane's having issues with the network. I'm completely lost on what could be happening. And Dan hasn't responded.
0: So. I know why. Dan's sleeping.
1: Yep. So...
0: Did they put in a ticket? You got to put in a ticket, Diane.
1: Dustin hasn't said anything about that.
0: So you still have no internet?
1: No.
0: Well, how are we going to get our miniature horse if you can't get to your email?
1: Well, I can still check stuff on my phone.
0: Oh, good. Yes. Keep those emails coming. On Friday, we were talking about Deion Sanders, Coach Prime.
1: Mm-hmm. And his toes.
0: He got his toe prosthetics. It was very cool looking. My brother lost 4 toes on one foot and 5 toes on the other. He's down to 1 toe.
3: Can't you just say all toes on the other? Or did his brother have like the extra, you know, some people have that 6th toe.
1: Like cats do.
0: My brother lost 4 toes on one foot and 5 toes on the other back in April of 2018. How did he lose his toes?
1: I mean, we heard a lot of lawnmower accidents.
0: This is not lawnmower.
1: No.
3: Hmm. Can you give us a hint?
0: You would never guess this.
1: Okay.
0: He lost 9 toes. But it is something that does involve your toes. So it wasn't, it's not random.
3: Was he attacked by something?
0: No.
3: What is it?
0: Pedicure.
3: Like infection?
0: It had to be.
1: Terrifying.
0: Oh. He lost 9 of 10 as the result of a pedicure in April of 2018.
3: And is that all they go on to say about the place?
0: No, they said, thanks, Marianne. That's it. Like, that's all.
1: Okay,
0: I got.
1: Bye.
0: Yeah, no, doesn't name the place, doesn't say anything.
3: Holy crap.
0: That's scary, though.
3: Do you think that, Diane? Oh, you've gotten pedicures, too.
0: I've gone with Jackie a couple of times.
1: Yeah.
0: Yeah. I've never thought, well, you know what? No. Say goodbye to my piggies. No. This is the last time I'm seeing them.
1: They're putting a new baggie in the pedicure thing. That's fine.
0: There have been times where I thought the people doing my pedicure would quit, but I've never thought I'm going to lose 9 toes.
1: You do hear, like, these weird, you know, random one-offs about how people have like lifelong injuries from getting a pedicure or manicure.
0: 9 of 10 toes from it. Elliot, thank you. We went to Buffalo Wild Wings for the Commanders game yesterday, and they still have the Kolsch talls for just $4. There you go. Goose Island Kolsch's. Only 230 calories. But they did that. And then, I got a couple of sticker pictures. Thank you very much. Here we are in somebody's golf cart. But more importantly, there's the radio hookup. And this is all speakers right here.
1: Yeah, that's their sound bar.
0: Yeah, that's pretty good. And then where is this? Somebody sent a sticker from tuning in. Hi, all. tuning in from Guatemala. I'm on my much needed annual vacation to the land I've come to consider second home. Wanted to share a little EITM love down here in Panahashel. I still haven't decided if I should give this sticker to my favorite coffee shop to display or my favorite burger place. Well, let me know. I'll give you another one. My best, Helen from Chicago. By the way, it looks beautiful in the background.
2: You hear more about Belize, but the two countries border each other.
0: Right. And I mean, I've never seen pictures of Panahashel. It's beautiful. Very nice. If you need more stickers, we'll give you one for the burger place. That burger sounds good right now.
2: Or our horse will.
0: The oh, sticker burrow. line six. Hi, Elliot, in the morning.
4: Is this me?
0: Yeah, hi, who's this?
4: Hi, my name's Alessia. I'm calling from Ellington, Connecticut.
0: Yes, yes, ma'am. What can I do for you in Connecticut?
4: I got a kitten yesterday. I sent Diane some pictures. I thought she might want to see.
0: Oh, you know what? Good for you. Good for you. Did you adopt it? Like, did you get it from a shelter or something?
4: My brother's girlfriend, her dad actually found a couple kittens outside his work. So she's got his sister and I have the boy cat.
0: Oh, you know what? Good for you.
1: Oh, my God. Look at that face.
0: Good for you. That's
4: They're
0: awesome.
4: Very tiny.
1: Oh, God.
0: That's
4: he
0: awesome.
4: Doesn't have a name yet, but we're working on it.
0: No, that's good. Good for you. Good for you.
2: What are you considering?
0: What, for the name?
1: Yeah, name.
4: Honestly, I'm not sure. I want to get to know him a little bit before, but anybody have any suggestions?
0: yeah, don't name it Avino.
1: Avino?
0: Okay. Avino, yeah, don't name it Avino.
1: Oh, is that name already taken?
0: That's the third dog moving into my house.
1: Now, Jackie sent pictures over the weekend.
0: No, it's not really.
1: It's a puppy.
2: Wait. So hold on. I don't know what you're talking about.
0: I'm fostering another dog.
1: No, you're not. You own another dog.
2: So let me see Avino. Diane, could you hold your phone up? This is horrible. That this is how we're having to...
1: Aww. Oh, look. Holding like a baby.
2: That's how I hold Meadow. And she's four.
0: Yeah. 6 weeks old.
1: Oh, my God. So cute. Yeah, because she was sending... Casey and I pictures of,
0: you should adopt it.
1: Of kittens. No, but it was hard. I was just like, oh my God, look at the tummy on that one.
2: So is it there now?
0: Yeah.
2: How was the night?
0: Horrible. Horrible.
2: Did anyone sleep?
0: No, I don't think so. I didn't.
2: It got there yesterday or it got there Saturday?
0: Yesterday.
2: And how long are you supposed to have this foster
0: 3 weeks.
2: For?
0: Oh, 3 weeks.
2: You're totally going to keep it.
0: I don't think so. I don't think so.
1: Are you are you avoiding it because you don't want to get attached?
0: Was I avoiding it when I was snuggling it on the couch yesterday? Nope.
1: Time for football.
0: That's what I did. I snuggled him watching the Commanders game.
1: And you said her name's Avino?
0: That's the name that it got. You know where they found it?
1: Huh?
0: They. It's Wolf Trap Animal Rescue. Yeah. In a garbage bag.
1: Oh, God.
0: My God. Yeah,
1: you have to keep her.
0: There was somebody will keep her. The dog is sweet. The dog is very sweet.
1: She deserves.
0: There was somebody driving down a road and saw a dog on just like an itty bitty little dog. I mean, honestly, it's barely the size of your hand on the side of the road. So they pulled over and was like, that's unsafe.
1: Yeah.
0: And then they heard some other noise. And then there was a garbage bag with like four or five of them
1: God.
0: In there. Yeah.
2: Were all of these dogs, this lot of dogs, named after, like, hair and skincare products?
0: Absolutely. Actually, they were.
1: Is that right?
0: Yeah. No, like, Wolf Trap does that. Like, whenever they get a shipment of dogs, or I don't know what you call it, a litter? It's not a litter, but, like, a shipment.
1: Yeah.
0: Yeah, they all have, like, a theme to them.
2: Yeah, what were the other ones?
0: I don't know. I just know this is one we got. The other one that we were looking at was a Chihuahua something, Chihuahua...
1: Is it
0: Dachshund?
1: A Chiweenie?
0: A Chiweenie, yeah. Oh, Diane, it's available. There's three of them. Diane, get it. Get a Chiweenie.
1: Chiweenies are so cute.
0: Get a Chiweenie.
2: Diane, did you forward that photo over here?
1: So I will.
2: I can introduce everyone to Elliot's third dog.
0: It was not a pleasant night.
2: Before people start asking, is the dog available now?
0: I'll give it to you tomorrow. No,
2: but have they made the dog available? Is it posted?
0: Oh, I don't know the answer to that.
2: Okay.
0: I'd have to ask Jackie. I know we're fostering it for 3 weeks.
1: God, she's so cute.
0: Then adopt her.
1: I can't take on a dog right now.
0: Big snuggle bug. Why not? This is the perfect time.
1: Yes.
0: Honestly, it fits in your hand. It's itty bitty. I don't know what kind of dog it is. You're not going to tell me that dog ain't cute?
2: It's got some big paws.
0: Yeah. Well, I want it to be. I like big dogs. That's why they were like, you can't have the Chiweenie.
2: What are you guys going to name it?
0: Whatever the owners name it.
2: Okay.
1: Right.
0: Well, I'm not naming it.
1: You've had 3 dogs in the past. Now's a good time to get back to that.
0: It isn't, because I'm going to Denver on Friday and not coming home. I believe today, 2 things. Empire Towers. We've talked about Empire Towers before, right? Empire Towers is the place in, where is it? Oh, Glen Burnie. Remember where the cars are trapped underneath the office building? So 2 things. Isn't today the day they're supposed to start trying to move some cars out?
2: Oh, was it the
0: Monday
2: 21st?
0: The 21st. They're supposed to start moving those out. However, the, Mayor Wes Moore, Governor, excuse me, Wes Moore, is now asking for special assistance for the businesses that have been, because remember we heard there's the dry cleaner there, and then there's businesses in that building.
1: Yeah.
0: They've been out of business since July, or shut down since July. Moore is requesting a Small Business Administration disaster declaration that would make low-interest loans available to eligible businesses. The assistance would help cover expenses such as payroll, utilities, and rent. I'll be real honest. Once I saw that, I was like, why haven't we done this already? Like, they knew it was going to be a while. Like, why hasn't that gone through yet?
2: Does it help? I know it sounds weird to say, but does it help that it's been so long in the application?
0: I would think so.
2: So maybe it was done with intent.
0: So, like, get through a couple of months, and then hopefully this will push it through. I hope so. I feel horrible for those businesses. Like, you're not working anywhere.
1: Well, everybody.
0: Oh, yeah. And then there's people's car. Yeah, here it is. Beginning September 21st, they're going to try to remove. But remember, they're making you sign those waivers that if something happens to your car, you're SOL. And then did we talk about this when we knew it was opening? Orange Pocket.
2: Oh, the line yesterday.
0: Oh, I was going to ask. It's insane. At Rio. Yes. Did you see it?
2: Yeah, it was nuts. I didn't know what it was. So I found out after the fact.
0: Orange Pocket is opening their very first location in the entire area. It opened over the weekend at Rio. And lines, Diane, it looks like people are lined. I can't even think what people are lined up for. For blocks and blocks and blocks. It was crazy.
2: Yeah, apparently. And I still don't really
0: know. Did you go in?
2: No.
0: Oh.
2: Not waiting.
1: Oh, this seems like it's going to be right up your daughter's alley, though.
2: It's kind of like a Pop Mart.
1: Yeah.
2: Right? Isn't that what I read it's compared to?
0: No, it's got food.
2: Oh, it does?
0: Yes.
1: Oh. Maybe there's a different Orange Pocket that I'm looking at, though.
2: I don't think they have food.
0: Orange, it says right here, Orange Pocket.
1: Well, I said they have snacks.
2: Oh, snacks.
1: Yeah.
0: Oh, I'm sorry. Asian, if you go get a bag of chips, are you not eating food? What are you eating?
2: You Asian, like they have a kitchen.
1: Yeah, like it's a restaurant.
0: No, it's not a restaurant. 7-Eleven has food. Well, they do, actually. Orange Pocket features a wide variety of merchandise and interactive attractions, including Gashapon capsule toy machines. I don't know what that is. Claw machines, blind boxes, Japanese snacks and drinks, beauty and skincare products, toys, collectibles, pet products, stationery, and home goods. Mm-hmm. It sounds like it's got everything. The line was crazy. First one in the area. It opened at Rio.
2: It was wild.
0: Yeah, they opened on Saturday. First one in the area. I was going to mention Fat Bear Week, but they've ruined it.
1: Why?
0: Fat Bear Week's ruined. Now there's too many categories. Remember, it just used to be fat bears.
1: Right.
0: Now it's fat adolescent bears, fat families of bears. It's too much. They ruined it. Done. Remember on Friday we talked about Heidi Klum?
2: Oh, and you were disappointed that she was just describing her ideal day in Berlin.
0: Right, but it
2: and
0: did.
2: Not, you wanted more Lenny.
0: Exactly, exactly. Yes, but it did get us to commit. We're going to Germany next year.
2: Uh-huh.
0: Right. But now back to what you were saying. I was at first angry because I was like, come on, man. Show pictures of you and Lenny. Not just you. Well, I got my wish over the weekend.
1: Oh, good.
0: Guess who's getting ready for Oktoberfest? Here's Heidi. Look, Diane.
1: Is it like sexy lederhosen? Oh, no.
0: No, it's just bra and panties. But look at Lenny.
1: Okay.
0: I've never looked like that brushing my teeth. Look at that.
2: Where were these posted?
1: Someone's Instagram?
2: No, but sometimes when they post together, it's like an ad campaign.
1: Yeah.
0: No, this was just getting ready for Oktoberfest. God damn it. Jesus Christ.
2: By the way, Lenny, no case on that phone. I like her style.
0: She also got nothing covering up most of her ass.
2: You're like, that's what my eye's drawn to? Ooh, a caseless phone user like myself.
0: Where am I going? Line 8?
2: Mom has a case, by the way.
0: I do have one more celebrity follow-up. Do you remember we were talking about Michael Kelly, the actor? He's in The Lioness.
2: Oh, from House of Cards also? Yeah.
0: He was in House of Cards.
2: Big Braves fan.
0: Yes. Also, but he was in The Lioness. Great show. Or he is in The Lioness. Plays a CIA guy.
1: Mm-hmm.
0: And remember, we were just talking about him. They did like a feature piece on him in some publication. You got to see his car.
1: What does he have?
0: A 1965 Mercury Comet Caliente. It is beautiful. Beautiful.
2: Can we put it on the big screen?
0: Yes. Diane, you have to. So his so he lives like outside of New York somewhere. Look at that car.
2: Look at the upholstery.
0: Look at that car.
1: Oh, and he's got the convertible, too.
0: Look at that. And he fits that car.
2: Yeah, he does not look out of place.
0: Not at all.
2: You would look out of place.
0: Not at all.
2: Yes, at all.
0: Look at that. And it's got the crushed red velour seats.
1: Oh, mm-hmm. We were talking about those.
0: That's beautiful. The only thing, I read this whole thing about him. The only thing about him that I'm not a huge fan of, gluten-free pizza.
1: Well, he has to.
0: I know,
1: right?
0: But I love his car. Hi, Elliot, in the morning.
5: Hi, is this me?
0: Yeah, hi. Who's this?
5: Hey, this is Tom.
0: Yes, Tom. What can I do for you?
5: So, a follow-up to last week, my wife tells me that she's really excited that she got me a new gift that was supposed to come on Friday. So, Thursday night, the gift gets delivered, and I open it up, and it is the one and only Peter Putter.
0: Oh, very good. Yeah. Oh, that's excellent. She ordered you one.
5: She did. I immediately looked at her and went, Elliot, in the morning? She said, yep. So
0: shop
5: I've
0: local.
5: Already played. I played in a golf tournament on Friday with it. So playing with some buddies, we get up on the green for the first hole, and I pull this thing out to putt. And delayed reaction, they're like, what the F is that?
0: Hey, what color did you get? What color did you get?
5: So that was the one thing I thanked her for. I appreciated that she got me the white putter because it matches my bag.
0: Oh, there you go. Good. Excellent. Excellent. All right. Hey, how did you putt with it?
5: Sunk the first putt, about a 6-foot putt. So
0: beautiful.
5: I'm going to have to use it all the time now.
0: Beautiful. 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All right. 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
6: 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Elliot in the morning.
7: Cloudy today with showers and highs at 73.
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14: Thursday at 5 on 7 News. Chinese-made police drones over the DMV. The 7 News I-team sounded the alarm years ago about national security concerns. Did law enforcement ever heed the warnings? The answer, Thursday at 5 on 7 News. Trash piling up at an apartment complex for weeks. 7 News On Your Side steps in. 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The law changes.
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15: Carolyn, crash southbound I-95 south of 216. Made it over to the right shoulder, but lineups begin back at 32 out of Columbia. We go south on 95. Crash in the outer loop of the Beltway west of Georgia Avenue is on the shoulder. Slow from I-95. Inner loop of the Beltway just slowing briefly in Greenbelt. Still St. Barnabas for the Wilson Bridge. Virginia 95. Northbound delays. Dale City into Woodbridge. Lorton off and on to Newington. 395 slows off and on to King Street and from the Pentagon to the 14th Street Bridge. I'm Beverly Farmer. That's your traffic up to the minute.
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0: Hey, as we get into news, just a quick reminder, later on this morning, I will have tickets for you to see Phoebe Bridgers' sold-out show at Capital One Arena. And then once we get to dirt, tickets for you to see the Commanders take on the Seattle Seahawks. Commanders home opener coming up on Sunday against the Seattle Seahawks out at Northwest Stadium. So all this week during dirt, I will have those tickets for you. Diane, let's get into some news, please.
1: Five people displaced after a house fire earlier this morning in Wheaton. They said they were called to an area of Valleywood Drive near Kaysen Street in the Greenwood Knoll section of Montgomery County about 3:15 this morning. 50 firefighters responding to that scene this morning. The flames spread quickly upwards into the house, going into the second floor and into the attic. They were able to extinguish the blaze. They did say the residents were sleeping when the smoke alarms woke them up. Everybody got out.
0: Oh, my God.
1: Everybody got out okay.
0: Did you say 50 firefighters?
1: Yeah, but at this point, they think it had started outside and was caused by a discarded cigarette.
0: Are you serious?
1: Yeah.
0: Oh, my God.
1: Yeah. Fire turning deadly yesterday in northeast Baltimore. One person died after firefighters pulled two people from a burning row house along Earman Avenue in the Arcadia neighborhood. Also, two Louisa County volunteer firefighters were firefighters were taken to the hospital for an evaluation after a crash happened on Saturday. They said a fire truck from one of the local fire stations crashed along Oakland Road while they were responding to a call. So the two people on board were taken to the hospital and were said to be in stable condition.
0: Man, a lot of firefighter news. Actually, I just saw something about firefighters over the weekend.
1: Yeah. And there was also a firefighter injured battling a blaze in Chantilly over the weekend.
0: Man, that's not good.
1: Yeah. A woman was struck by a car on

0: Friday night while she was trying to cross Route 50 in Fairfax County in her motorized wheelchair. Authorities did say that the woman, 53-year-old Teresa Flynn of Chantilly, was in a manual wheelchair. Sorry, I got that wrong. And was moving north across the roadway when she was stuck by a vehicle that was heading in the westbound direction. She was pronounced dead on the scene. The driver of the Kia was not injured and did stay on the scene with police. Also, police in PG County looking for a driver and some passengers who drove away in a stolen vehicle after an officer fired a weapon during a traffic stop early yesterday morning. So this vehicle had already been had already fled an earlier traffic stop. And in
1: Correct.
0: The second incident along Annapolis Road, Edmonston Road in the Bladensburg area is when the second encounter with the vehicle, one officer did fire his duty weapon. No evidence that anybody inside the suspect's vehicle was hit by gunfire. No officers were injured in that incident. Also, a man drove onto the sidewalk near the White House over the weekend, reportedly asking to speak to President Trump.
1: Can't do that.
0: Happened about lunchtime on Saturday at 16th and H Streets Northwest. They said that the man was taken to an area hospital for a mental health evaluation.
1: You know who doesn't like that? Secret Service.
0: No.
1: Not a big fan of that.
0: They're just like, we don't need this.
1: Not a huge fan.
0: Right. News out of Louisville, Kentucky, a freak accident during the Louder Than Life music festival there has left a woman paralyzed.
1: What happened?
0: The woman, Jamie Ulsifer, had to be hospitalized after a man fell from a tree and onto her during Knocked Loose's set on Friday.
1: Ooh, that's rough.
0: She is currently in intensive care, but at this point they believe that she is paralyzed.
1: Did they have weather problems? Like, I know Shaky Knees
0: had to be evacuated. Yeah, they did too, because there was a delay in people's sets.
2: Riot Fest had major issues as well.
1: Did they really? Mm-hmm. Oh, that's not good.
0: Little business news. Toys R Us significantly expanding, adding 120 new standalone stores by the end of 2026. I guess they're trying to get them up and running in time for holiday shopping.
1: Right, but they already went bankrupt twice.
0: They currently operate 40 standalone locations along with shops inside Macy's. Because remember, they went bankrupt, and then they started to come back again.
1: To do well. I thought they were opening in other stores, though.
2: They had been doing that.
1: Oh, they had. Okay.
0: Mm-hmm. Yeah. Three jockeys hospitalized and a horse had to be euthanized after a six-horse accident during a race over the weekend at Churchill Downs in Louisville. They said the initial horse, the first one, Lutkenhaus, collapsed in front of the other horses, and the other ones who were coming around the bend were unable to avoid it.
1: Yeah, couldn't stop. They ended up hitting them. Now, none of the other horses were hurt to the point where they had to be put down.
0: They checked the jockeys out at the hospitals, and it sounds like they're going to be fine,
1: the other horses. But then that, what is it, Lutkenhaus. Some German horse, which gets me back to Heidi and Lenny. Those are great photos. They had to come out on the track and just wow.
0: Yeah.
1: Just blam them out.
0: Yeah. Rough weekend for the Commanders, losing to the Cowboys 37-20 and losing Jaden Daniels with a dislocated elbow on the final play of the first half.
1: Yeah, he's got big old dislocation. It's gnarly. So negative for a fracture. And then he'll undergo more testing today. And then I don't know if we'll get an update today or tomorrow from the team, but he's going to be out a while.
0: Ravens falling to the New Orleans Saints 24-17. Derrick Henry did rush for a Ravens touchdown. Also for the Bears, Caleb Williams had to leave yesterday's game against the Vikings with a leg injury.
1: Did you hear him screaming? He was pretty close to the sidelines. And he went down, it's a hamstring injury, and he was on the sidelines, and you hear him screaming in pain. Like, it was bad.
0: Yeah.
1: By the way, the year that Jaden came out, wasn't Caleb number one, Jaden was number two?
2: Yes.
1: Yeah, so the first and second pick that year, both done in week two.
2: Well, we don't know what the prognosis is.
1: Well, I mean, I bet none of them are playing next weekend. Well,
2: okay.
1: Yeah. So, I mean, they're both going to be out a while. The way that Caleb was screaming, he's going to be out a while. And listen, I'm not Dr. Annunziata, but I could look at Jaden's elbow and go, I don't expect him back in 2 weeks either. Like, that thing was a mess.
0: Monday Night Football tonight has the Rams and the New York Giants. That happens at 8:15. The Caps ended up losing their preseason game in the shootout to the Bruins last night, 3-2. Tonight, there's another preseason game against the Flyers. They're playing that at the Giants Center in Hershey.
1: Right. And then you get, remember, there's only four. You only get four preseason games. So then they'll get a break until the end of the week. They'll knock out two more. And then we're playing regular season hockey here real quick.
0: The Nationals falling to the Cardinals yesterday, 5-3. They've got a series against the Tigers that starts tonight in Detroit. Orioles got shut out by the Brewers. They've got a series against the Blue Jays tonight at Camden Yards.
2: Did you see the Mets fan already cashed in his trip to Baltimore this weekend?
1: Oh, for Alonzo.
2: For Alonzo's 300. He had like five or six buddies with him. They're all wearing Orioles gear. That's how quickly they changed their allegiance. And I think I read that Pete bought them like 300 pickle shots at Pickles.
1: Are you serious?
2: Yeah.
1: Dude, that's amazing. That is amazing.
0: The Braves are also into the playoffs, beating the Astros on Friday night to clinch that spot for the eighth time out of the last nine.
1: Yeah, and then they did the Red Sox a favor when they beat the Astros. Red Sox lost, which is typical, like Boston would just kind of limp their way in. But they are into the postseason. And this week is it. This is the final week of the regular season. So come Sunday of this week, everything will be set, and then we're into playoff baseball next week.
0: Mm-hmm. Also, the Mets did say that Jared Young will miss the rest of the season with that concussion that he sustained while he hit Nolan McLean last week.
1: Yeah. Yeah, I mean, you knew that was coming. Kind of expected. There's no reason for him to play.
0: Yeah. Some of the big college games from over the weekend. Georgia blew out Arkansas. Notre Dame topping Michigan State. Ohio State beat Kent State. Ole Miss topped LSU. Penn State beat Buffalo. Alabama beat Florida State. And number one, Texas with a win over UTSA.
1: Man, listening to all the chants going on at Ole Miss against LSU. Whoo, man. That was something. I guess the big upset over the weekend was Texas A&M ended up losing.
0: Speaking of chance, Colorado State University saying it's sorry after students at their stadium in Fort Collins were basically chanting F the Mormons at their game against BYU on Saturday. That's a look at news and sports.
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10: Maryland 95 southbound crash before 198 Laurel remains on the shoulder, but very much the focal point of delays out of Savage and east on 32 out of Columbia. Baltimore-Washington Parkway lineups each way between Greenbelt and Laurel. Outer loop delays, 95 most of the way past Connecticut Avenue. Inner loop Bethesda into Silver Spring, then St. Barnabas to the Wilson Bridge. Checking for a new incident, outer loop express lanes before I-95 Springfield. Inner loop's already jammed from Springfield to Gallows Road. I'm Beverly Farmer. That's your traffic up to the minute.
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1: Elliot in the morning. Elliot in the morning. Elliot in the morning.

0: It's raining blood. Elliot, 866-235-5468. Hi, Elliot, in the morning.
1: Hi, this is Jennifer.
0: Jennifer, how are you?
1: Oh my gosh, I can't believe you picked me. I'm doing great now. How are you?
0: I am excellent, thank you. All right, Jennifer, let's get through a couple of things. Number one, I'm going to give you $100 cash. That's Elliot in the morning's hundreds a day. In addition to the cash, I am also going to get you qualified. We are giving away a grand prize trip to head to Texas Motor Speedway next month for Sick New World with Slayer, System of a Down, Evanescence, Mastodon. That's going to be a solid day of music, so I will get you qualified for that as well.
1: Heck yeah.
0: Heck yeah.
1: Awesome.
0: All right, listen, so you hold tight 1 second for me. Let me get some info from you. Hey, enjoy the cash. Good luck winning the grand prize, okay?
1: Thank you so much.
0: You got it. Hold on 1 second for me, please. So, all this week and then next week, twice a day, every day, you get your chance to qualify to win our grand prize trip. If you need any information, Facebook, X, Instagram, at EITM Online. I want to thank everybody who works for Texas Roadhouse. Friday night was freaking awesome. No, it was beyond fun. That was great. That was really a blast. It's not close.
2: No.
0: But man.
3: Well, it's close if you live
2: in Winchester
3: Park.
0: Yeah. Whether you live in Paris
2: or Middleburg.
0: City or county. Yeah. We're in county.
2: Right.
0: That was awesome. That was awesome. And who's our bartender?
3: Taya.
0: Mm-hmm. She's great.
3: She was amazing. Jacob, our server, was amazing.
0: Jacob deserves a little more credit.
2: What do you mean?
0: Because even Jacob was, when I sat down, I was there first, with Kristen, when I sat down they were so nice to us. Like, we had a table, we had balloons, like, we had stuff. And at one point, Jacob came over and was like, hey, listen, now that all the fanfare is done, like, I'm actually taking care of you. Mm-hmm. And he was awesome. He was great. So Jacob was great. Taya was awesome. Everybody there was so nice.
3: It was a great environment. I get it. Like, it was my first time.
0: That's right. You had never been.
2: Oh, that's right.
3: And the ambiance was incredible.
0: And they didn't just doll it up for us. That is Texas Roadhouse.
3: Yeah, and I dug it. Like, I was really into it.
0: Yes!
3: I liked how alive the restaurant felt.
0: Yes! It's packed!
2: Yeah.
3: Oh, my God.
2: Although they even said...
0: I couldn't even park in the lot!
2: Yeah. They even said... I mentioned to one of the managers, hey, is it usually this crowded? And they said, oh, it's usually even more.
0: Yeah. We hadn't gotten busy yet.
2: And it was a little after 5 at that point.
0: Yeah. By the way, when we left... there was over an hour, hour and a half wait.
2: Oh, yeah.
0: Yeah, no, it's crazy. It was crazy.
3: And I didn't know how big their to-go window is.
0: Oh, like, yeah. You don't even have to go inside to get to the to-go window. Yeah.
3: Who were using that as well.
0: Who were just hanging out outside. Yeah, no, it was great. Oh, wait, line two? I can do that real quick. Hi, Elliot in the morning.
4: Hey, Elliot, this is AJ, the balloon guy.
0: I'm sorry, one more time?
4: This is AJ, the balloon guy. We've met a few times.
0: Oh, yeah.
4: What
0: can I do for you?
4: My nephew is your server.
0: Oh, wait. Your nephew is Jacob?
4: Yep.
0: Dude, he's a very, very nice guy. He really is.
4: Yeah, he's raised good.
0: Yeah, he was good. And by the way, if he compliments on the tip, that was from me. Maybe he didn't.
2: No.
4: Yeah.
0: All right, very good. Well, tell Jacob I said what's up.
4: That's what we will, man.
0: All right. Very good.
4: Can I get a t-shirt?
0: Yeah, of course you can. Yeah, hold on 1 second. I could do that. Absolutely. I will say this. If I am going to register a complaint, I'm going to register only one complaint.
3: Oh, no. Jim said he had never heard you say something negative about the Roadhouse.
0: No. And I haven't. I have no issues with how did I order? By the way, the whole reason we ended up there, best Caesar salads. How did I order
3: them? That's not how we ended up there.
0: That's what we got.
3: Taya invited us.
2: Yes.
0: Right.
3: After we talked about everything that, like, the
0: secret
3: staff
0: things you
3: knows.
0: Don't know. Yeah. Right, yeah. Right. But then somebody told us.
3: Dustin then said, when we were talking about Caesar salad, Dustin said, hey, by the way, Texas Roadhouse has a great Caesar salad.
0: Oh, yes. And we had them. How did I order them? Give me a round.
2: Yeah.
3: I tried to stop you.
0: Why?
3: I was nervous because

0: for first timers.
1: Yeah, give them a button or something.
0: And he said, so is that good? And I said, yeah, whatever works. Let's do it that way.
1: Oh, I didn't even know that they had asked. I thought they just sent that out.
0: Well, I think they were planning on it, but they were just making sure.
1: Oh, yeah. I didn't like that.
0: Accommodating staff.
1: Oh, no. They could not have been nicer.
2: Yeah.
1: But I didn't like that.
2: I like that. It was a little taste of everything.
0: And because you didn't allow anyone to order mashed potatoes.
1: Yeah. Right, no.
0: Why
1: would
0: you?
1: Part
0: of the sampler
1: plate. Why would you order mashed potatoes? I told you, there's two potatoes. Regular baked potato with the sour cream titties.
2: Yeah.
1: Or sweet potato with a mound of mallows.
2: Right.
1: Yeah.
0: And brown sugar.
1: Yeah. Oh, well, the brown sugar is what makes it sweet.
0: Oh, it is?
1: Yeah.
0: I thought I just had some of the Dale Yeah still on my palate. Taya told me to get that. She's like, you like creamsicles? I said, I do. Then you'll like the Dale Yeah.
1: Yeah. By the way, you know what I had to drink at Texas Roadhouse that I've never, the only alcohol I've ever gotten at Texas Roadhouse is beer.
2: Mm-hmm.
1: And they carry Shiner Bock, and I like Shiner Bock.
2: Yeah.
1: So that's the only thing I've gotten. You know what I had? Hmm. I had a martini.
0: Oh, I did see you had
1: that martini.
0: Glass.
1: Yeah. I had a martini. And you know who copied me? Oh. What's up, Lauren Ricketts?
2: That's right.
1: She was like, you got a martini? I was like, yeah, I've never had one at Roadhouse. And so, or I said at TR. And then she was like, oh, damn, I'm getting one too. So she ended up getting a martini.
0: But just, it wasn't, like, this is not me trying to be kind because they were so kind to us.
1: I'll tell you, I was honest. I didn't like the sampler.
0: I love the sampler.
2: Yeah, me too.
0: Did you like when Elliot yelled to me, oh, you've never had corn before? that was pleasant. Maybe it was a good thing we were seated so far away from each other, because Elliot and I were at the furthest points at the table. Because you too had said that morning that you were going to order for me, but it turns out I just deferred to like Taya and Jacob. Like, they knew what they were doing. I trusted them more than I trusted you.
1: Right.
0: And they weren't like, I don't know, rude about it.
1: I wasn't rude.
0: Oh, you never had corn before?
1: By the way, you could say whatever you want about, oh, Elliot's loud in public or Elliot's loud in public. Elliot's a goddamn church mouse compared to Lauren Ricketts. Oh, my God.
2: Well,
1: when
2: the princess comes walking in.
1: And she knows everybody in Winchester.
2: Yeah.
1: Even though we were in county, she knows everybody. So somebody would walk by and they would say, Lauren, hey, whatever their
2: hey,
1: name
2: girl.
1: Was. Oh, my God. Oh, my God. Even in the, like, people in the parking lot were like, yep, Lauren's here. Yeah, it's crazy.
0: But didn't it seem like they made everyone there feel special?
1: They made Diane feel special. Diane rode the saddle.
0: I just posted that on Instagram. Full video. There it is.
1: Yeah, that was good. There's Jacob right there.
0: Diane, is the saddle, like, does it rock or is it on wheel? How did they move that around?
2: It was.
1: I think they carried it.
2: I don't think it. It wasn't on. That was my question because I was worried it was on wheels, and I thought, I was worried the floor was going to be slippery, and right. That I was going to take a tumble.
1: I wanted it on wheels because I wanted to push you around the restaurant.
2: No.
0: Kristen, were you jealous that she got to lead the restaurant in a yeehaw?
1: By the way,
2: see, I'm kind of holding on for dear life.
1: Did you see what Kristen ordered?
2: Beyond the, she got the sweet potato.
1: Okay, well, no, back up. The she got the country fried steak. I was shocked.
2: Mm-hmm.
1: I was shocked. I thought you were going to get a steak. And by the way, can I apologize to Texas Roadhouse? I said I was going to get the T-bone, and I didn't get the porterhouse. I went with the Fort Worth ribeye. I went to the tried and true.
0: Which you had hinted at.
1: Yeah,
0: doing.
1: But I did say I would come back and try the porterhouse.
0: I almost went back, and this is not a lie, I almost went back last night.
1: Wait, to Winchester?
0: No, to Frederick.
1: Oh, no. Okay. Yeah, no, why
2: wouldn't
1: you? Oh,
2: good, you've got one in Frederick.
0: Because the kids don't have school today.
1: Right.
0: So we were debating whether or not, and it ended up having too much work to do, so I wasn't able to go. But I am, and again, my family's been. It was just me. My wife and children, they've all been.
1: Yeah, it's great.
0: I had never been, and it was, as their tagline says, it was legendary.
1: Yeah, it was awesome. And what was Ricketts' friend name?
0: Lindsay.
1: Yeah. She got the ribs.
2: Yeah.
1: She didn't finish them, though.
2: No.
1: Well,
2: we all got to-go boxes.
1: I mean, she didn't. I think I made, like, when she got the ribs, I was like, God damn, girl. But But yeah, she ended up getting...

0: You doing
1: when you just stared at her plate because you were upset that she didn't finish them? I felt bad for her.
2: No, I hugged her goodbye. Yeah, I hugged her goodbye.
3: It wasn't just Diane though that got highlighted.
2: No, we saw something that we were not expecting. An engagement.
4: I know,
2: dude. How about that? How about that? And I wish I got the guy's name. I wish I got the guy's name. If you were there, if you were the dude who was wearing the do-rag who got engaged, I need you. That was awesome. Like, I feel like we were there for the engagement. We should be there for the wedding.
1: You jumped up like a kid trying to get a glimpse of Santa Claus.
2: I was on my knees on the booth.
1: Blocking all of our view.
4: Yeah.
1: Did you, though? You had the best shot.
2: Yes, I did.
1: I caught it out of the corner of my eye. Did you see...
2: Crack?
1: The shirt.
2: Oh.
1: The shirt. The now fiance was wearing.
2: I did, but now I don't remember it. Was it a band shirt?
1: No. There was a lot of text on it.
2: Okay, that's maybe why I thought it was a band shirt. No, what was the shirt?
1: It said, I'm going to have to censor it. It said, I'm not always a bitch. Just kidding. Go F yourself.
4: Yeah.
1: Oh, Diane took a picture of it?
4: No, Lauren just sent it to me.
1: Isn't that's the fiance, right?
4: Yes.
2: Yeah,
4: yes.
2: That's the fiance. Yeah. Because he had a do-rag on.
1: That morning I asked you if I should wear a collared shirt. Which everyone complimented me for. Oh, you went with the collar. It was so much fun.
2: Oh, it was great.
1: It made me forget about the two-hour drive.
2: Not me. God, that's a long drive.
4: Ooh,
2: that is a long drive.
4: Was routed that windy, dark way from 7 to get onto the Greenway.
2: Yeah.
4: And at one point...
2: Are you talking about on the way home?
4: On the way home.
2: Oh, yeah.
4: Yeah.
2: Oh, that's the way I went home. At some point, you just close your eyes and go, I'm sure there's a deer that's going to jump out.
4: And at some point, I saw you fly past me going about 70.
2: Yeah. I was just like, if there's a deer, I'm going to hit it.
4: Man.
2: Yeah. No, you just go.
4: And I was thinking, too. I was like, people, this is a normal commute for somebody.
2: Yeah. I believe her name is Lauren Ricketts. Who, by the way, you know what we learned about Lauren Ricketts?
3: What did you learn?
2: She's classy trash.
3: What does that mean?
2: Ketchup on steak.
4: Oh.
2: But she squirts it on the side and dips.
4: And dips.
2: And I was like, seriously? She's like, that's how girls from the city do it.
4: Not the county.
2: County girls squeeze it on top. Yeah.
1: What was the whole thing?
2: Classy trash.
1: What was I was missed because I did a little tour of Winchester before I got to the restaurant. And stopped at 5 breweries. What was the whole thing where it's like some people say old town, some people say downtown? Did you catch any of that?
4: Mm-mm.
1: Like I just kept...
2: I just know city and county.
4: Yeah.
1: I was just nervous talking about it because clearly like the locals, they can pick you out if you're an outsider.
2: You don't say.
4: And it was that conversation that tipped them off about you.
1: I also, more than half the breweries, I couldn't pronounce their name. Dividing Creek, which is the one the caller told us about. I went there.
2: Right.
1: And then I could pronounce Winchester Brew Works. That was easy.
2: Right.
1: And then it was, is it Vibrissa?
2: Vibrissa.
1: Is it Escutcheon?
2: Escutcheon.
1: No,
2: Escutcheon. It's the...
4: Or was it Alsatian?
1: I went there, too.
4: Yeah.
2: I don't know. Ask Lauren.
1: But it was,
2: unless it was a classy place.
1: At one point, I compared it to...
2: Classy trash.
1: I compared it to Asheville, and I was told, don't do that.
4: Get out.
1: Because there were so many breweries within walking distance. It was so cool. And then on the way back home, I stopped at Harper's Ferry Brewery. It was
2: it was great.
1: Yeah. Did you outside of, you said you were the first to Texas Roadhouse.
2: Yes.
1: Did you venture anywhere else in Winchester?
2: I got a cup of coffee from the Starbucks to go home.
1: That was literally across the parking lot.
2: That's where I ventured.
4: I got my nails done because I got there early.
1: And where was that place?
4: At that V place right next to the Starbucks.
2: You know where the Starbucks
4: right
2: across, was?
4: Yeah, right next
2: right
4: to
2: on
4: it.
2: The other side.
4: Yeah.
1: Okay. So did Kristen, did you walk around? Oh, you've been to Winchester before. Yeah. It's a cool town.
2: Yeah, I mean, that parking, there's a Target, there's a nail place, there's a Starbucks.
4: And a drive-thru.
2: And by the way, can I say this? I felt bad at the Starbucks afterwards.
4: Why?
2: Because the girl who was like, this isn't my register, but she was just trying to help.
4: Yeah.
2: The girl whose register it was went over there and yelled at her. I was like, man, you're a bitch.
4: She wanted to like get our drinks started.
2: She was trying to be helpful.
4: Yeah.
2: Yeah.
4: And the girl she's went normally running drive through.
2: Yeah. And chewed her an ass.
4: Oh, I didn't see
2: that. Oh, yeah. I wanted to say something.
4: Oh.
2: But I didn't. Because I was still riding that high and I could hear Lauren out in the parking lot. I put ketchup on the side. God, it was fun. God, it was fun.
3: And it was so tasty.
2: Oh, so why did everybody feel the need to go, hey, what was the most asked question? Where are you guys staying?
4: Oh, yeah, like we got, because I did jokingly say I was going to look for an Airbnb.
2: Hey, where are you guys staying? No, it's just 4 hours for dinner.
4: That's right.
2: Yeah, no. Why wouldn't I? It was great. It was great. And I'm glad for you who had never been there, uh-huh, for popping your cherry, that you loved it. Because the Roadhouse is awesome.
3: Taya writes, his name is Roy.
2: Who's that?
3: Was that the guy you were looking for?
4: The groom-to-be?
2: Wait, the guy who got engaged? Does Taya know him?
3: Isn't that who?
2: The guy in the do-rag. With the fiance, like, who's got the word F written all. Yeah.
3: Yeah.
2: Roy. Oh, well, I guess, is Roy a regular? Must be. I feel like everybody in that restaurant knew each other.
4: Yeah.
3: Yeah, it was so great. It was, and we got another batch of embroidered sweatshirts.
4: Mm-hmm.
2: Who was the guy who knew you, who walked over and was like, hi, Diane?
4: That goes back to some interaction at the PGC days.
2: Yeah,
4: was so loud I couldn't hear him when he said his name.
2: Yeah, I couldn't either. But that was awesome. Look at my steak.
3: That's my steak.
2: Oh, because that's the beauty. They all look alike.
3: Because you got the.
2: I got the Fort Worth ribeye. What did you? Oh, you got the bone-in ribeye.
3: The bone-in ribeye.
2: What did you get?
4: My filet.
2: Oh, that's right.
3: The staff.
2: Wait, say again?
3: I deferred everything to the staff. I was like, yeah.
2: Did they tell you to get the sweet potato?
3: Yeah.
2: Smart move. I got the regular because I wanted the sour cream titties.
4: That's what I got.
2: How about when Jacob was like, bacon bits, cheese? Like, yeah.
4: You said just yes.
2: Yes. Yeah, put it on there. Why even ask?
3: How about the bacon? Taya told us put the bacon on the Caesar salad.
2: Caesar salad, yes. Exactly. Exactly. I don't know. That may be an off-menu item.
4: Oh, yeah?
2: Yeah. You may have to order that on the side.
3: The other time you guys got really angry with me was when I was searching for a receptacle for the peanut shells. And because I didn't want to just put them on my plate, I was trying to, I thought it would look bad to have a messy setting. And you told me, I'm pretty sure they'll be okay if you still throw them on the floor. I did not. Because they don't do that anymore.
4: No.
0: I feel bad. I spit so much peanut stuff on Lauren.
4: What, because you were laughing?
3: Well, at one point, you were just covered in dust.
2: Yeah, yeah.
3: From the peanuts.
2: Yeah. Well, I was eating. I was
3: disgusting.
2: Eating. And Lauren doesn't care. She's classy trashy. Am I going to line one? I can do that. Hi, Elliot in the morning.
5: Hi, is this me?
2: Yeah, hi. Who's this?
5: Hi, this is Jez from Richmond.
2: Oh, yes. What can I do for you?
5: So I told Kristen, and I just want to let you guys know, it's actually my birthday today, so I decided to go to Texas Roadhouse for a birthday dinner.
2: Oh, good nice. For you! Absolutely! Hey, by the way, will you do me a favor? Wait, are you going tonight?
5: Yes.
2: So I have to take something back, and you know what? Credit the nice people at Texas Roadhouse for not saying anything to my face. I did some reading up on Texas Roadhouse after I got home.
4: Mm-hmm.
2: I read a full review of the difference between the Bloomin' Onion and what is it, the Cactus Onion or whatever the Texas Roadhouse one is. And I, if you remember, on Friday I was yelling, don't get that. You get the rattlesnake bites. Don't get that. Outback owns the Bloomin' Onion. I read a whole, like they got a bunch of people together. They did a whole taste test. You know, they say that the Cactus Onion... blind taste test, people preferred it.
3: Well, now I have to go.
2: Yeah, people preferred it. Absolutely.
3: Elliot.
2: Absolutely.
3: Damn it.
2: Says here, Texas Roadhouse Cactus Blossom or Outback Steakhouse Bloomin' Onion, which is better? Blind taste test?
4: Yep.
2: Everybody took the Cactus Blossom. And I was the one who said, don't order it.
0: And by the way,
5: I'm a potato skin person.
0: God damn you. Not for dinner, you're not. That's an appetizer.
4: Oh, that was offered, wasn't it?
5: Oh, that's an appetizer.
0: Yeah. God, yeah. No, because Tyler on Friday was like, maybe I'll get it as a side. No, you won't. Now, I will say this. The cactus blossom, only 2250 in calories.
4: If you eat the whole thing.
0: Yeah. I mean,
4: you're gonna.
0: Yeah. I ate my whole salad. Why wouldn't I eat my whole blossom?
3: I couldn't stop eating. I also got the chili. The chili was outstanding.
0: Yeah, the chili's a good call. The chili is a good call. You know who loves the chili? Kreider.
3: Oh, he reached out to you?
0: Yeah, he let me know. And then, hey, did you know Texas Roadhouse used to serve Mexican food?
4: No, what kind?
0: Mexican food, like Tex-Mex.
4: Like specific entrees?
0: Yeah, like when they first opened, they served Mexican food. 2 weeks, and then that was it.
4: 2 weeks?
0: Yeah, then people were like, what are you doing?
4: Let's narrow in, right?
0: When it first opened, the owners were like, people told us we got to have that. That's Kent Taylor, of course. That in Clarksville, Indiana, 1993 was the GO grand opening. Mm-hmm. And so they served Mexican food. Hey, have a great time there tonight. Think of me while you're eating.
5: Oh, I will. I'm going to try the Fort Worth for the first time. I usually get the sirloin.
0: No. Get the Fort Worth ribeye. And remember, if you're going to use ketchup, put it on the side. Dip into it.
5: Yes, be classy, like, trashy.
0: Exactly, yes. Like Lauren Ricketts. All right, very good. Thank you, ma'am. Thank you. God, what a great night.
3: By the way, Jim reaches out.
0: Who's Jim?
3: Jim, the, was it marketing partner or market partner?
0: Oh, yeah. Okay, well, there's more than one Jim in the world.
3: Well, but yeah, the one that we've referenced multiple times already.
0: Yes.
3: He said you can still throw peanuts on the floor.
0: Yeah, of course you can. I did. I had some on my, like, I had a bunch that fell on my lap. I just brushed them on the floor. Yeah, that's fine.
3: It was so great.
0: Yeah, it's awesome.
3: I had such a blast. I think some people were surprised to hear that this morning.
0: Why?
3: Just like people thought I was going to hate Vegas.
4: You love Vegas.
3: I did like Vegas. Yeah. Almost like it doesn't seem on brand for me.
0: It's a little loud and busy and happening.
3: It's loud. It's mm-hmm. I did not hear a lot of the conversation on the other side of the table.
0: Yeah. Right. You could fault Lauren for that.
3: But it was fine because I just kept eating and I loved the food.
0: The food was great. I'd eat there every day.
3: Mm-hmm.
0: Line two. Hi, Elliot in the morning.
6: Hey, is this me?
0: Yeah, hi. Who's this?
6: Hey, this is Logan from D.C.
0: Yes, sir.
6: Hey, I just want to say, I apparently have been going to Texas Roadhouse wrong my entire life, because listening to you guys for the last half hour talk about how much fun you had.
0: Oh, we had a great time.
6: It's been cracking me up. I must be doing something wrong.
0: Yeah, you are, because it was, we did, we had a blast. We had a blast.
6: I can tell.
0: It was so good. It was so good.
4: Amber, we'll go back and get the blossom.
0: Yes, the cactus blossom. Mm-hmm. Thank you. All right, dude, I appreciate it. Thank you, my friend. So again, thanks to Taya.
3: Mm-hmm. Thanks. Who made it all happen.
4: Yeah.
3: I mean, this is wholly her responsibility or credit is due to her. She is the single-handed person that invited us. Elliot, it's 100% her. Why are you going back and forth?
0: Well, I mean, I did push us to go. I did push us to
4: but
0: go.
4: Yeah, but not without
3: out,
4: her
3: if
4: reaching
3: she doesn't
4: out.
3: Reach out and say, come to the location in Winchester.
0: Mm-hmm. Right.
3: We don't go to the location in Winchester.
0: True.
3: Yeah.
0: Yeah. Okay. But we don't go anywhere if I didn't start pushing.
3: Okay.
0: Yeah. So Taya and
4: so
0: I.
4: So thanks to Elliot and Taya.
0: And thank you to Jacob. I hope he got my tip.
3: And Caleb and Jim, of course. Everybody.
0: Yeah. No, everybody was really nice. Everybody was really nice. And Ricketts.
3: Well. Yeah, well, that maybe that's why we...
0: No, it was nice to have her there.
3: No, but I'm saying that's why we really felt like we were getting the Winchester experience.
0: Yes. Absolutely. She is city.
3: Mm-hmm.
0: She is city. We were in county.
3: Yep.
0: And her friend Lindsay, who doesn't eat her food. She took a lot home.
4: Well, so what? I had that was nice to have a full meal for breakfast the next day.
0: Full meal.
4: Yeah.
0: That part.
4: I did. I had like half a baked potato and half a steak.
0: I took nothing home. You know why? I finished everything. Clean plate club. So thank you guys very much. But now we start focusing towards this coming weekend.
3: Right.
0: This weekend we go to Denver. We leave Friday when we get off. Oh, we got to have our beet chew.
4: Yeah.
2: Friday when we get off, we head to Denver. We have our show at Red Rocks on Friday. Our, what you call it? Our winners got ticketed over the weekend. They go on Thursday. They're going to go on Thursday. They were able to get off on Friday.
4: Yeah.
2: So they're going on Thursday. We'll go Friday when we get off. We'll go immediately to the car rental. Go immediately to Red Rocks. We'll be fine. We'll see the show. Saturday is our meetup. If anybody can join us and you are in the Denver area, we will be at Avanti, the Denver location on Pecos Street in the Lohi neighborhood. 1:30 to 3 is when we will be at Avanti. So if you're going to be out west or you already live in Denver or anywhere around Denver and you want to join us, love to see you. We will be at Avanti from 1:30 to 3 on Saturday. That information is posted everywhere. 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
4: Cloudy today with showers and highs at 73.
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9: 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Chinese made police drones over the DMV. The 7 News I-team sounded the alarm years ago about national security concerns. Did law enforcement ever heed the warnings? The answer, Thursday at 5 on 7 News. Trash piling up at an apartment complex for weeks. 7 News On Your Side steps in. 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
11: Maryland crashes on both 95 and the BW Parkway in Laurel. Southbound 95, long-standing crash. Southbound before 198, still blocking the left half of the roadway. It's jammed before 32. Eastbound 32, jammed out of Columbia. Southbound Baltimore-Washington Parkway. The crash between 198 and 197 has the left lane blocked. Also, that big jam up and the bailout on Route 1 isn't working for you either. Now there's a crash down on Route 1 in Bladensburg near Peace Cross at Upshur Street. I'm Beverly Farmer. That's your traffic up to the minute.
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0: said I had read some firefighter stuff over the weekend. It was busy firefighter weekend. And then this morning, there was that one they were fighting. Mm-hmm. If you were going to be a firefighter, not a volunteer firefighter, but a career firefighter, a paid firefighter.
1: Yeah.
0: What are the qualifications?
1: You have to come in with a diploma or equivalent?
0: I'm asking. Yeah, I don't know. Kristen, will you do me a favor? Will you find me a career firefighter? A non-volunteer firefighter, please? 866-2-ELIOT. 866-235-5468. Because I don't know if it varies from state to state or region to region or county to county. I don't know.
1: But yeah,
0: I'd like to
1: either.
0: Talk to a firefighter, please. 866-2-ELIOT. 866-235-5468. Because I was reading about a guy. Oh, by the way, I should ask before we get there. Are we good on firefighters? Is there a shortage of firefighters?
2: You hear that the volunteer numbers are down.
0: The volunteer numbers are, but I wonder if the career or firefighters are not. I don't know the answer to that. I don't know, like, you don't, and yes, you're right. You do hear those commercials about being a volunteer firefighter. And I'm assuming those qualifications and everything are completely different. But for a career firefighter, are those numbers down or up?
2: I'm reading here, stable overall.
0: Good.
2: But can vary by region.
0: Region or county. Sure, that makes sense. Because I was reading about a guy. Did I give the number, Kristen? Sorry, 866-2-ELIOT. 866-235-5468. I was reading about this guy, and this is why I want to know if it's uniform or if it's different. Andrew Coates is 22 years old. He is a volunteer for Cedar Bluffs Fire Department.
1: Is that like Iowa or?
0: Yes.
1: Okay.
0: He wants to make a living saving people's lives. So he applied to join the Fremont Fire Department as like a full-time career firefighter, working as a volunteer now, but wants to join the Fremont as a full-time firefighter. His application to the Fremont Fire Department has been rejected by the city because his high school diploma shows he was homeschooled, which is an unaccredited education in the area and therefore does not count.
1: Oh. Hmm.
2: So homeschooled students have trouble applying to not just this job, but a handful of jobs?
0: So, that's a whole other question.
1: Yeah.
0: Is being homeschooled mean you're not an accredited high school? Because you could get a GED.
1: Yeah.
0: And isn't a GED accredited?
2: I thought so.
1: Yeah.
0: I would think so.
1: I thought homeschool was too, because they have to go through specific plans and learning protocols.
0: Nobody's monitoring.
1: I thought it was monitoring.
0: I'll be honest, I don't even know what that means to be accredited. I don't know who that's under.
1: Well, because they have, I guess, I'm assuming plans for things that need to be covered and things that you need to learn in order for you to get the equivalent of your diploma.
0: Right. But if I drop out of high school and then I go take my GED, how's that different?
2: Maybe just the process is more like following a strict guideline. Like you said, homeschool, yes, they're using
0: I studied that
2: a syllabus,
0: right?
2: But the GED thing seems so formalized.
1: Yeah.
0: Can I go to line three? Let me do that. Hi, Elliot, in the morning.
3: Hey, good morning, how are you?
0: Hey, I'm doing great. Who's this?
3: Connor.
0: And are you a career firefighter?
3: Yes, sir.
0: Very good. Do you mind saying where, or would you rather not?
3: Let's just say a Northern Virginia Fire Department.
0: Okay, very good. And so in order to be a career firefighter, what are your qualifications?
3: Well, entering a pulse, we will train you to everything you need to know. I believe the qualifications are GED or high school diploma.
0: So GED or high school, what if I was homeschooled? No dice.
3: I think being homeschooled, unless you're following a certain curriculum, I don't think it qualifies as like a publicly acknowledged accreditation, right?
0: Yeah, well, that's what they said. It's an unaccredited diploma. If you get your diploma being homeschooled, therefore you are not allowed to be a firefighter. Even though this guy's doing it on a volunteer basis, and I guess has been for years. He's been doing it for years, and then wants to transfer over. They rejected his application and said, sorry, you don't meet the qualifications.
3: Yeah, I mean, unless you have a high school diploma or a GED, that's a pretty hard line in the sand.
0: And by the way, it makes it sound like it, because his family's talking about like petitioning, not just for him to be able to get a, what would you call it, an exemption or whatever it is, but to change the rules where it counts. When I say where it counts, where being homeschooled would count.
3: I mean, he's probably going to have a hard time getting a job anywhere without a high school diploma.
2: Have we ever heard this angle of homeschooling?
0: No, normally I'm just knocking it for sports. Now, I don't know if you would know this offhand, but is it the same as like the police academy? You wouldn't know that.
3: No, I believe so. I believe, any public safety job, entry level like that, again, generally no experience required. We will teach you everything you need to know. We will give you the certifications. We will pay you from day one, but you need a high school diploma or a GED to even apply.
0: So can you make sense of this next sentence? You ready?
3: Sure.
0: Andrew argues, that's the kid, the 22-year-old kid. Andrew argues he's more than qualified to become a paid firefighter because he has a state license to be an EMT.
3: Yeah, I mean, that's a tough one. That's a tough one.
0: So you can get, hey, thank you, sir. Thank you, my friend. I hope stays quiet where you are. Seems like it's very busy and for firefighters the last couple of weeks. So I could be an EMT, but I can't be a firefighter.
2: Apparently,
0: and I can be an EMT, but I can't be a police officer. Well, he thinks.
2: That's what we're hearing.
0: He thinks.
2: Oh, and he made it seem like any job.
0: No, you can work here.
2: They don't require a high school diploma here, right?
1: No.
0: That's what I mean. So, you could work. You could be a disc jockey.
2: So he said any job that requires a diploma, he thinks you'd run into problems.
0: Oh, if the job requires a diploma.
2: Yeah.
0: Yeah.
2: We have never
0: got to be accredited.
2: Talked about that.
0: Although, would they say, like, no, because if you're required to have a high school diploma, although I will say this, the Fremont Fire Department has gone back and updated their like online qualifications. So now it does say an accredited diploma or a diploma from an accredited school or something like that.
2: So,
0: but they threw the
2: made
0: word
2: that change after this ordeal,
0: just to clear it up, so nobody else has the same same mistake.
2: You know, I don't like when companies.
0: I know, but I appreciate the transparency.
2: Wording, but this is not done. This story's not finished.
0: According to the fire department, it's done.
2: I thought you said they're fighting it.
0: Well, they're trying to. Yeah, but yeah, I don't mind them going in and going, hey, listen, just so we don't get another homeschooler, let's just put that in there.
2: I agree. Clarification is good and dandy, but you can't do it while there's still an ongoing fight.
0: No.
2: But I'm concerned about all of these job prospects then.
0: What's another job where I have to have a high school diploma? The only job that I've really had, well, I worked at Walmart. I didn't need one. I worked at the movie theater. Didn't need one. And here.
1: Oh, Walmart doesn't make you have one?
0: Diane, I was 14.
1: Well, I just wonder if it's
0: maybe that's why
1: certain...
0: once it opened they wouldn't let me be there.
1: Yeah,
0: but you didn't have to have a high school diploma.
1: No, but
0: to work
1: at
0: Walmart.
1: I wonder if you
0: ever been in a Walmart.
1: I wonder if you are above the age. You're not just like somebody who's working their way
0: like
1: through high school.
0: If you're 18 or 19 or a manager.
1: Yeah,
0: no way.
1: Manager, I bet they do.
0: I bet they don't. I bet if I would have stayed with it, man, they would have hired me. I could have worked my way up to manager without a diploma.
2: Listen, going back to all those CTC programs with the trades, don't you need a diploma or a GED to get into a craftsman type position?
1: Yeah, I thought you had to have, like, if you wanted to go into like HVAC or something.
0: HVAC, welding, like all those programs we talked about.
2: Yeah.
0: But can I be homeschooled? Nope.
2: if this rule,
0: if you need to be accredited,
2: extends beyond this one fire department.
0: If you're homeschooled, what do you get when you? I mean, there's not even a graduation.
1: I mean, they probably do something.
2: Don't you link up with the other homeschoolers and have a ceremony?
1: Yeah, I thought a lot of them.
2: Here we go.
0: How lame is that?
1: No, but
0: here, walk across the sidewalk. Like, seriously, where are you going?
1: Pop and circumstance on my phone.
0: Yeah, where are you going? Like, there's no ceremony.
1: No, but I think
2: it is a small gathering.
1: Yeah, there's the homeschool.
0: Oh, and you meet everybody for the first time.
1: Community. No, I feel like that's a lot of them hang out because they, in many ways, are isolated. If they're just maybe if it's just them and their sibling who are being homeschooled, and then
0: so
1: they meet
0: your
1: other
0: brother.
1: Yeah, yeah, then that's
0: take
1: why
0: a picture. This is you in 2 years.
1: Other people who are homeschooling their kids.
0: No, but if you're homeschooled, like, there's not a whole, I mean, yes, there's other homeschoolers.
1: Yeah.
0: But there's nobody on my street that I homeschooled with. I don't know anybody.
2: Some people set up those schools during COVID.
0: COVID's over.
2: But your original question was, what
0: ooh,
2: do you
0: look
2: get?
0: Look at Elliot. He's walking across George Mason to graduate. Woo! Say again.
2: Your first.
0: What do you get?
2: Yeah, so we've established you get what you deemed a lame ceremony, and sounds like you get grief too. But you're asking,
0: like,
2: in
0: do
2: terms
0: you
2: of
0: get
2: a certificate
0: right.
2: or something, like, what is that quote unquote degree?
0: Like, for your GED, you get a diploma of general education.
1: Yeah.
0: In high school, you get your high school diploma. At home school, like, what do you get? Like a copy of the key to your house?
2: Good one.
0: You know what you don't get? Jobs.
2: There must be something that can allow you to, because there's a lot of positions that do say diploma or GED equivalent, whatever, require.
0: Yes.
2: And but there's a decent amount of people who homeschool. There's no way, if you knew this would eliminate so many job prospects,
0: right,
2: that you would see it as a
1: good
2: worthwhile
0: right
2: avenue.
0: But for example, my older one's looking for a job, right? Mm-hmm. And so, like, I see, like, some of the stuff that he's doing, and some of them will say, like, for beginning jobs, like your first job out of college, it'll say, at least for him, it'll say high school. It doesn't even say high school. Some of them will say, like, you need a, what is the four years? Not associate's degree. Bachelor's degree.
1: Yeah.
0: Or bachelor's and experience, mm-hmm, or associate's degree. It doesn't even say anything about high school,
1: yeah,
0: because they just skip over that. But if you were looking at that and it said high school graduation,
2: mm-hmm,
0: can you say I graduated from home school?
1: Why are you giggling?
0: No, it just sounds funny to say.
1: Graduating from homeschool?
0: Yeah.
1: There's plenty of homeschoolers that you're pissing off right now.
0: No, not at all. Not at all. No, they graduate, but their diploma may not be worth anything.
2: What
0: is
2: the HSLDA?
0: The HS, that's like the homeschool losers.
2: Oh, my God. Elliot.
0: No, the Homeschool Leadership Association? Learning Association?
1: It's just, it's a group that's advocates for
0: homeschoolers.
2: Oh, it's
0: right.
2: A legal defense association.
0: Oh.
2: Because the message said that the homeschool HSLDA clarifies the law for them. Jay writes that. So is that the outfit that you're going to need to rely on?
0: Oh, is that like PETA?
2: Well,
0: no,
2: I mean,
0: like where they go fight
2: for
0: the
2: ethical treatment of animals.
0: Yeah, no, but they go fight for you.
2: It sounds like they would be. I'm surprised they're not involved with this kid's case of the fire department.
0: Yeah, but if it's known that you can't be a firefighter, then what are you going to get involved for? Where am I going, Kristen? Line 6. You can't be a doctor. Hi, Elliot. In the morning.
4: Hey, Elliot.
1: You still got to go to med school.
0: Yeah, but can't you come out of homeschool and go to med school?
1: Well, yeah, you go homeschool, then to college, then med school.
0: Tell me there's no homeschool med school.
1: No.
0: Hi, who's this?
4: Jimmy.
0: Can I home college?
1: Get just online college?
0: Oh, they have that.
1: Yeah.
0: Yeah, all right, so the answer is yes.
1: Yes.
0: All right, very good.
2: Didn't Tennessee, for one semester, essentially have your son doing that?
1: Yeah,
0: but I argued dorm
2: college.
0: Yeah, I argued that. And pay all that money to sit at home. I'm sorry, who's this?
4: Jimmy.
0: Yes, Jimmy. What can I do for you?
4: All right, so all of y'all have good points, but it really comes down to a case-by-case basis from the state and the locality, whether or not you even avoid the ramifications of not sending your kids to school. So in Virginia, one county can have a certain standard that you've got to meet or prove that your kid's going to get an education to not have the legal ramifications of not sending your kid to school. Where a second county, they may have a much, you know, more relaxed burden.
0: Right.
4: And then once you get that approval, there are different organizations where if you decide to go through them for your curriculum, they will track, have an actual transcript for you. But you don't have to do that to be recognized. So you can be a police officer. You can be a firefighter. I'm a police officer. You can be a police officer. You can be a firefighter. My stepson just joined the Marines. He was homeschooled. Basically, what the Marines wanted to see was my wife put together a transcript of everything that he had taken, the courses he had taken over his time as homeschooling.
0: Right.
4: Now, there may be organizations that say, no, that's worthless, but that's going to be on a case-by-case basis.
0: Gotcha.
4: You can get these jobs, and there's nothing that says you can't get them. But, like, let's say just a random county XYZ in Virginia goes, no, we don't trust anybody that says they're homeschooled. Their HR, as long as they're okay with that, they may go along with that and say no. Where you go to another organization that has a firefighter, police department, and they're going to be like, no, we support homeschooling. We just want to see a parent or an organization. They have co-ops that will do the same thing that do have graduations, Tyler, and they do get together and they do celebrate finishing your education.
0: Right.
4: But that locality may support homeschooling, and as long as you show proficiency and your transcript, then you can
0: then
4: go on to be
0: good.
4: A firefighter, you can be a police officer, you can go to college, go to med school. It doesn't restrict you from anything. The only thing that does is if you try to just show up and be like, yeah, I was homeschooled, but you dropped out of school when you were in sixth grade, and you've got no supporting document, no governing adult that says, yes, this is what they did.
0: Right. Well, I think the only place that I'll argue with you is, and you're right, it may be by locality, because I know where this kid is. They're like, absolutely not. Like, you may have all of those things, but they're not going to allow him to do it. But the other thing that I was going to say, hey, thank you, sir. I appreciate it. Thank you. You know who I do feel bad for? The homeschool kid.
1: Yeah, he just wants to do what he wants to do.
0: No, but it also wasn't his choice.
2: I bet for some people who are homeschooled, it is preferred.
0: No. You'd rather go to school with people and be around friends and make friends.
2: But you may be homeschooled for reasons that are tied to your
1: experience
2: comfort.
1: At school.
0: Oh, okay. Yeah. All right. Yes. Very small percentage. No, but you know what I mean? Like, if you're homeschooled from an early age, chances are... I would bet in the majority of cases, homeschooling is a parental choice.
2: If it's from day one.
0: Yeah. So this kid, all he wants to do is be a firefighter, but it was his parents who screwed him.
2: Well, again, that's going to upset the community.
0: No, but that's true. Like, his parents should have or been like, go for your senior year.
2: And get it to high school.
0: To go to high school for your senior year.
2: Can you, someone had a great question.
0: Can you do that? Yeah.
2: Now, if you were looking to go to a college after homeschooling and the college requires SATs, can you independently register with the college board?
0: Yeah.
2: Oh, I didn't know that.
0: Yeah. I why do I know that? But you can't. Anybody, I could go take the SAT tomorrow. Well, I mean, if the test was being given. But yeah, I think you just sign up for it. Like I can go take my LSATs tomorrow.
2: Is that true?
0: Yeah.
2: Oh. And you know that because
1: just anybody can go and take is the same thing with like
0: you
1: MCATs and stuff.
0: You don't have to go to law school to be a lawyer.
2: Yeah, we talked about that.
0: Yeah. But I still need to take my LSATs.
2: Yeah, but the college board for the SAT has no age limits.
0: I can go take the SAT tomorrow.
2: But then how do you sit in with like your local school?
0: No, well, like I didn't go to my local school. I had to go to...
2: But the school that's administering the test, they're not... The college board's not letting you take the SAT at home.
1: At your house.
0: No, I would go to like... Even though I went to ELSIG, I had to take my SATs every year at Spring High School.
1: Mm-hmm.
0: So I would get a thing in the mail that says, go to Spring
1: High
0: School.
1: So that's probably what happens with homeschoolers, too,
0: and
1: then,
0: it would be me.
1: Right?
0: Yeah. Well, I mean, they wouldn't know what a school is, but it would be like me and like...
1: They've got friends in the neighborhood that go to that school.
0: Like 100 kids. No, they don't. And I would go there.
2: Because sometimes SATs are done like midweek. They're not even just on the weekends.
0: Oh, now I got to take off of work.
2: Homeschooler is not you who's saying you're going to take him at your age now.
0: What does the homeschooler care? Oh, no, no class today. I didn't have class yesterday. I slept in. I'm eating an omelet. Yeah, they don't care.
2: It is funny to see a lot of stuff when it talks about what a homeschooled student would need as they then move into the workforce or maybe to college. A lot of things talk about the parent-issued transcript. Which, it sounds like a joke.
0: But yes. It is. Here, watch.
1: Here, I have it on my phone.
0: No, I just do this.
1: Oh, all A's.
0: Elliot's grades. Yeah, here. Grades. Just show this to him when you walk in. I just had to write it on the bottom of what I was using. There you go. When you show up, there you go. There's your transcript.
2: So, and you did give yourself straight A's.
0: Yeah.
2: Obviously, if you can go
0: to... If I were a homeschool parent, I'd have the smartest kids in the world.
2: If you can go to testing center and you're able to register independently to take
0: the SATs,
2: I understand a college would look at that and think that this is an objective score. You can argue people test better, whatever. It is, but you're taking...
0: I'm taking the same test that everybody else took.
2: But when colleges receive... Like, I don't recall when I was working with the Georgetown Admissions Ambassador Program in the office... I don't remember anyone talking about like when they're handed a scratch paper with homeschool
1: Elliot's grades.
0: Elliot's grades. That's me.
1: Didn't even give yourself like a B+ to try to like not so look obvious.
0: Why would I? I told you every time a teacher would go give yourself what you think you deserve. If you don't put 100, you're an idiot.
1: And so you got perfect SAT scores.
0: Yeah. No. Like when teachers would do that, give yourself what you deserve. And, like, I have friends that would go, like, well, I did all right. I'll give myself an 80. They're like, Elliot, what'd you give yourself? 100? Yeah, let them argue it.
2: But are the homeschooled then transcripts not as weighted, heavily weighted?
0: What do you mean?
2: As maybe a school transcript?
0: Weighted in what? Like, they round up?
1: That's all you got to go on.
0: You can't round up. That's 100, 100, 100, 100. Yeah, you round up all you want. I was also the valedictorian.
1: And captain of all sports teams.
2: Now you're going to fire him up.
0: No, you're not. Hi, Elliot. You better be playing tennis or other solo events.
1: I led all the clubs.
0: Hi, Elliot, in the morning.
5: Is it me?
0: Yeah, hi. Who's this? Oh, you're home.
5: Hey, my name's Jillian.
0: Yes.
5: So, okay, I have a little story for you. My daughter, she tried to go into public school after being homeschooled, right? And it's just in the eighth grade. She wants to be in a cosmetology program. So the Calvert County Public School System has been fighting me. She hasn't even started school yet. Over like 4 credits that I sent them, nothing is ever enough. When you tell them you've done the work, they do not believe you and you send it in. They have had my daughter waiting to start school. For, like, when did the school? It started, like, a month ago. And they said that I could put her in placement test. But I have to pay $3,000 out of my pocket to get her in a placement test. Or she had to repeat the same grade.
0: Hey, wait a minute. So I don't understand. Do you need a high school diploma to get into cosmetology school?
5: Apparently, yes. Those were her credits, the ones she needs to check off the boxes. And I'm really irritated, and the school board seems to not even be bothered. I mean, I'm emailing every day, my child's not in school, and the principal said, this isn't an excused absence. You're going to have to get a note from her physician.
0: I don't, can you help me? I don't even understand. Where
1: so she wants to transfer from being homeschooled into a regular school environment.
0: Oh, I see.
5: But they won't even let her back.
1: Yeah.
0: Oh, well.
5: They're saying she's not, quote-unquote, smart enough to enter the eighth grade because she was homeschooled for a year.
0: It's Calvert. But let me ask you this.
5: Come on, Mr. Newsom. Get it together. These people are crazy.
2: Oh, that's not going to help.
0: Come on, Gavin.
5: At this point,
1: wrong Newsom.
5: Ain't nothing going to happen. No, no, no. No, Mr. Newsom in the Calvert County Board of Ed.
0: Yeah, I talked to everyone.
5: They said, Sophie needs these credits. She needs these credits. I said, okay, let me fill them in for you.
0: Is it a case of, hey, thank you, ma'am. Let me see if I can get to Newsom. Are you talking about Marcus? Is it a case where, like, if you said, hey, my kid's in seventh grade homeschool, right? And I want to send them to regular school in eighth grade. That the school would say, that's fine. We just need to make sure that they have, they're at an eighth grade level. So is that where you have to take the placement test? I mean, I can understand that.
1: That seems reasonable.
0: But it sounds like they're C-blocking her there to the tune of $3,000.
1: Yeah, I don't like the extra added cash. Jesus.
2: Dr. Newsom, by the way.
0: Marcus is a doctor?
2: Yes.
0: Oh, okay. Mm.
2: Altoido checking in.
6: Well, you know, you don't need any kind of degree when you're an actor.
2: If we had social skills, we would be so pissed right now. He was homeschooled.
0: Oh. Line 7. Hi, Elliot. Good morning.
7: Hi, is this me?
0: Yeah, hi. Who's this?
7: Hi, this is Allison.
0: Yes, Allison. What can I do for you?
7: Calling because I actually just this year enrolled my son in an actual academy that offers a homeschooling curriculum mixed with a little bit of Montessori.
0: Well, I don't even know what that is.
7: So this school is unique. It's for parents who wanted their kids to be homeschooled, and a lot of them work remotely, but they don't have the ability to be home. So there's this school that uses that curriculum.
0: Oh,
7: so
0: we call it school.
7: That type of education.
1: No, it sounds a little different.
7: It's called academy.
0: Who? It's called the what?
1: An academy.
0: Oh, an academy. An academy. So is that like, like, is your kid an athlete?
7: Oh, no. He's 6.
0: Oh, 6?
7: It's like, they're mixed grade classrooms, kind of like old school. He's in a classroom that's ages 5 to 7, and then they'll progress to an upper level where it's another mixed age group.
0: Right. Hey, did you check whether the academy is accredited?
7: It is accredited, and they can go to college after. We have to send a notice of intent to the local county he would have gone to let them know he was going to be homeschooled, and then the county approves that.
0: Oh, that's cool. That's cool. Hey, by the way, did you see my homeschool grades? I got straight A's. Yep. Wrote my transcript myself.
7: Congratulations.
0: Thank you.
7: Yeah.
0: All right. Very good. Thank you, ma'am. Thank you. Yes, Tyler.
2: Kenneth, our teacher friend.
0: Oh, yes. Hi, Kenneth.
2: He says, every time the SATs are administered on a Saturday, you are guaranteed a homeschooler being there.
0: How do you pick them out?
2: Along with a dude who lost his fantasy football league, and the punishment was having to take the SATs.
0: Yes!
1: That's funny.
2: The homeschoolers...
0: Oh, I bet teachers hate that.
2: In my district, the homeschoolers have to do a portfolio review of what the kid has been working on and learning. It is the lowest possible bar to clear. I have seen absolute crap get credit, including watering plants for science class.
0: As a teacher. Line 1. Hi, Elliot. Good morning.
8: Good morning.
0: Hi, who's this?
8: My name's Jessica.
0: Yes, real quickly, what can I do for you?
8: Real quickly, so I have worked in emergency medicine, and, you know, you talked about the volunteering, so I just kind of wanted to touch base on that.
0: Oh, yes.
8: I think this is kind of a little bigger than just the education bit, because I will say, like, EMS, and I can't speak for fire, we're all a family. So I think there might be some, you know, they can't really, I mean, I'm sure they can deny somebody from volunteering, but I'm not sure if he's, like, quite meeting the mark.
0: Right.
8: And maybe that could be, I mean, we're not really talking about, okay, well, maybe this is just kind of like a fallback, like, and it probably is accredited, but also on the homeschooling aspect, I'm from Florida originally, moved to Maryland, and the schools are a little wild here. So I was kind of looking into homeschooling versus doing private school. And the thing I noticed is that there are different levels of, well, just call the helicopter mom, right?
0: Right.
8: The school actually looks at what you're doing. You do have to send in you know, what your plans are for your child and this and that. And I think, like, this is a really good topic for homeschool moms right now.
0: Thank you.
8: Because maybe they need to consider, is this the best for the longevity of my child?
0: Because that is, I mean, for as much fun. Exactly. And as much fun as everybody's making of the homeschool kid, I feel bad. Like, this one kid, all he wants to do is be a firefighter. He's an EMT. He's already working volunteer. Like, he didn't, again, maybe he did choose to be homeschooled, but like the six-year-old at the academy, he didn't choose that. His mom chose that.
8: Mm-hmm. Right.
0: Like, the six-year-old didn't choose that. So if the kid can't do what he wants to do, like, that's where you got to do a little bit of homework. That's where you got to do a little bit of...
8: Exactly. If I do this for my child, what is it going to look like in the future?
0: Exactly.
8: Thank you for having me. Have a good day.
0: You got it. Talk to you later. Thank you, ma'am. Yes,
2: Todd. So I posted the photo of your grades.
0: Oh, yeah. That's my transcript.
2: From Facebook, Susanna writes, as a school counselor, I have definitely received transcripts like this for homeschool kids.
0: They're all straight A's kids.
1: Ripped piece of paper. They don't even go through the trouble of, like, typing it.
2: How many families...
0: Showing off my handwriting skills.
2: How many families realize so far into it...
0: They don't.
2: ...that the bullying is actually worse when they're homeschooled? Somehow. I mean, radio is a part of that. But isn't that weird?
0: All right, give me a quick break. Give me a quick break. Oh, you know what? Let's do this. I have tickets for you to see Phoebe Bridgers. Sold out show, Capital One Arena. 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That show is next Tuesday night. So if you want to go see Phoebe Bridgers next Tuesday night at Capital One Arena, you got to win your way in. I do have those tickets for you right now. 866-2-ELLIOT, 866-235-5468.
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9: Maryland crash cleaning up in Bladensburg on Route 1 at Upshur Street. Traffic each way is sharing that single southbound lane. Baltimore-Washington Parkway still looking at delays each way in Laurel. Outer loop of the Beltway from New Hampshire Avenue to Georgia Avenue. The inner loop Bethesda into Silver Spring. College Park into Greenbelt. Beltway is cleared out at the Wilson Bridge. Still sluggish. Outer loop in Alexandria. The inner loop Springfield to Gallows Road. 395 delays to King Street. Then jam from the Pentagon to the 14th Street Bridge and east on the freeway. I'm Beverly Farmer. That's your traffic up to the minute.
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0: 866-2-ELLIOT. 866-235-5468. Hi, Elliot in the morning. Hey, are you there?
1: It's me.
0: Yeah, there you are. What's your name, sir? Oh, damn it, you're breaking up. Hello, hello.
1: Hey, sorry, can you hear me?
0: Yeah, now I got you. What's your name?
1: John.

0: John. Where are you calling me from?
1: From Cadenceville.
0: Excellent. Hey, so listen, next Tuesday night, Phoebe Bridgers has a sold-out show at Capital One Arena. Only way in is to win your way in. I'd like to give you a pair of tickets so you can go to the show.
1: Oh, that is so awesome. I can't believe I won.
0: Yeah, awesome. All right, so listen, hold tight 1 second. Let me get some info from you. I will have those all week long. Thank you, John. All week long, you will win those. We'll just jam them in somewhere during the show. Don't forget, once we get to dirt, I have tickets for you to see the Commanders take on the Seattle Seahawks. Home opener comes up on Sunday, so I will have those tickets for you. And then, there's still another chance today to win your cash. We're not there yet. And qualify for our grand prize trip to go to Sick New World. There's a lot going on this week, including first one in. As soon as we start the show, you get tickets to see Gorillaz. So if you need information on anything, Facebook, X, Instagram, at EITM Online. Will I be able to find anybody for real talk? Like, you always hear people that will say, you always will hear people that'll say, I hate having sex with a condom on. It's 1,000 times better when you don't have one on.
2: I'm looking at him.
0: Yeah, no, but it wouldn't. Okay. Yeah, okay. So hate me for it. But wouldn't you say that is the majority? Like, you would find very few people that would go, oh, no. I much prefer wearing a condom.
3: I'm still sort of just gobsmacked by the change in subject matter.
0: Why? Why? What's wrong?
3: I didn't expect this.
0: Oh, to go from homeschool to this?
2: Yeah. Yeah, that's or to go from anything to
0: that's
2: this.
0: That's the beauty of the show. I just get way Phoebe Bridgers to No. So I was reading something over the weekend, right? And this guy is he and his wife. So they got married as virgins. Okay.
2: Mm-hmm.
0: So the two of them got married as virgins.
3: That's very common.
0: No. It can happen, but it's not very common.
3: But I'm saying it's not unheard of.
0: Exactly. So they got married as virgins. And so he had never had sex before. Obviously, that's the definition. And so once they got married, they did have sex. And now they've decided that they want to have a family.
2: Okay.
0: So they are removing the condom. And he's really struggling with it. Really struggling with it.
2: What do you mean struggling?
0: You know, I think I, Kristen, will you do me a favor? And I'm being serious. Will you find me somebody, and we'll be cool. I'll be cool. I can't speak on behalf of everybody. About somebody who's like, I much prefer to have sex with a condom on. And I don't mean because it's like a one night stand and you don't want to get an STD. I'm talking about like with somebody that you're on the regular with. He says two things. Number one, that he can feel too much.
2: And it's overwhelming for him?
0: Very much so.
2: Yeah.
3: This is more like a sensory thing?
0: Well, I think it's part sensory and part mental for this guy. Well, it's definitely part mental. He says, this happens whenever my wife wants us to have sex without a condom. I certainly like the idea and obviously see the need to do so when trying to have kids. But whenever we, and he calls it go for it, unprotected, I feel very uncomfortable and queasy.
3: Fascinating.
0: The first two times we did this earlier in our marriage, I passed out immediately afterwards. But does he mean like he passed out like he was tired? Or he passed out like it was so overwhelming?
3: I think it's like that dog last week. The cataplectic dog.
0: I can't seem to determine the issue when it comes to going at it without cover. For some reason, I'm fully aware of every little thing, and despite the lube...
3: I'm glad I didn't have water in my mouth.
0: What's wrong? They use lube.
3: That's fine. It's just you saying something about you saying words together.
0: What do you want me to call it? Lubricant? Lube. Where was I? I'm fully aware of every little thing, and despite the lube, it feels rough and uncomfortable, and even thinking about it now creates this feeling of dread and discomfort.
3: So is it possible he is describing in quite a bit of detail the act itself?
0: Yeah.
3: Is none of it maybe the moments ahead and not the moment itself?
0: What do you mean?
3: Is he making excuses, but it's actually the idea of starting a family that's got him all twisted up?
2: Yeah, so he's just in his own head.
0: Wait, so this is an excuse?
3: But he's thinking about it so much. And it, like,
0: or is he putting too much pressure on it?
3: But it's making him so aware, hyper aware of all of it. But really, it's what he's looking or not looking forward to that's got him in the moment just unable to.
0: See, but that could go two ways. It could either go the way of, I don't want a family, but I don't know how to tell her this.
2: Oh.
0: Or it could go the way of, I'm putting so much pressure on getting her pregnant that I can't, like, I'm feeling every short and curly as it.
3: Yeah, that happens too. Where people are told,
0: I have never paid attention to that.
3: No, where people are told, like, you need to
0: buckle up, buttercup.
3: No, those that are struggling, the first advice might be from a doctor.
0: Relax.
3: To, like,
0: yeah, just relax.
3: Be at ease.
0: Yeah. Like, just go get a little.
3: So could that, just because they are taking it off for the first time with the hopes of procreating, could that.
0: Wow, that sounds sexy.
2: Procreating.
0: Woo.
3: Well, we already said having a child, having a family.
0: It's but just having sex.
3: Well, no, they've had sex. That's why you have to be specific.
0: But he doesn't like it.
3: No, clearly.
0: Right.
3: I didn't like your telling of his story either.
0: Right. But he's using lube.
3: I'm just wondering if that, of what they're doing, what the goal is also in his head.
0: That I don't know. If you're going just physical, there's nobody that would go, give me a condom. There's nobody. Like, unless you've got whatever that condition is where you are super sensitive to everything and you're like, even a hair feels like you're cutting yourself. I don't know what that disease is called, but thank God I ain't got it.
3: But then you'd understand it.
0: Maybe. If it were just the total discomfort of it. I've never heard somebody go, I'd rather keep that wrapped. No, I'm being serious. I'd like to, but I would gladly talk to that person.
3: But is it also maybe the condom technology has advanced so much that I'm not saying
0: on the outside, not on the inside.
3: But
0: the inside still is like Novocaine.
3: Dang, there's that person he was wondering about. No, where the it's just it, the process is so, I don't want to say streamlined, but it is like, are they just so used to what they did that it's not?
0: Well, they did nothing.
3: No, they were having sex.
0: After they got married.
3: Yes, but with a condom.
0: Not a lot. Oh, with a condom. Yes.
3: Yes.
0: Yeah.
3: So is it just that, like, maybe the condoms they bought were specially designed for her pleasure?
0: They're not. They're regular condoms.
3: They were pre-lubricated. Was there something going on too where the condom actually made the whole thing easier in their heads?
0: Maybe. Like, maybe he thinks it's weird to put lube on a regular penis. Did you ever buy a non-lubricated condom? No.
3: No, because wasn't the lubricant also that, like, spermicidal lubricant? Which you're like, more of that.
2: Right.
0: Yeah, exactly. Like, why ain't this dripping? Yeah, exactly.
3: Right.
0: Exactly. So they would all be like that.
3: And that they got used to that.
0: I just can't imagine the...
3: Yeah. There wasn't sex before the marriage. There's no other points of comparison.
0: No, I understand that, but I'm trying to think of something where it's like you only had A, but then once you had B, just because you were so used to A, you were still able to realize B is a million times better.
3: Take it to food.
0: Okay.
3: Take it to, I think food would be a great comparison.
0: Okay, so what am I eating?
3: Something very, very standard. Like, grocery store purchased bread.
0: Okay.
3: Like not homemade, handmade condiments. Like just your average simple
0: Wonder bread. I eat Wonder bread every single day. And then some nice person down the street makes a fresh hot loaf of sourdough. I know which one's better,
3: but it might be too much. You liked it how it was, and it's overloading your taste buds.
0: No, you
3: I could see that.
0: No, there's nobody who's like, unless you don't like sourdough.
3: But there are some people who like,
0: and you're an adult. It's not like you're a kid and go like, I hate oysters.
3: I know I'm talking about an adult, but like rich food, sometimes the food's too rich for people,
0: right?
3: Because of the way it's prepared, and there may be a lot of salt, or there may be certain whatever. I think that you could argue that is maybe not apples and apples, but there's something to that.
0: No, nobody thinks it's better. This guy, the one person thinks it's better.
3: It feels like the condom, even though they're trying to have a family,
0: right?
3: There's something like,
0: but if they were
3: a safety net aspect to the condom.
0: Oh, absolutely. Oh, it was your best friend.
3: So that comfort may extend to him beyond just
0: so it's
3: stopping
0: mental,
3: pregnancy.
0: But that's what I mean. It's mental. It's not physical. Physical, but it feels better.
3: There's so much. We always talk about the gut-mind connection.
2: Yeah.
0: Right.
3: There's a lot. If it's mental.
0: Oh, so this is the same thing, gut-mind, just different mind.
3: Oh, no, different gut.
0: Oh, different gut.
3: Stupid.
0: No, but like, could you imagine be like, oh no, unless this attempt is to try to have a kid, I always wrap that rascal. No.
2: He's appalled.
0: Line two. Hi, Ellie, in the morning.
4: Good morning, class. How are you?
0: I'm doing great, thank you. What can I do for you?
4: Modern problems, modern solutions. Just tell the wife to put holes in all the condoms and then you don't have to worry about it.
0: Now, you know what? You went for a ha-ha there, but you may be on to something.
2: Yeah.
0: No. I'm seriously. Cut holes in the condoms.
3: So you're agreeing that's a good plan?
0: If we want to have a family, which means the spermatozoas need to get through.
3: Oh, so he's aware of this plan.
2: Yes.
0: Who?
2: The guy.
3: Okay.
0: Oh, yeah. No, that's what I meant. He was trying to make a ha-ha, but maybe that is it. Maybe you just prick some holes in there. And then put on your little Jimmy hat. And that way you're still, but you don't have the physical feeling.
3: That doesn't bode well for the long-term sexual health of the couple.
0: True. No, but maybe he's like, that's all that I like. Maybe it is, I only am comfortable that way.
2: Yeah, and as long as he is aware, then that's fine.
0: Yeah, no, of course I'm not advocating to do it behind his back. They would both have to be in on it.
2: Yeah.
0: Yeah, get like a hole punch. No, you don't want like a little pinhole. You want a hole so you're going.
3: What is a conception cap?
2: I've never heard of that.
0: Wait, a conception cap?
3: Yeah. Is that something for the man?
0: It sounds like a dental dam.
3: But I hear cap and I think then like a...
0: Like a Jimmy hat. What is a conception cap? It sounds like a yarmulke. Like it's almost like, you know, women wear pasties over their nipples. It's almost like a pasty, but for the tip of my penis. So I don't wear a condom. It's just to cover the snooter.
3: Does Diane have what it is?
2: A conception aid cup is a small device used after sex to hold semen close to the cervix to help you get pregnant.
3: So this is for the woman?
2: Yes.
3: It's not for the guy. No. I thought maybe it was a type of condom that didn't...
0: Like it's only a partial condom.
3: It didn't block sperm.
0: No, but it only went here, but not all down here. It doesn't help you get pregnant, but it gets you used to that feeling.
3: This is clearly something...
0: Yeah, this isn't even in the same realm.
3: Yeah.
0: Where am I going? Line five? So do you not even penetrate with the cup?
3: No, Diane said it was post-coital.
2: Yeah, used after sex to...
3: And it's a cap.
0: Where do I put it?
2: This is cup. Yeah, but whatever.
0: Where do I put it?
3: Isn't it near the cervix?
2: Used after sex, yeah.
0: But how do I know if it's in the cup?
2: Well, no,
3: you're keeping the sperm.
2: The deposit's already been made.
0: I understand that. No, I understand that. But how does it get in the cup? If the cup is already like in there.
3: I think it blocks it.
2: Yeah.
3: It keeps it.
0: Oh, so the cup is turned this way.
3: Yeah, yeah.
0: So it goes here.
3: Yeah.
0: But it doesn't just drool out.
3: That's what it's blocking.
0: Oh, so it's preventing you from getting pregnant.
3: No. This is to keep the sperm closer to the cervix.
0: How does it get through the bottom of the cup?
3: The cup is inserted after.
0: Oh, so it's like a cork.
3: Diane said it like twice.
2: Yes.
0: Oh, no. I thought Diane meant it's there from jump.
2: No. Afterwards. No.
0: Oh.
2: Yeah.
0: Oh, so you almost have to. So you finish up and you're like, all right, don't move. Cup. And then you got to pop her in.
3: You know I have frozen shoulders.
0: It's like you pay a cork fee.
2: Wait, that's plural now?
0: He said it's on both shoulders.
3: Okay. That goes back years.
0: No, okay. Which is good. Both sides of his head have something wrong with it.
3: No, but he hit me really hard in the shoulder.
0: I had to get the cup in there. Well, first I had to plug it. Ew, I don't want one of them. Where am I going, Kristen? Line 5? Hi, Elliot in the morning.
5: Hey, how's it going?
0: Hey, good. What's going on, dude?
5: So I just wanted to offer a little perspective, but I did have an opening question. Did you say how long this couple had been married?
0: That's a good question. I'm looking to see. They've been married for 8 years.
5: Oh, well, yeah. So I think there was a good point brought up about, you know, that he's just so used to it that anything else feels alien. But my point of view was years ago when I was a younger man, started dating a young lady, wanted to be safe. We used a condom.
0: Sure.
5: Got to know each other. Condom came off a couple of months into the relationship. I don't know what the issue was, but we all know every vagina is different. Hers was bumpy, sandy. I don't know. But it felt so weird, and ultimately because of that, I felt we weren't compatible. Of course, I didn't tell her this or anything, but that might be what's going on here.
0: So wait, let me ask you this. With that girl, did you go back to wearing condoms or did you break it off?
5: We went back to wearing condoms, and I just made up an excuse that, you know, they helped me last longer, which, you know, whatever. But it was ultimately because of the sensory issue. It felt weird.
0: You know what? Interesting. No, I appreciate your honesty. Hey, did you feel guilty at all for not saying anything?
5: In the moment, yes, but over the years, no, because, I mean, really telling her what good would that do? She's nothing she can change. It would only serve to make her feel self-conscious.
2: That's fair.
5: What's the point?
0: You know what? That's a mature view. No, I'm being serious. That's a mature view.
5: But of course, that wasn't my view at the time, but, you know.
0: No, that's fine. No, exactly. We're smarter today than we were yesterday.
5: Absolutely.
0: Wow.
5: So yeah, I just wanted to offer that perspective that, you know.
0: Oh, I'm not done.
5: This might be one of those edge cases.
2: You have
0: right.
2: Questions.
0: No, but what? How long did you continue to date her once you went back to wrapping it?
5: Two months, 3 months, something like that.
0: Oh, so long enough that it wasn't like once or twice and then it was like, see ya.
5: Yeah, I genuinely liked the young lady and had for some time. She was a high school crush of mine and we got together after high school, but yeah, ultimately it just didn't work.
0: Do you think now, how long ago was this?
5: Oh, I'm 35 now. I was 19 or 20 then. So 15 years, 16 years.
0: Do you think she knows now that she's got a quote bumpy, sandy vagina?
5: I would imagine that she's gotten together with someone who is less, reserved, who probably told her.
0: Interesting. Mm. Interesting. Do you have her number?
5: I don't know.
0: Oh, okay. All right. Very good. Thank you, sir. No. Thank you. Okay. So there's somebody who went back.
3: Yeah. So you always think of the sensation improving. He's saying, no. The condom create a barrier.
0: Right. Okay. But that's using your bread. That's sourdough that somebody put rocks in.
3: As he said, every vagina is different.
0: Amen.
2: He would know.
3: I don't necessarily think that she had some sort of condition.
6: Have you described a lot as bumpy and sandy?
3: I looked up sandpaper vagina.
6: Which, did you image it?
3: Which I believe just played a festival over the weekend. Was it Shaky Knees or was it Iron Blossom?
6: What does it say?
3: It could be tied to dryness, but it can be you have very thin tissue.
6: Oh, God. Not sexy.
3: or estrogen level issues. But it doesn't seem like it's like they have... Like, you're treating it like something's gone awry. This may be something from birth that they've dealt with.
6: Is it fixable?
2: With surgery?
6: Like, wouldn't you want somebody to tell you that? Like, I would never. I don't think I could.
2: Oh, you'd never be able to tell somebody that.
6: It would be, that's an awkward conversation.
2: Yeah.
3: Let's see if there are any ways.
6: There's old Gravel Bagoon.
3: There can be some targeted prescription care. There can be moisturizing with gentle hygiene.
6: Okay.
3: What? I'm reading for you.
6: Line 3. Hi, Elliot, in the morning. Hello?
7: Hello?
6: Yeah, hi. Who's this?
7: Hi. My name is Jewel. I called because I'm actually having a relationship issue related to this, like currently.
6: Just out of curiosity, like you're an adult, right? You've got a very young sounding voice.
7: Yes, okay. I am.
6: All right.
7: Yes, I am.
6: Right.
7: But basically, not married, but in like a 6-month relationship.
6: Right.
7: And before I brought anything up, I wanted to say, I think the key word we're all missing here is consent, and like that it changes and that people get freaked out about stuff and then no one talks about it and then everything spirals. So okay. Now there's people who are in an 8-year relationship, married. Something changes. It sounded like he was stressed about starting a family.
6: It could be.
7: And then he freaks out about a sex thing.
6: Right. What's your issue? What's your issue?
7: Talking about it.
6: What's your issue?
7: My issue is just both of us work stuff was stressing us both out. And then like our sex lives changed a little bit, I think related to that stress.
6: Right.
7: And then we didn't talk about it soon enough. And then everything spiraled from that.
6: Like what?
7: And it's like, what do we do now? Well, sometimes there's an issue of like, we didn't talk about the actual sex stuff that was happening, that was changing. And then like, was it okay to do? I don't know. You know what I mean? Like people's, you know,
6: so you didn't want to have sex anymore?
7: Throughout things. Sometimes, like stuff like that happens and then you don't talk and it spirals and then you don't know if you can go back from
6: certain
7: things after not talking.
6: I thought we were
7: going
6: to get a little more clinical, if I'm being honest.
7: Yeah, we're not going to, Elliot.
6: Yes, no. But you know what? You bring up a good point. No, what do they always say? Communication is key, mm-hmm. right?
7: Yes.
6: Right. All right. Very good. Thank you, ma'am. Thank you. Well, I hope it gets better.
7: Appreciate it.
6: You got it. All right. Very good.
3: And that's why I think that whether communication and the details revealed by this person that you were first talking about, or the honesty is not wholly there at what else may be in his mind.
6: Right. But then you make that condom holy.
3: I think we need more details.
6: All right. Well, I don't have that. I gave you everything I got. All right. Quick break. Let's come back. Diane's going to do some news. Right after that, I will give you cash, get you qualified to win our grand prize trip. 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
2: Thursday at 5 on 7 News. Chinese-made police drones over the DMV. The 7 News I-team sounded the alarm years ago about national security concerns. Did law enforcement ever heed the warnings? The answer, Thursday at 5 on 7 News. Trash piling up at an apartment complex for weeks. 7 News On Your Side steps in. 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Drivers get refunds. Squatters take over other people's property. 7 News steps in. The law changes.
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7: Rush hour is winding down quickly in a lot of areas. We're done. No delay at the Wilson Bridge. North on 95 out of Dumfries to the Beltway. Good. Heaviest stretch of 395 is just from Boundary Channel across the 14th Street Bridge. Now out of Georgetown, the Whitehurst Freeway is still hung up as you come off of M Street around toward 27th Street. Adelphi, we're heavy to the crash. Southbound New Hampshire Avenue at Adelphi Road and southbound BW Parkway slows toward 197. I'm Jamie Witten. That's your traffic up to the minute.

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0: We got to get into some news. Right after that, cash for you. Elliot, the morning's hundreds a day. You win your cash, you qualify. Grand prize trip that we're getting you qualified for. All this week and then next week. Twice a day, every day. Qualified to win a trip to Sick New World, System of a Down, Slayer, Mastodon, Evanescence, and a whole bunch more. Diane, let's get into some news, please.
1: So Politico, CNN, and MS Now have all filed a federal lawsuit earlier today after President Trump is against President Trump, along with members of his staff, after their press credentials were revoked over the weekend. According to reports, the D.C. District Court could hold hearings on this matter as soon as later on this week. Meanwhile, an investigation still ongoing in Prince George's County after a hit and run left a man dead early Saturday morning. This was along Allentown Road. The driver of the involved vehicle fled after the crash. They are going through area surveillance footage as they try to bring this person to justice. And then there was also a teenager found dead in Rico County over the weekend.
2: Oh, is this the guy that was on the
1: back deck of
2: his
1: home in the Verina area? They said the teen was pronounced dead at the scene. There was a man detained for questioning, but it hasn't been made public as to where they are in that investigation and as to whether any charges have been filed. Also happening at Camp David over the weekend, a low-flying fighter jet over central Pennsylvania Saturday morning had to intercept a civilian aircraft near Camp David. Apparently, this happened about 7:15 in the morning, and the F-16 deployed flares to help get the pilot's attention. They said the flares actually do burn out quickly and pose no danger to people on the ground. The aircraft was then safely escorted out of the area, according to the folks at NORAD.
2: I bet that dude crapped his pants.
1: Well, yeah.
2: You see a fighter jet and flares coming at you?
1: But don't they... Haven't you already been made aware by...
2: They try to.
1: Someone, you know, someone that you're talking to who's giving you flight instructions?
2: You're trying to, sure. But sometimes they don't hear that.
1: Yeah. Also going into the weekend, Montgomery County's police chief of resigning effective immediately after some accusations of misconduct. That is MC Police Chief Mark Yamada, who was accused of, among other things, golfing during scheduled work times and not clocking out when he should have. Assistant Chief Darren Frank is serving as the acting police chief in the meantime.
2: Didn't he also give somebody a car, like a police car to use?
1: As a personal vehicle.
2: Yeah.
1: A 31-year-old woman from Arlington behind bars after a home break-in in the Cherrydale neighborhood the other day. 911 call came in for a report of a woman who was wearing nothing but a bra and underwear who ultimately shattered the back door of a home and went into the top floor. Guy said he was just there with his wife and his kids, or his child, and he was very afraid. Arlington County got to the scene relatively quickly, and they located and apprehended the suspect.
2: Dude, apparently that would be scary.
1: Apparently, she's had run-ins with the law in the past.
3: What if it's Heidi or Lenny?
2: Well, you know what? Then it's okay. Come on in.
1: A Los Angeles man has been arrested after pepper spraying another patron over cell phone use inside a local movie theater. This happened in Burbank. The 34-year-old man attacking the moviegoer at the local AMC 16. And not surprisingly, apparently the moviegoer who did the pepper spraying is actually getting a lot of support from people online.
2: Everybody's like, good, that guy got what he deserved.
1: I hate it when people bring out their phones. Waymo vehicle drove into the farmer's market yesterday in Denver while vendors were still setting up, forcing a lot of the people there on the scene to scramble to clear the roadway and get the vehicle safely out of the area. Apparently, nobody was hurt.
2: Where was this?
1: In Denver.
2: Oh, boy.
1: Which is also where that bear went into the arcade.
2: That's good. I was actually glad to see that. No, that's good. That's one less bear we have to worry about.
1: Okay.
3: They put it down?
1: No.
2: They relocated
1: it.
2: Yeah.
3: So we still have to worry about it.
2: No, they moved it closer to the parking lot at
1: Red Rocks.
2: That we're going to park.
1: Yeah.
2: Much closer, the lower lot.
1: Mm-hmm.
3: But going back to the first story, did we know Denver had Waymo?
2: No.
3: Here's our chance.
2: Yes.
1: No.
2: Yes.
1: With altitude sickness, then I got to get in a Waymo?
2: You do it before you get altitude. Well, that never mind that. Let's do it. No, you know what? That's how we're getting to Avanti on Saturday.
3: We were going to take Uber anyway.
2: Yeah.
3: Or Lyft, so why not be Waymo?
2: Let's Waymo. Wait, do we have to have the app? Of course. Let's do it. Come on, Diane. Can you, honest question.
3: They just started welcoming writers in Denver 3 weeks ago.
2: Yeah. Can you, how many, how many can you get in? How many can you get in?
3: Are there different vehicles? There,
2: can no, you do, can uniform. You, can you do four in a Waymo?
1: I don't know.
3: Well, let's not make that the reason we don't try it out.
2: No, that just means we'll get two. Oh, we're definitely, Diane, we, this is our first time to be someplace where there's a Waymo. We're doing it.
1: How about afterwards when I have a buzz?
2: The, no, you take it to get a buzz. That way you need a drink to calm yourself down. It's going to be awesome. All right, we're definitely Waymoing. Write that down.
3: Excellent.
1: Commanders lost to the Cowboys and also lost Jaden Daniels with his dislocated elbow on the final play of the first half.
2: Yeah, is there, I guess, I mean, what is it? 9:40.
1: I think it's still too early.
2: The trust me, he's had
1: no,
2: work
1: I mean,
2: done.
1: Yeah, I mean, but it's still too early any. For anything to be made public.
2: All right,
1: right.
2: I'll text Annunziata. No, why ask Elliot? That's an unfair position to put him in.
1: Ravens losing to the Saints yesterday, 24-17. Some other games from over the weekend. The Eagles scoring a late touchdown to beat the Tennessee Titans. What did they say that was like 157 degrees equivalent
2: they said,
1: on the field?
2: Cleats were melting on the turf.
1: My God.
2: Yeah, they said it was bad.
3: Well, they had the one shot that looked like somebody was urinating on a teammate's cleats, but it was just really just a water bottle out of frame. But this is crazy, and Josh can correct me if I'm wrong here, but they talked about how the Eagles hadn't defeated, whether it's the Titans or the Oilers, away in over 30 years.
2: Are you serious?
3: Yes.
2: Wow.
3: So that win in terms of like exercising the demons, that has been a bad matchup for them away again,
1: yeah.
3: away.
2: Right.
3: Since the early 90s.
2: Wow.
1: Monday Night Football tonight has the L.A. Rams taking on the New York Giants. Aaron Donald expected to play for the Rams. That'll be at 8:15 tonight. Caps have another preseason game tonight after losing yesterday to Boston. They have the Flyers at the Giants Center in Hershey. Also, the Nats fell to the Cardinals yesterday. They're in Detroit for a series against the Tigers. It's also signing Kay Cavalli to a new four-year contract extension. That'll take him through 2031.
2: That's a good signing. That's good for them.
1: Elsewhere, the Orioles were shut out by the Brewers. They have a series against the Blue Jays that starts tonight at Camden Yards. The Braves are in the playoffs after they beat the Astros Friday night to clinch that spot for the eighth time in the last 9 years. And the Red Sox also in the postseason thanks to the Braves beating the Astros. Elsewhere, Dylan Cease from Toronto had an MRI on his pitching shoulder, and he may have to be out the rest of the season.
2: Yeah, I mean, there's only 1 week left in the season. He's been dealing with it a little bit. He should get the Cy Young this year.
1: Mm-hmm.
2: But it started with some velocity trouble, and so they're hoping just shut him down for the rest of the season, and that'll be it.
1: Also, Joey Logano winning the Cup race at Bristol, but all anybody is talking about is Carson Hocevar and Ryan Blaney.
2: God, it is such a good two punches. That first one really connects, really connects hard.
3: Have you seen Blaney's face?
2: Today, I have not. Why, did he post something today?
3: I didn't.
2: He's well, not going been, to.
3: That was Saturday night.
2: So oh, Saturday yeah, night. It would have been yesterday.
3: Did he post anything yesterday?
2: He's not going to post a picture of him getting his ass kicked.
3: But did he have, like, media obligations?
2: I bet he canceled them. I bet Hocevar's yeah. got pictures of Blaney all swollen up.
4: Race could have gone better.
1: That's a look at news and sports.
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2: Cloudy today with showers and highs at 73.
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14: Monday morning, and boy, we're catching a break right now as everything's winding down from the rush hour. I'm not seeing any delays. 95 looks great between Triangle and the Beltway. Chantilly, the crash is on the westbound side of 50, west of 28, before Stonecroft Boulevard. Maryland, we do have some slowdowns because of a crash. Southbound side of Riggs Road as you come up to Adelphi Road. And it looks like road crews were set up on Route 1, southbound just inside the Beltway near Cherry Hill Road, and that's causing for a slow merge off of the Beltway inner loop. I'm Jamie Witten. That's your traffic up to the minute.
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0: 866-235-5468. Hi, Elliot, in the morning.
1: Hey, Elliot, this is Jacob from Alexandria.
0: Hey, Jacob from Alexandria. How are you, sir?
1: I'm doing well. I actually went to the doctor this morning. I've been dealing with a bad case of strep the last couple weeks, but I'm doing okay now.
0: Did you say strep?
1: Yes.
0: Oh, okay. All right. Very good. Well, hopefully they'll get you all worked out. You'll be good. Hey, Jacob, I am going to give you $100 for Elliot in the Morning's Hundreds a Day, and you are qualified to win our grand prize trip to head to Sick New World down at Texas Motor Speedway at the end of next month.
1: Oh, my gosh. That's amazing. Thank you so much.
0: Hey, happy to do it. Hey, can I ask you this? You don't have to say where you work, but where you work, do they pay you overtime or no?
1: It depends on the situation. Like, if I'm on travel, yes, they do, but they don't pay me overtime if I'm just working extra hours on a normal day.
0: Now, but are you expected to work those extra hours, even though you're not going to get paid?
1: It depends on the situation. Like, if it's a big project, then yes. If it's not, then no one really cares.
0: No one cares if you, like, you know what? It's 5 o'clock. I am done, and you're out of there. But if it's a big project, the expectation is, even though you're not getting paid, you are going to stay and keep working.
1: Oh, yeah. If deadlines have to be met, they have to be met.
0: Right. But then why not pay you for it?
1: You know, maybe I'll have you talk to my boss because I think you make a lot of
0: No. But I mean, that is a real problem. That is a real problem. What, like, I don't know what the percentage is. I have no idea how you would find out. But it's not every job where it's like, well, it's 5 o'clock. See you later. Right. I am done. Or 5:30, whatever your end time is.
2: You're expected to keep up on emails when you get home. And yeah.
0: Well, but like sometimes it's actual. Not that keeping up with emails isn't part of work, but it's actual work.
2: Mm-hmm.
0: Like you said, you're working on a project. We need that stuff done. It's 5 o'clock. You're not walking out of here at five, but we're also not paying you to stay. Isn't that illegal?
1: Yeah. I mean, it's just kind of a. Yeah, it might be illegal. I haven't really looked into it. Now I'm thinking I got a case. Maybe I should like call Johnny Cochran or whoever.
0: No, but it's like that. It's like that everywhere. It's like that everywhere. Hey, Jacob, hold on 1 second. Hold on 1 second. Hey, enjoy the cash. Good luck winning the grand prize. Glad you're over your strap.
1: Thank you. Take care.
0: Hey, you got it, brother. Hold on 1 second, please.
3: You have a list of phone calls to make.
0: Why?
3: You want to talk to that guy's ex.
0: Oh.
3: In case no one's ever told her.
0: No, but you know what I mean? Like, that's normal.
2: I know, but...
0: That's very normal.
2: But
0: that
2: people,
0: doesn't make it right.
2: No, it's not
0: and
2: right.
0: And I'm guilty,
2: but people,
0: too.
2: People go along with it, and then we'll say, well, hopefully this will benefit me in the future, you know?
0: What if you didn't?
2: What if you, like, Jacob's going to make a case?
0: No. Not even make a case. Like, I'm not saying you're going to go to a lawyer or whatever it is, but if let's say you work for a company and they have a very strict, we don't pay overtime.
2: Mm-hmm.
0: Like overtime, we're not paying double time or time and a half or any of that stuff. We pay you for 40 hours work. And listen, I'm also removing the, you're on a salary and we can ask you to work 100 mm-hmm. hours or whatever it is.
2: Yeah.
0: But you may be on a salary, but it's all predicated on a 40-hour work week. And your boss comes to you, your manager comes to you, and it's 4:15, and they go, we have got to get this stuff done.
2: Mm-hmm.
0: And it's a stack of stuff that you're not going to be done in 45 minutes. Mm-hmm. At 5 o'clock, what do you do?
3: Suck it up.
2: Yeah.
0: And then not show up the next day?
3: Delay your arrival that many hours?
2: Deduct?
0: Yeah. I mean, 40 hours is 40 hours.
2: Mm-hmm.
0: So why? Also, I'll stay till 7. But I'm not coming in until 10:30.
2: I mean, maybe they may let you get away with that if you clear it with them.
0: I'm not asking.
2: Hmm.
0: I'm not asking. 40 hours, you're not going to let me do it? Why is the assumption that I have to?
2: Because there's people who will do it. And if you want a job, then that's just what you got to do.
0: But it's still, where's my Dundalk lady? It's still illegal.
2: Yes.
0: No, I'm being serious.
2: I know. It's just the way it is. And if you feel that, if it gets to the point where you feel like it's being abused, if it's a one-off here or there, no big deal.
0: It's no big deal.
2: But if it's happening routinely, then maybe it's, you know, and you're pissed off, then maybe it's time to find a new job.
0: That's what I did. I didn't go back to Burger King.
3: Was that one night?
0: Yeah, because they wanted me to clock out
2: right.
0: and then work.
2: Uh-huh.
0: No. They're like, we clean trays after we clock out.
2: Yeah.
0: And I was like, oh, this dog doesn't.
3: But you can't just call internal HR. They're going to protect the company. So who do you call, the Department of Labor?
0: No, because they would tell you, wouldn't internal HR tell you, then you only work 40 hours?
3: They'd gaslight you.
0: Yeah.
3: Because they realize this could expose them to trouble.
0: Of course.
3: So they have to protect the company first and foremost, and then try to calm you down.
0: Well, it was like, do you remember, we used to have to do timesheet.
2: Yeah.
0: Even though we were salaried employees. Mm-hmm.
3: They pulled a promo that mentioned them.
0: What do you mean?
3: There was a promo mentioning how they ask everyone to lie on the timesheets.
0: It's true.
3: And they pulled it off the air.
0: But it is true.
3: Mm-hmm. And then they just stopped doing timesheets.
0: Yeah. That's how I got out. Is I wouldn't get doing timesheets. I was like, I'm not going to lie, but I'm working more than, even 42 is more than 40. Like, we can't turn in timesheets that are over 40. Like, well, uh-huh. I'm working over 40.
2: And I won't do one.
3: Oh, there is an 866 number with the Department of Labor specifically for these complaints.
0: Is there really? Krista, will you find me somebody who's in this boat, please? 866 to Elliot. 866-235-5468. The office enforced a no overtime without approval policy.
3: Which office?
0: No, I'm reading. But a manager routinely handed off last-minute assignments right before quitting time. One Friday, the manager dropped a stack of client files on everyone's desk at 4:47 and asked for a summary email

0: with numbers, you know.
1: Oh, yeah. No, if you could take a whole group with you, then yeah, of course.
0: If you're considering doing something as an individual, that could be risky.
1: But they can't fire you. What are they going to do? Come in and go, you're fired. And then you call the labor board and go, I got fired because they wouldn't pay my overtime.
2: Yeah, and then they might come back and say, oh, but we've got a file.
1: Then go ahead. Two wrongs don't make it right. I mean, you may have who's more wrong than the other.
2: Right.
0: 866-4-US-WAGE. Ellie did not hit his sneeze button. Yes, I'll repeat the number for you. 866-4-US-WAGE.
1: But isn't the, if by the letter of the law,
2: yeah,
1: the company's at fault. Like, I think if you call that 4-US wage, you win.
0: You win maybe in their eyes, but then what happens next? What are the next steps?
1: Oh, you get fired.
0: Yeah, well, there's, and that's where you might have to take on some of the financial burden of pursuing legal action against the company.
1: Ugh.
0: And you just lost your job. Like,
2: yeah.
0: It makes
2: so now I got to pay out for the paycheck that's not coming in.
1: Right.
0: Untenable position.
1: Right. But what I'm saying is how did we get to the point where that became acceptable? How did we get there? And by the way, it's not like we got there last week.
2: Right.
1: It's been going on forever. But how did we get there?
0: Did the 40-hour, and I'm not talking about people who actually are clocking in and clocking out, but did the 40-hour language get removed from agreements, employment agreements, contracts? Did they kind of just take that out?
1: Nowadays?
0: Yes.
1: Yeah, maybe.
0: Is that how, and everyone just
1: like,
0: thinks,
1: that's how, you know, we get around it now.
0: But is that what everyone just thinks? Because maybe they've been at a company for a while, or they've been in the workforce for decades, and they just think, yeah, everyone abides by this 40-hour stuff.
1: Well, these people, it was very specific in their case. It was very specific.
0: But for those that maybe think the company for your position's applying 40 hours, if you did some digging, would you find out, oh, that number's not written anywhere?
1: No, but isn't that just U.S. labor?
0: No, it's not illegal to have someone work more than 40 hours a week.
1: You pay me for it.
0: But that's what I'm saying.
1: I want overtime, time and a half.
0: No, but see, now you're getting really, but like if you're not someone who's clocking in, clocking out.
1: Oh, then there is no 40. We just assume in our head it's a 40-hour work week.
2: Ish.
0: But was 40, I want to say 22 years ago, like my first contract definitely mentioned 40 hours.
1: Did it really?
0: 100%. But that's also when we had timesheets.
1: Mm-hmm. Right.
0: Do the current contracts say that anymore? I don't know.
1: I have no idea.
2: I don't know.
0: Did that go way up the timesheet?
1: So much of my time.
0: So do we end up there just because everyone's applying what in many cases is not the actual standard for your profession?
1: Possibly. Possibly.
0: Or do you think in your head,
1: like if I work,
0: the office hours are the office. You know, it's like, so anything outside of that, well, no, that you've never agreed.
1: By the way, if I work at a place and the office hours are 8:30 to 5, I'm not staying until 6.
0: But you see, many times here, people are here ahead of 8:30 and people who are here past.
1: I see people that get here after 8:30 and leave well before.
0: There are cases like that as well.
1: Dustin.
0: No.
1: Yes.
0: No, you could tell he rushed in this morning. Look at his hair.
1: Yes. Yeah. And by the way, after 8:30 and he'll be gone by 3.
0: I think he ran.
2: Not before he fixes my computer issue.
0: Diane, that was passed on, right?
2: He took it.
1: Did you put
0: engineering's
1: in a ticket?
0: Not dealing with it anymore?
2: No, he took it. He just said he was afraid of restarting something. Oh, let's fix it. He didn't want to uninstall something.
1: No, but he's worried Dustin about got here early. He didn't even comb his hair.
2: Yeah.
1: Where am I going?
2: He rushed in.
1: Yeah. Got here by 10. Hi, Elliot, in the morning.
3: Hey, Elliot. Hey, I've been on both sides of this as a business owner now, as an employee before. Salary does not work, man. It doesn't. You can't, unless you have a contract agreement saying I'm going to pay you $200,000 a year or whatever it is, it doesn't work. It's people say, I need to come in Saturday or Sunday. Like, well, they'll say, if you're on salary, they'll say, well, I don't feel good. I'm sick, this and that. It just does not work at all. It does not work, period.
1: Yeah, but just because you sign somebody to a contract, right, and it says, and there's no number in there, they can't make you work 100 hours a week. What is that? What's that called?
3: No, but I got a guy right now who works for me. I pay him by the day. I pay him good money, but he wants a salary for, you know, because he's got a house, this and that. But I just guarantee if I need them on a Saturday or Sunday, it's not.

0: to happen, there's going to be an excuse, you know, and I pay him well. It doesn't work. He works 8 hours a day sometimes, sometimes 10, but this doesn't work. I just don't believe it.
1: I see what you're saying. So if you put him on a salary, yeah, he'd be like, all right, see you Monday through Friday, and then on Saturday when you need him. But what if you paid him time and a half or double time?
0: Well, that's hourly. That's not hourly.
1: Okay. Yeah. Well, you know what I mean. Like on Saturdays and Sunday. Well, you figure it out. All right. Very good. Very good. Thank you, sir. Yes, Tyler.
2: Here's what I can only imagine is a submission for joke of the week. I hope you all are being paid overtime for the Winchester dinner and the Denver trip.
1: Thank you. Thank you. That's a work trip.
2: What?
1: That's a work trip.
2: No.
1: I'm submitting.
2: But I mean, that we have
1: 866-4-WAGE or whatever that number is.
2: When we go outside of the office, do people think we're compensated for that?
1: So I didn't get paid for the 4 hours I sat in my car to go eat?
3: Nope. And for the full gas tank.
2: I know this
3: and morning. And them tolls.
2: This morning I got my car and I was like, oh man, I forgot. I had very little gas left when I parked it Friday. Didn't use it the rest of the weekend.
1: Oh, wait. So you guys didn't have to go take your car to a car wash? I couldn't see out my front windshield. I hit so many bugs.
3: I actually got mine washed on Saturday.
1: Yeah. No, I had to. Yeah. No, I went to car wash.
2: You know that it's raining all week.
1: I don't care.
3: I know, but it's clean when the rain comes down.
1: Right. Plus, I had some ashes they needed to vacuum out.
3: Vacuum.
2: Oh, God.
1: I probably went through 3 packs of cigarettes on the way out there. Like, Jesus Christ. This is when our flight gets canceled coming home from Denver, shorter drive than that. But no, we're not getting paid to go to Winchester.
2: No, I really
1: That's
2: hope.
1: That's because we want to do that.
2: Which was obviously, as Elliot is now rewriting history, spurred by him.
3: I don't know. I'm going to invoice Lauren Ricketts.
1: But that's classy, trashy.
2: No, but the fact that we made that 4-hour round trip drive and then went to dinner and took away from our Friday nights, I don't want people to think we're out there because we're getting paid to be out there.
1: No, we're not getting paid to go to Denver.
2: That too.
1: I mean, if we go to dinner, the company gonna pay for that. I mean, I'll expense stuff, but mm-hmm. No, we're not getting paid to go somewhere.
2: No, there's no individual compensation.
1: No, that's part of my, nothing. Where am I going? Line 5? Hi, Elliot, in the morning.
4: Hey, is this me?
1: Yeah, hi, who's this?
4: Hey, this is Jamie. How are you?
1: Jamie, I am doing great. What can I do for you?
4: So I work in the hospitality industry, so mostly we are tipped employees. But I will tell you that there's like an undercover rule that if you work from like 4 p.m. to like 4 a.m., we do get paid hourly, but the tipped money that we get stops at like 1:30 in the morning. So we do our clock out like from the day before and then claim our money from the day before so we can keep working so that the labor costs don't go up for the company.
1: All right, I'm trying to find that. That's like that's fancy finagling.
3: Yeah,
1: like then that's fine. You guys have figured it out. That way, somebody gets taken care of.
4: But then, when an angry employee gets pissed off and then sues the company, then everyone gets paid for all of their overtime wages. That's a problem.
1: Right. Well, there was a period. There was a period here when there was. Like when it all came to a head with the timesheets, I think somebody threw it, and it wasn't me, somebody threw a stink, and then it was like, all right, we got to pay overtime. And I was like, this is awesome.
3: Yeah.
1: This is great.
4: But then the employees didn't change what they did. They still just kept clocking out early and then getting the money that they were owed from the day before.
1: Because then there was the same thing. Then there was also a thank you, ma'am. Don't you remember here for a while, like when that whole fight was going on, where they were like, well, then just leave it 40 hours. I was like, sweet. I'm done on Wednesday.
2: from Eric, I was told years ago, anything over 40 hours is personal development time.
3: What? Personal development?
2: Eric writes, I said personal develop my ass. That's good, though. That's
1: line
2: good.
1: 2. Hi, Elliot in the morning.
5: Yeah. Is this Brennan?
1: Yeah.
5: Yeah. Okay. So I've actually worked on both sides of this year with both, like, you know, hourly and salary. And when it comes to overtime, certain professions, you can only get paid straight time. You can't get time and a half for. But in my case, on a salary job that I had, we only had to meet a minimum hour target of 1,800 hours a year. And then anything over that, we could take time off if we wanted to. So there was at least some kind of compensation, if you will, in that you had more time off in a year.
1: Right, but couldn't you bust hump? 1,800 hours, I don't know what that works out to. But couldn't you bust hump for 9 months and then take the last three off?
5: You technically could, yeah. I mean, I wasn't able to go that far, but I did take a whole, like, it was like a month and a couple days off. All just one straight deal during the summer. And never got in trouble for it or anything like that. Met my hour targets, everything.
1: Good for you. So, yeah. Good for you. That's pretty good.
5: Yeah, and then I've also been on another one that didn't do quite the same thing, but if the, because we're contractors, so if the customer required us to be there outside of the normal time, like for, you know, overtime or whatnot,
1: right,
5: they were mandated at that point to then pay straight time anyways. Then that's because it was a contract position, so.
1: I gotcha.
5: Yeah.
1: Hey,
5: so there are a couple ways. Not everybody's fair, but there are a couple ways, you know.
1: But then what do you, hey, thank you, sir. Like, this happens a lot in, somebody had commented they work at a veterinarian's office, right?
3: Yeah.
1: But like, for example, my dentist, right?
3: Mm-hmm.
1: I know that my dentist is closed. I don't have the hours right, but 1 to 2 for lunch.
3: Yeah.
1: And when I say, like, I've had the first appointment back from lunch,
3: mm-hmm.
1: and if you get there,
3: you're 1:55, ain't nobody there.
1: Nobody's there, and it's dark.
3: Yeah.
1: So, like, there's nothing going on. But they said in some medical offices, and they were pointing more towards veterinarians, where the vet person, the doctor, will schedule surgeries during that hour window when it's down, and then the tech's got to go in and help. Where's my eating?
2: Yeah.
1: And am I the only one that got hit with the clock out and still work?
2: Oh, like your Burger King thing?
1: Yeah. Does that still go on anywhere? Because I wouldn't do that.
2: I'm sure it does. It's not like...
1: Does Walmart do that? Does Walmart
3: stay in stock or something?
1: I don't know what you would have to do. But does Walmart... I don't know why that sticks out. Does Walmart have the clock out and work program? Which is the rudest part of all.
2: Well, like you said, it's illegal.
1: Yes. Well, it's also illegal to not pay me for overtime. Even though you think I'm on personal development.
2: Is overtime awesome? Like being paid for overtime?
1: Yeah. And when I worked at the movie theater, we got time and a half. It was awesome. Because you were still doing the same garbage job, but boy, you felt like you were really getting taken care of.
2: Yeah, your salary's
1: there. Yeah.
3: Marley works every holiday she gets the chance.
1: Double time?
3: Well, no, it's time and a half.
1: Oh.
3: Yeah.
1: She should push for double time. That's what we got at the movie theater. Double time on holidays. Time and a half for overtime. Double time on holidays.
3: Oh, it's time and a half.
2: Those just sound like exciting words.
3: Mm-hmm.
1: Yeah.
3: Like, oh, my check's going to be so much bigger.
1: It is.
3: Yeah.
1: No, it is. It's 1.5 times bigger, actually. Yeah. Overtime's great.
2: Did you ever, when you were coming up in radio, did you ever have a station that was paying overtime?
1: No. Everybody had the same rule. You can't work more than 40 hours a week, but you're going to be here way more than 40 hours a week.
3: Yeah.
2: I didn't know if there was like maybe a smaller independent
1: ownership group
2: that was known to really take care of their employees.
1: No. I've never worked for a company like that.
2: Or heard of one, maybe.
1: You know what? Like the old, like not now, but like the old, like when I was at Pirate,
3: mm-hmm.
1: The guy who owned, what was his name? I can't think of his name. The guy who owned Pirate was good to work for.
3: But did he only own like a handful of properties? Or like one?
1: Oh, yeah. That was it. Yeah, it was his toy.
3: It's once when...
1: Yeah, and it was great.
3: Major corporations came in.
1: Yeah.
3: Things changed.
2: Well, sorry for asking.
1: No, that's okay. Line 8. Hi, Elliot, in the morning.
6: Hey, is this me?
1: Yeah, hi, who's this?
6: I don't want to say my name.
1: I don't blame you.
6: Yeah, I used to work for a company on both sides, in management and also hourly. And in management, we work 70 hours a week easily. I mean, you're scheduled for 70 hours a week pretty much.
1: Right.
6: And they don't pay you overtime. If you get salary and you have to work as many hours. If it's 70, it's 80, it's 90. Upper management works every bit of 90 hours. They don't care how often you work. You don't get days off. You work 7 days a week.
1: Yeah,
6: not
1: no.
6: Just that, but the hourly employees
1: right.
6: are made to clock out. And then they're told you don't work more than 40 hours. You clock out at whatever time you're supposed to clock out, regardless of whether you stay or not.
1: Right. And when, but and if you're
6: the server's stay there.
1: Right. And if you're not done, you're staying.
6: You're staying until everything's done.
1: Exactly.
6: It's the restaurant with the big yellow sign, you know?
1: Oh, I'm familiar with them. I had some of them over the weekend. All right. Very good. Thank you.
2: From Snapchat, where you can see Elliot's future foster fail dog. And we already know the answer to this because we kind of just answered it. But it's fun to read anyway. Is Elliot being paid double today?
1: No, but I got yelled at yesterday.
2: This, as we've seen in the past, this one upsets a lot of people.
1: Yes, I understand that.
2: But then you get a lot of criticism because I think in my time with you, maybe once you did decide to take this day off.
1: Right.
2: And most of the listeners are like, he's barely Jewish.
1: Yes.
2: So you can't win.
1: No, you can't. You can't. Mm-hmm. But it doesn't prevent every year Bennett calls and yells at me.
3: Oh, Benny.
1: No, he does. Called me yesterday to yell at me. That's why I sent him right to voicemail.
2: Didn't you one time schedule a big promotion for a Yom Kippur afternoon?
1: Yeah, that was bad. That was a mistake.
2: But it didn't get canceled. It still went on.
1: Oh, it still went on. Yeah. No, I mean, much like the trip to Winchester, I was getting paid for it. Hi, Elliot, in the morning.
7: Hey, Elliot, my name is Patrick, and I work at Walmart, and I was just wondering if you had any questions.
1: Are you
3: corporate?
1: Yeah,
3: or?
1: what's your deal with, what is your position at Walmart?
7: I work in the back room in what's called Cap 2. I deal with everything coming into the store. I don't deal with any other customers.
1: Right.
7: But at 11 o'clock every night, we are allowed to drop what we're doing and just say goodbye and walk out of the door. And if we work over 40 hours, they have to 100% pay you for overtime.
1: But do you get in trouble if you work over 40 hours?
7: Some people do. I usually don't.
1: And do you,
7: I can usually pull 40 to 42 hours a week without getting in any trouble at all.
1: What if you did 45?
7: 45, they might say something, but usually they know I'm going to be doing something worth their time, so I usually don't get in trouble.
1: Good. And when you go OT, do you get time and a half?
7: No, it's just straight time, unfortunately.
1: Yeah, but you're still getting paid. There's some places, Burger King, where you weren't getting that.
2: Well, many years ago.
7: That's true.
1: Yeah. Well, by the way, the guy called in from McDonald's. Sounds like they haven't changed their policy.
2: Yeah, but Burger King changed the nuggets.
1: For the better, but not the pay.
7: Hey, I don't like the new Burger King nuggets. They don't taste as good.
1: Really?
2: Wow. Oh. You are in a minority.
3: Yeah.
1: Have you gotten them out of the nugget bag? Like the little purse?
7: Yeah. Actually, my girlfriend and I got some the other day when we went to Burger King, and I didn't think they were that good.
1: Interesting. Milkman got them yesterday when I was on the phone with him. He liked them. Huh. All right. Very good. Very good. Thank you, sir.
2: So he couldn't call you back?
1: Who's that?
2: Sam.
1: No.
2: He got and ate nuggets on the phone with you.
1: Got them.
2: Was he in his car through the drive-thru?
1: No, he ordered on the app and then went and walked me in to go get him. pathetic.
3: No, stay on the phone with me.
1: All right, give me a quick break. It's Elliot in the morning.
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30: Most of the Capital Beltway currently running with light volume. Enjoy the ride. 395 is slow, leaving the Beltway to get through the work zone near Edsel Road. Road crews are set up on the Georgetown Pike outside the Beltway near Spring Hill Road. Slow each direction there. I'm Jamie Witten. That's your traffic up to the minute.
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0: We're not to dirt yet, but once we get there, I will have tickets for you to see the Commanders take on the Seattle Seahawks. Home opener is Sunday. So I will give you a pair of tickets to go to the game. Oh, by the way, speaking about football, Josh, come here. Is he here today? Or is he off today?
1: I saw him. Here he comes.
0: Oh, here he comes. There's Josh. How are you?
2: Doing great. How are you?
0: You went to the Eagles game yesterday?
2: Yeah. I was in Nashville over the weekend. I got sunburned.
0: No, you did. Well, don't just say yeah. Did you fly down there?
2: Yes. I went to Garth on Friday and I flew down on Saturday.
0: That's right. The Garth tickets. That you shouldn't have gotten. I wish you would have gotten entry.
2: Well, you didn't get your wish. Sorry.
0: So you went down to who'd you go to Nashville with?
2: My friend Tim lives down there.
0: Right.
2: So I met him down there and him and his wife and his kid and I went to the game.
0: Dude, good for you.
2: Yeah, it was great. It was super hot. He has seats 6 rows from the field.
0: Right.
2: In the end zone.
0: Were you in the end zone where all the Eagles fans were?
2: Man, no, the whole stadium was Eagles fans.
0: Oh, I just saw there was one shot that they showed where, I don't know which way they were driving, but it looked like the end zone was full of Eagles fans.
2: When they scored the go-ahead touchdown.
0: I wasn't watching the thing.
2: That's probably what you saw, but it was the whole stadium.
0: Was it really?
2: Probably 90-10.
0: No way.
3: It was on TV. It was that much.
0: Was it really?
2: Yeah, it was loud.
3: It was sad.
2: It was not sad. It was awesome.
3: Every time, I'm saying for Titans.
2: Oh, yeah.
3: It sucks. Every time there was something pro-Eagles.
0: It was just that
3: it sounded
0: loud.
3: Like Tennessee had done something because you knew it was a away game for the Eagles.
2: There were so many Eagles fans everywhere throughout Nashville. Everywhere.
0: Really? Did you go out in Nashville?
2: No, because I got in too late on Saturday and I just... took a nap.
0: Oh, okay. Took a nap. That's a fun trip. All right. Very good. Okay. Hey, by the way, do you know the wrestler Jake Hager?
2: Yeah.
0: Who is he?
2: He was the old, he's the dude, well, he got slapped over the other day and lost his eye.
0: Yes, exactly. Well, he didn't lose it, but
2: Jack
0: yes.
2: Swagger is what his name is. WWE.
0: Was he famous as a wrestler?
2: Briefly. He held the world title, I think, once.
0: Right.
2: He's not really, like, regarded as a former.
0: But people don't know, like...
2: They know Jack Swagger. If you follow long enough, you know who he is.
0: All right. Very good.
2: Yeah. He held his hand on his chest. He would say, "We, the people." It was awesome.
0: So, all right.
2: At least for me.
0: Very good. All right. Good to see you, John.
4: Go Birds.
0: Wow. Well, you know what? Good on him. I thought he drove.
5: That's a bit of a drive when you're talking about a weekend, right?
0: No, it's a massive drive.
5: Yeah.
3: See, you would think, too, sort of like we learned the first time we went to New Orleans, how everybody who has an away game against the Saints circles that weekend because they make it a vacation.
0: A
3: trip.
0: Well, that's like, remember the...
3: But he went to Nashville, which is another one of those cities...
0: That you would go to for that reason.
3: But all he did was go to the game.
0: Yeah, and take a nap. Yeah, go out, go run around Broadway, go have fun. No, I just took a nap. But back to what he was saying, did you see what happened? What's the guy's name? Jack Swagger?
5: Mm.
0: Or what's his real name? Jake Hager. Did you see what happened to him over the weekend?
5: I didn't.
0: So, like Josh was mentioning, he got slapped. So he's in that, you know the, what is it called? Power slap competition. Where it's just open hand slaps across the face. Did you see what happened to him?
5: No.
0: So I don't know who he was power slapping against. Well, you're not fighting. I don't know what you call it. Power slapping against. So whoever Jake was power slapping against, he slapped Jake across the face, but one of his fingers got into Jake's eye.
5: Oh.
3: And is that the rule? You have to keep it down by the cheek?
0: Yeah. Yeah. You got to get here. But he got his finger up here.
5: Bad?
0: Oh, yeah. Oh, yeah. Like, they said it was so bad that even Dana White, who's like, zoom in and re-show it, was like, don't show it.
5: Oh.
0: Don't show it.
3: So does Jake automatically then win the bout?
0: I don't know how that works.
3: Did he win?
0: I don't know. It said broadcast cameras showed streams of tears and blood pouring out of Jake's eyeball as the ringside doctor stopped the match and put towels on Hager's face to soak up the leakage. Hager was rushed to the hospital for emergency surgery after the fight. In a live stream after the fight, Dana White described it as probably the worst injury in power slap or UFC ever.
3: Wait, and UFC?
0: Yes.
3: Worst injury to the eye or worst injury
5: overall?
3: Yeah.
0: In a live stream after the fight, Dana White described it as, quote, probably the worst injury in power slap or UFC ever.
3: Ugh.
0: How's that possible? Doctors believe Hager's tear duct ruptured from the hit, and they had never seen an injury of this kind before. So when they said that he had blood coming out of his eyeball, do they literally mean out of his eyeball? Or is it like, isn't your tear duct in this corner?
5: Yeah. Or it's like right here. Yeah.
0: Yeah. It's in here, right? It's not on the outside of my eye. It's on the inside of my eye.
3: I'm hesitant to watch the clip.
0: Don't be. I'm hesitant to want to watch it. Let's go.
3: What? It seems like you saw it.
0: I have not seen it. I have not seen it.
5: What is it?
0: No, because I'm trying to...
3: Oh my God, this is very violent. I'll put it on the video.
0: Okay, well, you know that the man's going to get slapped across the face.
3: Yeah, I know.
0: You're just thrown off because the guy he fights goes left, then comes back right. You just thought he was just going to... He circles his body.
3: Is it on the screen?
0: Diane, you're not even watching. You got to back up.
3: What? No, I don't. It's the beginning.
0: Oh, okay.
3: So you're allowed to size up the guy's face, obviously?
0: Yeah.
3: Okay, wait, I've never
0: also,
3: watched an event.
0: Is this guy's nails painted?
5: Looks like it.
0: Okay.
3: Okay, hit play?
0: Yeah, here we go. Boom!
3: So, he's holding his eye immediately.
0: Oh, no, there's blood.
5: Oh, God.
0: What's wrong?
5: Ew. Ugh.
3: So, he's obviously in pain, Jake is.
0: Right.
3: Oh, now it's, it's like a brown viscous, oh, what is that? What is that? Is that blood with tears?
0: That's coming out of the corner there.
3: Ah!
0: So Diane.
3: Ew, it's in his mouth.
0: No, it's running down.
3: It kind of looks like.
0: It's running down.
3: It's like what's in the bottom of a Snapple if you're dipping.
0: So it's coming, it is coming out of, Diane.
5: I'm not looking at that.
0: No, but I'm showing you. It's coming out of this corner of the eye by where the nose is,
5: mm-hmm.
0: where the eye and the nose meet. And that is blood and tears gushing down his face.
3: Have you seen that color come from someone's eye before?
0: I've never seen that happen to somebody's eye.
3: I think that may be the worst injury in power slap.
0: That is such an overstatement. History. That is such an overstatement. It's not. It's bad. But I've seen worse injuries in UFC.
3: I tend to agree, but this is rough.
0: Now, I haven't seen a lot of power slap injuries.
3: Ew. Oh.
0: God, that's a sport I could not be a part of.
5: So the surgery saved his eye, though?
0: I believe so.
5: Yeah.
0: I believe so.
3: This headline says that doctors are urging him to retire.
0: I would urge anybody to retire from that sport before they even started it. Like, that's a rough sport.
3: Yeah, but there are guys who clearly thrive in the sport. I mean, I feel like I don't know, wasn't watching when Jack Swagger was a WWE wrestler, but I feel like I see Jake's name pop up a lot associated with power slap. So he's been doing it for some time.
0: No, he's only been doing it for a couple of years.
3: That's some time. Didn't power slap just start?
0: Oh, starting this year. No, he just started. Starting this year, he's been taking part in power slap competitions. He agreed to a 6-fight deal and already went through his first two events before Thursday, or the weekend's, event in Las Vegas. Going up against Johnny Magna, Hager was struck across the face, with reports indicating that part of Magna's hand, or his finger, struck his opponent in the left eye. Well, it's clear it got him. God, that looks horrible.
3: Remember a couple hours ago, you hit me in the shoulder, and I didn't love
0: okay,
3: it.
0: Okay, I did not hit you in the shoulder.
3: Oh, you were corking my vagina.
5: He didn't love it. That guy didn't love it.
0: Have you ever heard of a ruptured tear duct, though?
5: No, I don't think so.
0: I mean, that. Trust me, Jake Hager is not the first one to have a ruptured tear duct. Car accidents, punches.
3: Even if...
0: like, just a fight at school, somebody's had a ruptured tear duct.
3: Even if that's come up before in the show, we've never seen...
0: not like that.
3: ...video of that color coming, streaming down from the eye.
0: No, and it's coming down.
3: Oh, man, it's really... I don't want to hit play again, but Diane keeps motioning for me to click on it.
0: It's not as bad as you think it is.
3: What?
0: It's not. The smack is...
3: No, the streaming down of that liquid is awful.
0: I can get beyond that. I can't imagine getting hit in the face like that.
3: God,
0: look at that.
3: It's more than a slap. Well, it's a power slap.
0: Where am I going? Line two?
3: All right, it's playing, Diane. You're welcome.
0: It's down.
3: No, it's not. It is up. I don't want to do that.
0: Hi, Elliot. Now it's down. Hi, Elliot, in the morning.
3: Elliot.
0: Hello?
4: Hello.
0: Yeah, hi. Who's this?
4: Richard.
0: Yes, Richard. What can I do for you?
4: Hey, I was just listening to your story. A buddy of mine's father was taking a bungee strap off a rack, and the bungee strap let loose and hit him, came around, hit him in the eye, and it just exploded.
5: Oh, God.
4: His eye. They had to remove it. There was no saving it.
0: The actual eyeball.
4: Yeah, it exploded.
0: Well, can't people get, thank you. Can't people get stitches in their eyeball?
5: I think we've heard of that.
0: I think you can.
5: Yeah.
3: What is it? We did learn something. Remember my eye doctor chimed in.
0: Oh, underbite. Underbite means you're
5: inbred.
3: That's not what he commented on. No, last time I was there, he had made reference to the eye. What was it? It was something pretty interesting. Oh, God. It wasn't about stitches.
0: But you can definitely get stitches.
3: Mm-hmm.
0: Where am I going? Line two? Hi, Elliot, in the morning.
6: Hey, good morning. Is this me?
0: Yeah, hi. Who's this?
6: Hi, my name's Tyler. I'm a trauma nurse at a local trauma center here in Virginia.
0: Oh, so you've seen a ruptured tear duct before?
6: Oh, yeah. Ruptured tear duct, ruptured eyeball. It just depends on the mechanism of injury. See it quite often.
0: Mm. What is the, when somebody ruptures their tear duct, what is that? Is that normally from a fight? What is that normally from?
6: Normally what I see is from penetrating face trauma, such as, stabs, GSWs, or, severe car accidents.
0: What is a GSW?
5: Gunshot wound.
0: Oh, thank you, Diane. Thank you.
5: Rewatching the pit.
0: And what do you do to fix, like, this guy's streaming down the side of his face, blood and like some kind of liquid, tears, I'm assuming.
6: Straight to the OR.
0: But what do you sew up, that duct?
6: Yeah, you try to repair the duct, repair the eyeball if it's injured as well, and then a lot of times, it can't be fixed because an eyeball is kind of like a grape. You can sew it up, but it may not work again, so they just remove it.
0: Gotcha. If I cut my eyeball, if I paper cut my eyeball, does my eyeball bleed?
6: No, it won't bleed, but it's going to hurt like hell.
0: Oh, no, that I don't question.
5: Yeah.
0: That I don't question. I could not do your job.
6: As long as the check clears, I can do the job.
0: Are you working today? When is the last time you had a shift?
6: Last night, yesterday.
0: What's the worst thing you saw last night?
6: Probably about 11 bowel movements in a 12-hour shift. That was the worst thing I saw yesterday.
0: Okay, you know what I mean. Like, what was the gnarliest injury?
6: His dead shoulder, where we used a full...
0: Oh, hold on. You cut out there for a second. Say that again. Say that again, please.
6: Shot to the shoulder. Plated it to hold pressure until you could go to the operating room.
0: I gotcha. All right. Very good. Thank you. Yeah. There's the emergency room, and then there's the trauma room. I couldn't do it.
5: No.
0: I couldn't do it.
3: So his partner, this is not the caller's, but Jake Hager's partner is also...
0: Yeah, she's also in the power slap.
3: Yeah. I didn't see an update on his page, but I guess she is talking about how he's recovering. We're taking things one day at a time, keeping the details private. What is being said about vision from that eye?
0: Oh, I don't know.
3: Does he still have it?
0: Yeah, I'm going to say yes.
3: Or is the expectation going to be that he'll come out of all this operating and surgery?
0: I think he's fine.
3: Well, he's not fine.
5: No.
0: Well, no, but he will be. Like, he has surgery. They'll put it together. The trauma guy didn't make it sound like it was a big deal.
3: But keeping the details private?
0: Yeah, well, I mean, maybe he doesn't. Yeah, HIPAA.
3: Your genuine concern has meant more than you know.
0: Thank you. Hi, Elliot, in the morning.
7: Hey, story about my brother rupturing his tear duct. He was knocking down big icicles. One fell and hit him in the face, ruptured his tear duct. The cool thing is he can now blow out candles with his eye.
0: Fantastic.
7: He plugs his nose.
5: Nope. And
7: blows. Yeah, you can push air out through the corner of his eye.
0: Aren't those cool, like the people that you see where they can like inhale a cigarette and exhale through their eyes? No, I'm being serious.
7: Yeah. He could probably do that if he tried.
0: Yeah, and then there's people who could spit out their eye.
5: You want like cigarette smoke coming out of your tear duct?
0: No, there are people who do it. There are people who can do it. So that icicle hit just perfectly, and it ruptured his tear duct.
7: Yeah, he was like 9 years old. It was rough, but yeah, it ended up being a cool party trick for down the road.
0: Yeah, and he can still see, and his eyes are fine, right?
7: Yeah, no vision damage at all.
0: Yeah, it's like Jake Hager. All right, very good, very good. Thank you, sir. Thank you, my friend. Line three, I got to go quick, Kristen. Hi, Elliot, in the morning.
8: Hey, how are you?
0: Good, who's this?
8: This is Stacy in Richmond.
0: Yes.
8: So I had stitches in my eyeball.
0: From what?
8: I had a vitrectomy done, which is when I have a detached retina, and they try to fix it, and so they had to stitch it up afterwards, and it feels really weird, but they dissolve on their own.
0: I was going to say, they would have to be dissolving stitches, but don't you always feel like you have something in your eye? Well, you do.
8: Yes, yes. It constantly felt like I had something in my eye. It felt like eyelashes, and it just was miserable for like a week, but then it got much better.
0: Well, when somebody gets LASIK, don't they?
5: That's a slice, isn't it?
0: Yeah, but do they stitch it? Is there any kind of stitching if somebody gets LASIK?
8: I don't think so. I mean, I've had laser cauterization done on some blood vessels in my eyes before. Ugh. And so it's a similar type. Yeah, it's kind of gross. But when you look at it, it looks like the background of the Matrix because you can see all the grids. It's really weird.
0: Oh, that's cool.
8: Yeah, it's pretty cool. But yeah, I'm blind in that eye now.
0: You're blind in an eye?
8: Yeah, it's in the one that they did the vitrectomy in because the retina didn't stay detached. I mean, it didn't fill back up. So,
0: how old were you when you lost your eye?
8: It was in 2016, so 40.
0: Dude, that sucks.
8: It was weird, but I mean, it wasn't, you know, it wasn't a big deal. I would rather lose one eye than my hearing or something, you know.
0: Okay. Yeah, no, I mean, listen, I get that. But you can still drive and do all of that.
8: Oh, for sure. I can still drive. It's not an issue. The other eye is fine. I get injections in it every once in a while, but, you know, all is good.
0: Excellent. Could have
8: been worse.
0: All right, very good. I appreciate it. Thank you, ma'am. Won't be a problem in Denver. We're going to Waymo. All right, give me a quick break. We'll come back. Let's do some dirt. Right after dirt, I have your tickets to see the Commanders take on the Seahawks. Home opener comes up this Sunday, Northwest Stadium. I'll have those tickets for you next.
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9: Virginia, 395 northbound. It's the stop-and-go delay beltway to get you past Edsel Road in the work zone. Once you get through there, wide open across the 14th Street Bridge. Road crews are set up on the Georgetown Pike outside the beltway west of Swinks Mill Road. I'm Jamie Witten. That's your traffic up to the minute.
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0: 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All right, Diane, let's get into some dirt, please.
1: I think people still shocked to see the news that came out late last night that Presley Gerber, the only son of Cindy Crawford, her husband Randy, has died at the age of 27.
0: Very sad.
1: He passed yesterday at a rehab facility. He's also obviously the brother to Kaya, who has become quite a pretty famous actress in recent years. Also, both of them modeled since the time that they were young teenagers. He's pretty open about his struggles with mental health and substance abuse over time. So that was sad. He's only 27. And then Chad Gilbert, the lead guitarist, founding member of Newfound Glory, has passed at the age of 45. They confirmed the news yesterday, saying they were devastated and shocked, adding that he passed away peacefully in his sleep, surrounded by family and friends. He'd been living with cancer for years. He'd also gone through at least 3 brain tumors.
0: Right.
1: So, Carrot Top also hospitalized after a suicide attempt over the weekend in Las Vegas. They did say that he's awake and breathing on his own now. And apparently this was all related to a sextortion case that he had become embroiled in. And you said the guy that was extorting him
0: used to open for him.
1: Right.
0: He was a musician that opened for Carrot Top for years.
1: Yeah.
0: And I guess Carrot Top had, according to this guy, had sent him some unsolicited videos of Carrot Top involved in oral sex with several people.
1: Yeah.
0: And there had been legal back and forth between the two. And eventually he was like, pay me $500,000 or this thing's going to go public. Mm-hmm. And I'm not going to, not that he was going to release the video, but the lawsuit stuff was going to go public.
1: Yeah.
0: And then you have to answer the questions for yourself.
1: Mm-hmm. Also, Kate Beckinsale got some people worried over the last day or so.
0: Oh, has she commented since?
1: Posting some cryptic messages on her Instagram. One includes the black screen with just the word bye on it. Then there was also the image of the rainbow with the text that read, congratulations, you won, I give up. They were deleted. But they have been deleted. Yeah, both posts were later deleted, although people were concerned about exactly what this means. Her representatives haven't responded. We know that she lost her mother back in July of 2025 after a cancer battle, and she's been pretty open over the last couple of or year and a half since that happened about how it's affected her. Also, from over the weekend, Papa Roach had to cancel their appearance at Louder Than Life in Louisville over the weekend after their bassist Tobin suffered an unexpected health emergency. They said medical professionals actually advised him against performing, which is why they wrote, right now his health is our immediate concern. We want to welcome him back on stage in November. And then they didn't really share any other details regarding his illness. William Shatner got his first show on Saturday in Chicago, though.
0: Oh, at Riot Fest?
1: Mm-hmm. They said he did a nice rendition of Crazy Train and also part of Enter Sandman.
0: Oh, God.
1: Why are you doing that? You're 95. Sit at home on your stacks of money.
0: Can't, man. Can't. Rocker's got to rock.
1: Yeah. Ed Sheeran got a little emotional on stage during his weekend concert in Philly, calling the past week, quote, one of the worst weeks of my life, addressing the whole controversy around Macklemore's removal from his tour after the pro-Palestinian statements that he had made, calling the situation as catastrophic and unjustifiable, also defending his decision to continue the tour. Snooki announcing on Instagram over the weekend that she is officially cancer-free after battling stage 1 cervical cancer. So she had a colposcopy, a conization, and hysterectomy to treat the disease, and used the events to encourage her followers to get your pap smears, ladies.
2: Good for her.
1: Yeah. Gnarls Barkley, CeeLo Green, Danger Mouse have announced their first tour in nearly two decades, including a stop at the Fillmore in Silver Spring.
0: Yeah, there's not many dates on that tour. The Fillmore is one of them.
1: No, I believe it's like 9 or 10 in total. And they'll be stopping at the Fillmore November the 19th. The Spotify and City Cards pre-sales are already up now. The general on sale happens later on in the week. Batman's one-time movie mansion in rural England is now apparently dealing with actual bats, and a warning from local officials that the family estate that owns it really needs to clean things up. It looks like your typical English estate when you see the pictures of it, and it was used in movies like Eyes Wide Shut, Ally G in the House. It was also in that recent movie with Brendan Fraser called Pressure, which came out not too long ago. But apparently they said the owners, the family trust that is linked to the property, has to repair the structure. But there's bats in it, and it's all nasty.
0: It's beat up.
1: Disrepair. Ron Popeil's former mansion in Beverly Hills is on the market for $25 million.
0: What is he most famous for? He did all that invention stuff. But, like, what's the big one?
3: Set it and forget it.
0: Was that his biggie?
3: It was the most memorable,
1: most quoted
3: catchphrase.
0: Death here for Billy Hayes.
3: Maze.
0: Whoops.
1: And that's a completely different person.
0: No, I know, but it made me think Ron Popeil is Billy Hayes. Maze. Whatever.
1: This estate in Beverly Hills obviously includes a very well-equipped kitchen that was once used to test
0: the set it and forget it.
1: His inventions.
0: Oh, that's awesome.
1: Yeah. Big weekend for Zach Cregger's Resident Evil. It made $60 million at the box office. Practical Magic 2 in second place at 12.2. Spider-Man, The Odyssey, and Coyote versus Acme for the rest of the top five. Brad Pitt reportedly on board for a World War Z sequel. You remember the original one about the zombie apocalypse was released in 2013.
0: By the way, you know what trailer I watched? I think Diane mentioned it last week. Who's the guy that gets eaten by the whale? And it's like 24 hours inside the whale.
1: Oh no, yeah. You
0: have 1 hour in your oxygen tank.
1: Yeah.
0: Yeah.
1: Didn't that trailer look pretty good?
0: No, it looked great.
1: Yeah.
0: It looked great. It looked intense. Yeah, I made a note. I went back and watched it over the weekend. Yeah. I can't remember what it's called, but man, does that look good.
3: They're airing a lot during football yesterday, too.
1: Yeah.
0: Oh, it did?
3: Yeah.
1: Rams Giants for Monday Night Football tonight, the 30th season premiere of The Voice. This season's coaches are Adam Levine, Kelly Clarkson, Queen Latifah, and Riley Green. Also going into the weekend, in case you missed it, they released the cast for the upcoming Traitors season 6. So this is the celebrity cast.
0: Oh, do I know anybody?
1: It's a bunch of housewives.
0: Oh.
1: Singer Cody Simpson.
0: Okay, Diane, this is right up your alley.
1: Oh, no. I look, Craig from Southern Charm's on it.
3: That name stood out to me because you just...
0: Craig Conover.
1: Yeah.
0: Exactly.
1: Yeah, Craig Conover from Southern Charm is going to be on it. Singer Cody Simpson, Casey Wilson from The Great American Banking Show, formerly of SNL, local Alexandria girl, by the way. Bronwyn from The Real Housewives of Salt Lake City, Giselle from The Real Housewives of Potomac, Dominic Monaghan from Lost. He was Charlie, also from the Lord of the Rings movies.
0: Oh, I remember him.
1: Yeah. Christian Chenoweth and former NFL star Rashad Jennings.
0: Oh, okay.
3: Isn't Chloe Kim doing it too?
1: Yeah.
0: Who was the big horse from Lost?
1: The big horse?
0: The big guy.
1: Hurley.
0: Hurley. Jorge something or other.
3: Garcia.
0: Wow.
1: Sorry.
3: Leave that to Elliot, Diane.
1: Is Jorge Cruz somebody?
0: Somebody whose name you should stop saying.
3: I think all immigrants get the job done. And they're all somebody to me.
0: How about you, Diane? All right, 866 to Elliot.

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1: Hi, Elliot, in the morning.
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1: Hey, who's this?
2: This is Jeff.
1: Hey, Jeff, let me give you a pair of tickets this Sunday. Commanders home opener. They will be taking on the Seattle Seahawks. I would like to give you a pair of tickets to go to the game.
2: And I would love them.
1: Perfect. So listen, you hold tight 1 second. We'll just get some info from you. Have fun there on Sunday. All week long, during dirt, I will have tickets for you to see the Commanders and the Seahawks this Sunday. Thanks again to Nordstrom, Nordstrom Cafes and E-Bars. 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Thank you guys very much. Tomorrow, two chances to qualify to win our trip to Sick New World. You qualify when you win cash with Elliot in the Morning's Hundreds a Day. We'll get a grand prize winner next week. We'll send you down to Texas Motor Speedway. First one in, as soon as we start the show, you get tickets to see Gorillaz. Also, I have tickets for you. All Things Go Music Festival gets underway on Friday at Merriweather Post Pavilion. So I will have those passes for you. And Phoebe Bridgers tickets. We'll just jam those in somewhere. Completely sold out show next Tuesday night at Capital One Arena. But I will have those tickets for you. If you missed anything from this morning, if you need information on anything, Facebook, X, Instagram, at EITM Online. Everybody have yourself a good, safe day. We'll see everybody back here tomorrow. And see you soon.
3: The day is closed. Another day. It's gone from us. It's gone away. It'll be back tomorrow, though. We'll celebrate. Ho, ho.

0: I would ask how your weekend was, but we spent a good chunk of it together yesterday. Always fun to hang out on the weekend, especially when I get to give away pit passes for you to see Weezer on October 2nd. By the way, I got you qualified by asking you to tell me more jokes.
1: Hey, Tammo. This is Eric from Frederick, Maryland. Why did the Scarecrow keep getting promotions? It's because he was outstanding in his field. Love you. Enjoy the rest of your weekend.
0: I love you too. That was awesome. But Weezer is October 2nd. That is next Friday. The very next night is Smashing Pumpkins at CFG Bank Arena. And since I took care of your Weezer tickets, today and all week around 12:45, I get you in to see Smashing Pumpkins, which also gets you closer to a VIP upgrade. Oh, DC 101, DC's alternative rock. My name is Tammo.

0: An unfortunate misery Monday. We fell to the Cowboys, beat us 37-20. Most important, prayers for Jaden Daniels. Suffered another dislocated elbow during the game and is expected to miss some time. Just hoping he heals up. It's Tammo on DC 101. We're bringing back Tress Way Back Wednesday, by the way, where, again, this season, every Wednesday before a Commanders home game, we'll get you tickets into that upcoming game. So this Thursday, you'll want to be here at 1, 3, and 5 o'clock for a chance to win your way into this Sunday's home opener when we host the Seahawks at 1 o'clock.
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7: 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Chinese-made police drones over the DMV. The 7 News I-team sounded the alarm years ago about national security concerns. Did law enforcement ever heed the warnings? The answer, Thursday at 5 on 7 News. Trash piling up at an apartment complex for weeks. 7 News On Your Side steps in. 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
10: Mostly light volume around the DMV right now, but we do have a crash that slows the inbound 14th Street Bridge and 395 North. Crownsville southbound I-97 is bunched up to the incident south of Generals Highway. I'm Jamie Witten. That's your traffic up to the minute.
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16: Today, cloudy with a few showers, highs in the low 70s. Tonight, cloudy with occasional light rain and lows near 60.
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35: It's the last day of summer. No! We'll say goodbye with the Dirty Heads at 6 o'clock for the Wand, our end of the summer song of the day on DC 101.

0: Elliott in the Morning.
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1: Is it really? Take that, stomach.
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not to be fooled by that gorgeous morning we had. I felt like Cinderella. Walking to the metro, the birds are singing, their trees are rustling, there's a cool breeze, the sun's out. Gorgeous. By the time I got from D.C. to Rockville, it was doom and gloom. We do have a developing nor'easter that could make for a pretty heinous commute during the work week. But with it, low temps. As far as rain today, scattered showers likely mainly between 2 p.m. and 5 p.m. Then maybe some overnight thunderstorms, and then we'll see scattered showers and a possible thunderstorm here and there tomorrow also. But tomorrow, only a high of 66. 64 is where we'll top out on Wednesday. 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

0: that. We have a short week together. I'm out Wednesday and Thursday because I'm going to go up to New York to see Turnstile, my emotional support band. So let's make the most of our couple days together, especially today. 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
3: Today, cloudy with a few showers, highs in the low 70s. Tonight, cloudy with occasional light rain and lows near 60.
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0: All right, what's the vibe? For the next hour, you're picking every single song. It just has to be from the 90s. Send me your request like this.
1: 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Thank you. Love you.
0: Love you, too. 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

0: starting off this week's 90s at Noon with Dishwalla, counting blue cars on DC 101. My name is Tammo, and this request actually came in late Friday, but was sitting on it till today for good reason.
1: Was hoping you could play my mom's favorite Smashing Pumpkins song, 1979. I'd appreciate it. Thanks. Love you. Bye.
0: Love you too. Because you know how we gave away tickets for you to see Weezer all last week? That show's next Friday, October 2nd. Well, the very next night, Saturday, October 3rd, Smashing Pumpkins are taking over CFG Bank Arena. And I wanted to make sure you had a packed weekend. So not only did I secure you tickets to the show that I'm going to give away all this week around 12:45 during the 90s at noon, you win the tickets and you are qualified for the VIP upgrade. Pre-show private acoustic performance from the Pumpkins, Q&A, backstage access, and autographed merch. DC 101, DC's alternative rock. 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

0: again, your tickets to see Smashing Pumpkins at CFG Bank Arena next Saturday, October 3rd, are going to be yours around 12:45 all week during the 90s at noon. But just wait for me to tell you to call. You know how this works. I'm always late. Let me know what you want to hear next. I got this request.
1: Tamo, what's going on? It's Matt. Any chance you could play some Alice in Chains for this gloomy afternoon, 90s at noon? Love ya.
0: Love you too. And yes, absolutely. We can do Wood from Alice in Chains right now. I think that sounds good. 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So let me know what you'd like to hear. Or give me a call at 866-91-DC-101.

0: Alice in Chains Wood on the 90s at noon. DC 101, this is Tamo. Who's this?
1: Hey, Tamo, what's up? It's Ron.
0: Hey, Ron, how are you?
1: I'm not too bad. How you doing?
0: Same. Not too bad at all. Happy for a new week. What's up?
1: Not much. I was seeing if I can get something in for the 90s at noon.
0: Of course. What are you thinking?
1: Well, hearing about the passing of Chad Gilbert, it's on the cusp, but hit or miss by Newfound Glory.
0: Oh, my God. I know. Terrible news. Let me make sure I have it, but yeah, absolutely.
1: All right. Sounds good.
0: All right. Well, have a great week. I love you.
1: You too. Love you too.
0: Yeah. Received the awful news over the weekend that Newfound Glory's guitarist, Chad Gilbert, lost his battle with brain cancer, dying at a young 45 years old. May he rest in peace. Yes, I do have Hit or Miss. Originally released on their debut studio album, which came out in 1999, Nothing Gold Can Stay. Remembering Chad Gilbert, Newfound Glory, Hit or Miss on the 90s at noon.

0: hit or miss on the 90s at noon. Remembering Newfound Glory's guitarist, Chad Gilbert, who we lost over the weekend at 45. May he rest in peace. It's Tammo on DC 101, continuing your requests. That's what we do this hour. Play the 90s, play whatever you want to hear, like this.
1: Hey, Tammo, this is Anya from Silver Spring. Just wondering if you can play Creep from Radiohead. Thank you so much.
0: Of course. Also, it's good to see you, Anya, at Switchfoot for Elliot in the Morning's Tiki Takeover. And yes, that got you qualified for the Weezer tickets last week, so don't worry. Your name's in the hat for that. But let's get your song on. And let me know what else you want to hear by tapping the microphone in your free iHeartRadio app.

0: 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This is Tamo. Who's this?
1: This is Chris. Looking to make a dedication today.
0: Okay. What's the dedication?
1: Dedication is to all my tech bros, hoping you can play Head Like a Hole by Nine Inch Nails. I know it's 1989, but hey, it's in your entry, so maybe it'll fly.
0: Hey, it's a cusp. 1989, close enough to one of the greatest decades of which we are celebrating this hour, so I think I can make that happen for you.
1: All right, I appreciate you. Love you. Thank you.
0: Love you, too. And Chris, can I just ask really quick why for the tech bros?
1: The lyrics say it all.
0: Okay. Well, that loud and clear. I got it. Well, dude, have the best day. I love you.
1: You too, Tamo. Thank you.
0: I love that. Pretty Hate Machine, 1989. Let's do that next. It's Tamo on DC 101. We're all 90s, all requests. We still got the rest of the hour. 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
3: 270 northbound shut down in Rockville. The main lines north of Montrose Road for serious crash and cleanup. All traffic is sent over to the local lanes. Traffic is just at a crawl through there. If you have a choice, take 355 north into Rockville as your alternate.
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0: That's what we call a cusp song. 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It's the 90s at noon on DC 101. 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

0: Smash Mouth on the 90s at noon. DC 101, this is Tammo. Who's this?
1: Hey, Tammo, it's David. How are you?
0: I'm doing just fine. How about you? What's going on?
1: I'm good. Can I get some Blues Traveler Hook 1994?
0: Love it. Yeah, absolutely.
1: All right. Thank you so much. I appreciate it.
0: I appreciate you, and have a good week. I love you.
1: You too. Love you most.
0: And right after Blues Traveler, like we're going to do all week, around 12:45, because I'm always running late. I see the time, okay? But after Blues Traveler, I'm going to get you on the guest list for Smashing Pumpkins so you can see him next Saturday at CFG Bank Arena and closer to the VIP upgrade.

0: Frank Boy, the Smashing Pumpkins tickets, wanted to play this message.
1: Hey, Tomo, this is Kurt from Berkeley Springs. How about some cranberries? Ladies' choice.
0: I love that idea. It's Tamo on DC 101. Now, let's get you on the guest list for the Smashing Pumpkins. We're going to be at CFG Bank Arena next Saturday, October 3rd. You win tickets to the show, you get closer to the VIP upgrade, which is a private acoustic performance from the Pumpkins before the actual show, a Q&A. I mean, really intimate stuff. You're going backstage, you get autographed merch. Give me a call right now and make it happen. My number is 866-91-DC-101. And by request, cranberries, you put the ball in my court, we are doing salvation.

0: playing catch up from over the weekend on these requests, but you always have my word. I'm going to get to it.
1: I'm calling a request, Bush. Could you play Machine Head? Thanks so much. Love you.
0: Love you too. And yeah, we'll do that right now. My name is Tammo. It doesn't have to be the 90s at noon for you to send me a request. 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
1: Right. 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
1: The legs.
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I fear I may never fly again. Reading that the FAA is going to deploy AI-operated air traffic control at DC airports this week? No. My anxiety doesn't love when I think there's a human being in control of the skies. We're going to have to get some more Xanax. DC 101, DC's alternative rock. Brandon Flowers from The Killers. 9:30 Club last night. 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Coming.

0: I just got a text from my girlfriend Jackie that's like, hey, we really needed to eat more than trail mix and popcorn last night. I was wrecked this morning, which is fair. I luckily got a ton of sleep, which never happens. So I feel right as rain today. But also reminded me I did stop paying attention to my fantasy and to the games after the 1 o'clocks. I was tuning in and out of the Commanders game. I just checked and it looks like, I am going to win this week's matchup, which is a big deal because it's against my brother Jose, who talks the most trash. He's insufferable. Wonder why he's been quiet. That's right. Where you at, bro? It's Tammo on DC 101. Just ahead of tonight's game, Monday Night Football is back. It's an 8:15 kickoff for Giants at Rams tonight.
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4: An accident remains the big trouble spot on 270 northbound between Montrose Road and Falls Road. Two right lanes are blocked. Traffic stop from Old Georgetown Road is back up, also spilling onto the 270 spur northbound from Democracy Boulevard, and the local lanes are jammed approaching Falls.
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Real talk, one of the perks of my job is free concert tickets. I can't tell you how pleased I am, though, that I signed up for the presale and bought my own damn tickets to see Turnstile in New York on Wednesday. Because we're going to meet up with a bunch of people, a lot of them industry people. I don't want to be near them. I don't want them to see me at a Turnstile show. I don't want anybody to see me at a Turnstile show, aside from my childhood best friend, Lauren, who's going with me. This is crazy to say, and I know you have your band. In fact, what is your band? That when you see live, you completely lose yourself. I want to know. It's TAMO time. It's T-A-M-O time on Instagram. Tap the microphone in your free iHeartRadio app. But in all the years I've been doing this, I'm not going to tell you how long, I've never experienced anything like what happens at a Turnstile show. Losing yourself completely in the music and the experience. I can't even imagine a better drug. I'm so excited. Turnstile right now on DC 101. My name is TMO. This is Look Out For Me.

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0: said no.
1: I'm just talking to my coworker, realizing we're done with Nats baseball after this weekend. Grateful we get to finish out the season at home. We'll kick off our 3-game series against the Mets on Friday. 6:45 Friday, 4:05 Saturday, 3:05 on Sunday. 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

0: I didn't even want to risk a trip to Bummertown on Friday, so I saved this call to play for you today. DC 101, this is Tamo. Who's this?
1: Hey, what's up, Tamo? It's Ron.
0: Hey, Ron, how are you? What you getting into?
1: I was going to ask you, like, if everything was, like, okay with you, because, like, I think Monday or Tuesday, like, you said the Wellbutrin went in Wellbutrin. Good, man. And then you started playing, like, all these, like, not, like, a bunch of them, but, like, some sad songs, and I was like, if somebody broke her heart.
0: Well, I appreciate you, even though it drives me crazy that every time a woman is down, everybody thinks it's about a man, which, hey, if a man is out here hurting my feelings, you're going to know about it. Okay. No, the chemical imbalance of it all. Whee!
1: Yeah, I mean, it happened. I mean, there's like the triggers, so, but, you know, yeah. We work through it, right?
0: Absolutely. And know what those triggers are, which is why I journal, because I looked back and this time last year, same stuff. Also, staying off time hop helps.
1: Well, you're going to look back in your journal, be a better person, and, like, you'll be happy.
0: Well, Ron, I didn't know I needed this mini therapy session on on a Friday, but damn, you came through.
1: Hey, I'm glad I did.
0: Me too. And I hope you have the best weekend. I love you.
1: You do the same. I love you too, babe.
0: And I wanted to share that just because it's been a rough couple of weeks. I've tried to be open about that with you. And today, I feel the lightest I've felt in a long time. And it's just proof that even when it gets hairy again and it just feels endless, you do get to the other side. So trust the process, even if it's annoying that it happens more times than you would like. DC 101, DC's alternative rock. Of course, I'm always here for you. I love you.
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15: 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Dana White.

I spoke too soon. I was like, oh, funny. I haven't heard from my brother Jose. He's been awfully quiet. Usually talks so much trash when we have a matchup in fantasy, but I am slated to win. I'm going to win. But nope, he just DM'd me and said, don't worry, Dart's going to throw 7 TDs tonight. I got this. And I'm like, okay, slow down. He's got Jackson Dart, Giants playing tonight for Monday Night Football. It's TMO on DC 101. Triple check your roster if you have anybody playing tonight. 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

from album number 20. That's nuts to say. Weezer's gold album. That is, We Might As Well Be Strangers. I just played you on DC 101. My personal favorite so far is Say Yes. I say so far because it's likely to change, but I think it's their best work since Gratitude. But good to see them next Friday. In town, Weezer here with the Gathering Tour at Capital One Arena.

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0: And this time, we're putting the pedal to heavy metal. 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

0: 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This is Tammo. Who's this?
1: Hey, this is Ashley. I'm trying to win tickets to Smashing Pumpkins.
0: Yeah, so I did that today around 12:45, and that's going to be the deal all this week. Around 12:45 during the 90s at noon, I'll get you to see the Pumpkins next Saturday. 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It'll be awesome.
2: Thank you.
0: Of course, and hopefully I'll talk to you again. 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

seeing that rain move in throughout the area. Most of the rainfall is to be expected before 4 p.m. and then it'll be scattered showers throughout the rest of the day and into the overnight. But don't worry, as we have this nor'easter developing, we are keeping an eye on things. That way, if anything severe is coming our way, you will be the first to know on DC 101.

0: It's Tamo on DC 101. Appreciate you hanging out and kicking off a new week with me. We'll hang together again tomorrow after Elliot in the morning. I'm going to have more tickets for you to see the Smashing Pumpkins around 12:45 tomorrow and all week. And when you win those tickets during the 90s at noon, you are automatically qualified for the VIP upgrade, which includes an acoustic private show with Smashing Pumpkins before their set, a Q&A, backstage access, even some autographed merch. So we'll do that again tomorrow around 12:45. Mike Jones, brother, in next with the afternoon adventure on DC 101. I love you.
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0: WWDC Washington. Ahoy, you blaggards! Welcome to this voyage of music, fun, and a bit of what the hell? It's the Afternoon Adventure with Mike Jones on DC 101.
1: Even though it was boom, gone just that fast. I hope you still had a good weekend, and thanks for starting your week.

0: Isn't a flush-o-meter?
1: Wait, is that how you pronounce it?
0: A flush-o-meter.
2: Flush-o-meter sounds right. I'm in my car right
0: now.
2: Thank you. I'm looking at my speedometer. I got next to that, I got my taco-meter.
0: Okay.
2: I even got a thermometer in here, man. It's great.
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We were hoping for a win yesterday. Unfortunately, the Commanders got a double whammy, losing the game and losing Jaden Daniels for who knows how long right now. Well, we got things to talk about with everything with the Commanders. We'll get into it in a few in the afternoon adventure on DC 101. Oh, man.

0: Fallout Boy needs to add something else to their version of We Didn't Start the Fire. That week two against the Cowboys, was awful yesterday. A double whammy for the Commanders. I'm Mike Jones, your afternoon adventure tour guide on DC 101. We were hoping to see the Commanders go down to Dallas and get a win. Unfortunately, they didn't, which that in itself is terrible because you never want to lose to the Cowboys. But then even worse, Jaden Daniels getting injured at the end of the first quarter there, went down, got stepped on, dislocated his elbow, and oh, man. What a disappointment, and he's going to be out for who knows how long. Marcus Mariota, at least, you know, he has solid experience of stepping in there and starting a lot of games. He did last year, and he's going to be in there for a while for this year. But, man, it's just so disappointing after the Commanders have so much to prove after last year, and now starting the season 0-2, and Jaden's out again. This is not where they want to be. But they still have plenty of time, plenty of football to play throughout this season. Turn it around. They've got the home opener next week against the Seahawks.
1: Traffic is jam-packed in Alexandria on the Beltway outer loop between the local lane split and US 1. You're also going to find problems on the Anacostia Freeway northbound between the 11th Street Bridge and East Capitol Street, southbound between River Terrace and Pennsylvania Avenue. The construction's cleared on the...
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Sending our love to Chad Gilbert, who passed away over the weekend. Unfortunately, Chad's been battling with cancer for the last decade and a half now, and we thought things were better. He had surgery earlier this year to remove some tumors, but unfortunately over the weekend, he died in his sleep. So to Chad and his family, to newfound glory, to everyone, nothing but love for everyone, for DC 101 and all of us. Young Again, new Shinedown.

While Three Doors Down is singing about Superman with Kryptonite, commercial free in the afternoon adventure on DC 101. Your man Mike Jones, I missed another hero this weekend because Batman, the 1989 Tim Burton Batman, my favorite movie of all time, was back in theaters this weekend for Batman Day. I didn't get to see it because I went to pick up Alex Mack from the airport and his flight was a couple hours late. And, you know, that just shows you what kind of friend I am, because I could have texted Alex and told him, get your own ride. He owes me forever and ever. I'll never forget this. Imagine Dragons

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You know how to do your Monday afternoon, right? Hanging out while we're commercial free on DC 101, because you're very smart like that. I'm Mike Jones. I hope you're going to be with us on Thursday afternoon. We're going out for our next afternoon adventure, our live broadcast at Silver Branch Brewing in Rockville with Pints for a Purpose, where Chevy Chase Lifestyle is going to be there. We're going to hang out with them and everyone and make new friends and network. And we're giving a dollar from every beer sold to the American Foundation for Suicide Prevention. It's going to be a fun time. You don't want to miss out on See What's Up at Silver Branch Brewing.

thought we might have a Trey Cool guest drumming appearance over the weekend because I saw that he was at Weird Al's show in L.A. And maybe he could get up and do Canadian Idiot, Weird Al's parody of American Idiot. You know what? He should do his parody with Green Day. I don't know if Weird Al's ever done a parody with the original band. Afterlife, Evanescence, we're commercial free in the afternoon adventure on DC 101.

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I'd love to see Bastille again back here in the DMV. They've been making announcements for tours in Australia and some shows in Europe, but guys, it's been a while. Come on, let's go. Now, Linkin Park, they've got a lot of business going on with their movie coming out next week, which we're going to talk about in a few minutes with Unshatter and how you can be there to see it. DC 101, we got the hookup going on. We'll talk about it coming up.

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0: Julia Wolf is someone you want to keep a watch on. She's done a lot of big things throughout 2026, and her future's looking very bright. In my room, we're commercial-free in the afternoon event on DC 101. Also got Linkin Park right before, and Linkin Park, well, they've done so many big things. And next up for them is their movie, Unchatter, is coming out next week, which we've got your movie passes for all this week in the Mike Jones Minicon. We'll hook up the first pair in a little bit around 4:50, and all week long we'll get you to see Linkin Park's movie about the comeback after losing Chester Bennington, the new chapter, and everything. Unchatter looks really cool, and I can't wait to see it. And DC 101, we'll make sure you get to see it next week.
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4: On the Capitol Beltway, the inner loop between Leesburg Pike and the 270 Spur, you're going to find bumper-to-bumper traffic. Outer loop of the Beltway between Old Georgetown Road and the Clara Barton Parkway is almost at standstill. The outer loop between the Springfield Interchange.
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We're only 2 weeks into the season. We're going to stay positive and look ahead for the Commanders because there's plenty of football to be played. And on Sunday, they have their home opener against the Seahawks. Well, DC 101, we're going to get you to Northwest Stadium. Tress Wayback Wednesday is returning for this season, starting on Wednesday when we throw the music back to the 90s and early 2000s and give you those Commanders home tickets. 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That's all we want.

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There's always so much going on with nerd news and pop culture, and we give you the scoop on things around 4:50 with the Mike Jones MinuteCon in the afternoon adventure on DC 101. The new Street Fighter movie is coming out next month, and their popcorn bucket, it might be the best one any movie's ever done. We're going to talk about that and how Toys R Us is opening up a bunch of stores with the holiday coming up. We'll do it all in 7 minutes with the Mike Jones MinuteCon on DC 101. Dracula, Tame Impala.

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1: It's going to be really tough for other movies to beat Street Fighter with their new popcorn bucket. Cody Rhodes is playing Guile, and he just revealed the special bucket that's shaped like his character's hair, the giant blonde flat top. And not only can you eat popcorn out of it, but you can wear it too. It's pretty great. Street Fighter and the greatest popcorn bucket ever will be in theaters on October 16th. After closing all of their stores in 2018, it's been quite a comeback for Toys R Us, and now they're going to open 120 new stores around the country ahead of the holiday season. 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And now's your chance to win passes for Linkin Park's movie on Shatter. We'll find out what happened after losing Chester Bennington and going on a 7-year hiatus, then coming back and starting the new era of the band. You can see about everything at unshattermovie.com and win your tickets now at 866-91-DC-101.
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Well, we're getting loud with 3 days grace of the afternoon adventure on DC 101. Things are going to be loud in October in Texas for the Sick New World Festival. It's got a great lineup with System of a Down, Slayer, Evanescence, the Deftones, and a ton of other bands, and you're going to see them all because you can win a trip with Elliot in the morning. This week and next week, get qualified with hundreds a day at 7:30 and 9 o'clock on DC 101, and you might be going down to Texas to rock out at Sick New World. 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

Isn't it great when you're working on something that should only take a few minutes, but then it turns into a project and problems? And well, that was my story trying to fix the stupid door handle on my Jeep over the weekend. 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

0: Hosier's got it figured out. Have a drink, take it easy, no problem. With Too Sweet in the Afternoon Adventure on DC 101. Now, your boy Mike Jones, I had to complicate things in my life. I bought an old Jeep Wrangler recently, and I've been fixing up some stuff on there. One of the projects for this weekend was to replace the handle on the back door, which originally should have been a 10-minute project. I had it off. Everything was good. I'm sailing along. I'm like, all right, this is great. Then I tried to put it back on, the new one, and I lost one of the bolts. And it went down into the metal depths of the tailgate there. Can't get it out. Goodbye forever. So after three trips later and buying the wrong things a couple times from Home Depot, I finally got it on there. Not anyone's fault except for mine. Man, I was just rolling along thinking, yeah, this is good. And then, boop, nope. Goodbye bolt. Hello, wasting 90 minutes of my Sunday yesterday. Try to do something and you blow it. Damn it.
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3: In D.C., slow traffic on the Anacostia Freeway. That's going to be northbound between the 11th Street Bridge and Eastern Avenue. Southbound between South Capitol Street and the Beltway, you'll also find issues. In Virginia, 395 northbound between Exit 9 and the 14th.
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What do you think about this? Seeing Beck at the Anthem, getting down, having a great time. Whenever Beck comes for a DC 101 show or anywhere, he's always bringing the good times. Well, we've got your chance to win tickets in 10 minutes. We'll get you hooked up in the afternoon adventure. So far, so fake. Pierce the Veil.

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When I saw that we had Beck tickets to give away this week on DC 101 in the Afternoon Adventure, I was thinking back to all the shows that we've seen him doing over the years, all the great songs we've had, and just fun times. And we'll certainly have more of that October 25th at the Anthem. You've got the chance to win Beck tickets now, thanks to Live Nation, 866-91-DC-101. Let's get you into the show.

0: I hate that it's the last day of summer, but at least we have good things going on with the afternoon adventure on DC 101. I'm Mike Jones. Like for you, Jillian, getting you hooked up to see Beck in October at the Anthem. You're going to the show all thanks to Live Nation.
1: Thank you so much.
0: And Jillian, I would say to you and everyone that's going to go to the show in October, we got a month, October 25th, re-listen to Beck's stuff. He's just given us so much great music over the years. Guero and Midnight Vultures and Odelay and all of his stuff. He's been bringing it forever and ever. And if you don't have tickets for a show, we'll keep hanging with DC 101. We're going to have them every day around 5:40 for you to win thanks to Live Nation in the afternoon adventure. It is the last day of summer, and we're going to close it out, our last full day, with the Dirty Heads next at 6 o'clock for the one.
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1: As much fun as it is every day to do the one, to find different silly things going on and play songs for it, this is one I actually don't want to do because today is September 21st, our last full day of summer. Ah, the season went by way too quick. And of course, on the last day of summer, of course, it's raining just to make it that much sadder that we got to say goodbye. Well, let's give it a proper send-off with the Dirty Heads. My Sweet Summer is the one, our song of the day on DC 101.

Eat Summer from the Dirty Heads as the one, our song of the day on DC 101. But don't worry, next summer will be here before you know it, June 21st, 2027. It's only 273 days away, just three short seasons, and we'll be right there. Oh, man. DC 101.

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We have a packed week going on with the Afternoon Adventure on DC 101. On Thursday, we're going out. I'll tell you about the live broadcast at Silver Branch and everything. Pints for a Purpose. We'll get into that in a few minutes. And all this week, you want to listen to the Mike Jones MinuteCon around 4:50 because we're giving out tickets for Linkin Park's new movie, Unshattered. You can see it next week when it hits theaters. All of it on the very busy DC 101.

0: We always love doing stuff with our friends from around the way on DC 101. Our Baltimore buddies, Turnstile, we have Never Enough, and we're going to make a bunch of new friends on Thursday for our next afternoon adventure. I'm Mike Jones. We're going out Thursday to broadcast live at Silver Branch Brewing in Rockville, and I want everyone to join us. We're going to be there networking with Chevy Chase Lifestyle, sipping on the Silver Branch Brews, having some of the delicious pizza. Mosaic pizza is top notch, and doing it all for a great cause. It's Pints for a Purpose, because a dollar from every pint of beer sold is going to the American Foundation for Suicide Prevention, which is huge, because now we're in the busy time of the year for them in walk season. That's going to make such a big difference with the DC Out of the Darkness walk coming up. Please join us. I want to see you and everyone Thursday at Silver Branch in Rockville. 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
1: Very heavy traffic on the Beltway inner loop between Leesburg Pike in Virginia all the way to the 270 spur in Maryland. You're going to run across problems on the outer loop of the Beltway in Virginia. That's at the local lane split and US 1 on the George Washington Memorial Park.
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We're going to have to wait a few more days to find out just how serious things are with Jaden Daniels after unfortunately dislocating his elbow yesterday in the Commanders game against the Cowboys. Well, Dan Quinn said he's got to see some specialists between today, tomorrow, and Wednesday, and he's going to have a full update for us on Thursday. Let's just hope for the best for Jaden. 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
1: Somebody stole my car like 3 weeks ago, and they were so nice, they mailed me my ID back.
0: 5:48 till 10 something on DC 101.

more of this while Queens of the Stone Age is out on the tour with the Foo Fighters. Josh Homme has been taking Dave Grohl to different stores. Took him to a Bass Pro Shop first, then a fireworks store. They're running around like little kids. It's great stuff. Josh, more stores, more videos. Please, you got to watch these on Instagram at Queens of the Stone Age. They're so good. DC 101.

0: Well, look who it is. I've been waiting a couple weeks to say this. It's Mike Jones with the one and only, the prodigal son has returned. Wow. Alex Mack is back.
1: I'm very happy to
0: be
1: here.
0: On DC 101. And Alex, I'm sure you're going to tell everyone about your fabulous vacation, how great of a time you had. I want to talk, though, about how good of a friend I am. And yeah, not to really, you know, sell this and hype it up or anything, but I did pick Alex up Saturday night from the airport. I went to Dulles.
1: I mean, honestly, just picking up someone from Dulles is the mark of a good friend.
0: But as an even better friend, I also picked Alex up 2 hours after his plane was supposed to come in.
1: Yeah.
0: And at that same time, while I picked him up at 6:08 p.m. on Saturday night, I checked the time. 20 minutes later, I could have been in a movie theater seeing Batman, my favorite movie of all time, the Tim Burton 1989 yeah. Batman. But I went to see and pick you up instead.
1: And I appreciate it. And you know what? Maybe you didn't get to see Batman, but we did have a nice friend date.
0: Maybe I didn't see my favorite movie of all time, but sharing a Mexican dinner with Alex Mack was just as good.
1: Yeah, just as good.
0: I've seen my favorite movie, which will never be in theaters again. But for you, buddy, anything.
1: No, thank you.
0: For you, anything.
2: Elliot in the morning.
3: 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Tickets for you to see Gorillaz. We also have passes to All Things Go. 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We'll jam those in somewhere. And it's Elliot in the morning's hundreds a day at 7:30 and 9 o'clock. 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
2: Elliot in the morning.
4: In Virginia, on the Beltway Interloop between Leesburg Pike and the 270 Spur in Maryland, you've got very heavy traffic stopped or extremely slow at times. On the Interloop of the Beltway in Maryland, between Exit 34 and New Hampshire Avenue, traffic is jammed.
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5: Brock, hopefully you didn't forget about me while I was out in Greece doing some rock climbing. Crazy trip. Highlights from that on the Instagram at AlexMacLive if you want to check it out. But look, I had to be back here to hook you up with all these tickets, right? I'm going to get you to see Knocked Loose with Denzel Curry. That show is going to be bananas at the Anthem. That's October 3rd.

The only time we use AI is for our grocery list. Wait a minute, why is this so healthy? Where's chocolate-covered things that I love? DC 101, guaranteed human. AI is a real blind spot for junk food.

I'm not gonna lie, dude. I never thought I'd have the chance to do this on the radio. It's Alex Mack live on DC 101. I'm giving away tickets to see Knocked Loose, one of my favorite like heavy bands. That show, Knocked Loose and Denzel Curry, going to be crazy. Expect a wall of death. Expect an insane pit. And get ready to do the whole arf arf bit live in person at Anthem. Got your tickets into that show here in just a few minutes. That's going to be like 4 minutes away. I'm going to play two songs. Hang on.

0: New stuff from Dominic Fike. That is Baby Doll on DC 101, DC's alternative rock. I'm Alex Mack. I want to get you in to see Knocked Loose with Denzel Curry. That show is going to be so sick. Coming up at the Anthem, October 3rd. Want to get you in right now. You want a pair of tickets, just call me up for your shot. 866-91-DC-101. See, I still remember the phone number. It was only 2 weeks. 866-91-DC-101. Yeah, call me right now. Good luck.
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4: In the district, 3rd Street Tunnel northbound tube slow from Massachusetts Avenue to New York Avenue. DC 295, the Anacostia, northbound side jammed up between the 11th Street Bridge and East Capitol Street. Southbound side of the Anacostia, traffic is stop and go between...
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0: It's Alex Mack on DC 101. Who's this?
1: Hey, this is Chris. How's it going?
0: Chris, I'm excellent, dude. How are you?
1: I'm doing well. I was calling about Knocked Loose and Denzel Curry.
0: Well, I know that, but I'm going to make you at least tell me that you missed me while I was gone.
1: I did miss you while you were gone. My favorite DJ.
0: I'm just playing, dude. I'm just playing. Did you have a good weekend?
1: Work, but, you know. It's whatever, man.
0: Well, I mean, the good news is now I can tell you, you did win those Knocked Loose tickets.
1: Oh my gosh, thank you so much.
0: Of course, dude. Are you going to go hard in the pit?
1: Yeah, possibly. Okay. Yeah.
0: Are you an elder emo like me?
1: Yeah.
0: So you're gonna just watch from a safe distance.
1: I mean, you know, we'll see what happens.
0: Yeah. Don't count yourself out now. Let's see what the vibes look like.
1: For sure.
0: Just watch those knees.

Hey, what's going on? It's Alex Mack live on DC 101, DC's alternative rock. Had a great time in Greece. Again, all those highlights are on my Instagram. Follow along if you want at Alex Mack live. But it's so crazy. It was so hot there that I came back here. And I guess we finally broke that like 50 day run of, you know, 90 degrees. That's what? One of our 10 hottest summers ever. Back into the 70s today. Going to be 60s tomorrow and Wednesday. And I'm not complaining.

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2: 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And I'm like, nope.
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0: DC 101, DC's alternative rock. It's Alex Mack live. I am so pumped to be back in the saddle here. Glad I remember how to do everything. And honestly, it's perfect timing because it's Monday, which means I've got you on happy hour. Yeah, just an entire hour of your pop punk emo requests, all presented by our friends over at DC Brow. So if you got an emo song you want to hear, let me know what it is. You can send me a talk back on our free iHeartRadio app. Or call me up, 866-91-DC-101. But the unhappy hour is up next. Hang on.
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6: 395 northbound in Arlington, jammed up between 110 and the 14th Street Bridge. 95 southbound in Woodbridge, center lane is blocked for a disabled at 123. Traffic is jammed from the Lorton exit. Inner loop of the Beltway in McLean. Stop and go from the...
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